at 6 p.m. Johnny Chimes will be in the lounge at Louisiana's in Middleton from 5:30 to 7:30 p.m. Tall Paul and the Naughty Cats will be at Twisted Grounds from 6 to 8 p.m. The Blue Olives will be at the UW Memorial Union Terrace starting at 7 p.m. And the Madtown Manish Boys with Todd Phipps will be at the North Street Cabaret from 8 to 11. All those things happening next Friday evening. Well, let's get back to music. Here is something from Deborah Coleman.

0: Pauline York Band from the album Blackberry Wine with the Magic Sam tune, Easy Baby. Pauline York, I don't know if she plays around anymore. I don't think she has a band. I think she's in the pet care business, like a supervisor or something at a PetSmart or something like that. Before that, William Clark, Must Be Jelly from his album Blowing Like Hell. And we heard Jerrica Singleton doing I Refuse to Lose from his Alligator release, Refuse to Lose. He did a great set at the Waterfront Festival here in Madison in 2019. And I guess he just got sick of the music business and asked Alligator Records to release him from his contract, and they obliged, and I'm not sure what he's up to now. I know he was a great college basketball player, so I don't know. Don't know what he's up to, but that was a great album, and there might even be footage on YouTube from that Waterfront Festival show. I know DJ El Serpentine shot some footage and posted it to YouTube. Before Jerrica Singleton, former Madison resident Tino Gonzalez, Body and Fender Man from his album Two Sides of a Heart. He's living in France, I believe, in an old house in a valley or on a mountain or something. I can't remember. I saw a picture of it a while back, but he's perfectly happy living in Europe and playing the blues over there, it appears. And Deborah Coleman before that, If You Love Me Like You Say, from her album Soft Place to Fall, and that's how we started off that set. It's 7:28 here on WORT 89.9 FM Madison. And speaking of DJ El Serpentine, he'll be in with Rattlesnake Shake at the top of the hour. So just leave whatever device you are using to access our broadcast, just leave it in the same place all night right here on WORT or WORTFM.org. Right now, a quick announcement from one of our valued underwriting partners, after which we will hear something from Marva Wright.
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right now. In the background, Buckwheat's Idaho. Recorded live, I think at El Cid O's, which was a club in Louisiana. Anyway, his version of Soul Serenade. That was preceded by Little Sonny, a tune called The Mix-Up, from an album called Instrumentals Soul Style 3. Julie Driscoll and Brian Auger in the Trinity before that with Tramp, from an album called Open. Ann Peebles, Did I Feel Like Breaking Up Somebody's Home, from the album Straight from the Heart. Guitar Shorty did Hard Life from his topsy-turvy album, Craig Horton, Ten Years Gone, the name of the album from Touch of the Blues Man. Jimmy Johnson, Strange How I Miss You, from Johnson's Wax. And Marva Wright started off the set, Little Red Rooster from Bluesiana Mama. I'm Dave Watts. This has been Blues Cruise. Don't touch that dial. DJ El Serpentine will be in momentarily with the Rattlesnake Shake, and you won't want to miss a moment. Take care. Have a great weekend. Be safe.

0: me. Happy Thanksgiving. Everybody feel all right? Well, we here to party with you. Right here at Fabulous El Cito. I know Eric know what I'm talking about.
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0: Yahara House invites you to their second annual pickleball tournament on Saturday, May 30th, beginning at 8 a.m. at McGaw Park in Fitchburg. By joining the tournament, cheering on the contestants, and enjoying raffle prizes, you can help Yahara House smash the mental health stigma many live with. The tournament will have six divisions with up to eight teams each. The format is a round robin with each team playing in turn against every other team. Registration information is available at capareapb.com. 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Yahara House is a mental health program that focuses on recovery through social connection, meaningful activity, and access to employment. More information about Yahara House can be found at yaharahouse.org. That's Yahara House's second annual pickleball tournament on Saturday, May 30th at McGaw Park in Fitchburg. Bringing you local activities for 50 years, this is WRT 89.9 FM Madison and WRTFM.org.
1: And I am DJ L. Serpentine, which means you're listening to the Rattlesnake Shake this evening on WORT. You can hear the Rattlesnake Shake on the 4th and 5th Fridays of the month, and this is one of those weird months where there's actually five Fridays. So I snuck in here again. And the cool thing is, after I'm done tonight, that means both archives on the website or on the app will, for Friday on My Mind, will both be Rattlesnake Shake shows. So there'll be plenty of the rock and roll to listen to there in the archives. And you could hear the new Tedeschi Trucks all over again. And that's what I started off the show tonight with. The new CD from Tedeschi Trucks Band is Future Soul. It's on the Fantasy label. It just came out. And I played the title track tonight on WRT. And I followed that up with the brand new single from the Delvon Lamar Organ Trio that just got released today. It is a 45-inch single. I played the A-side, Chicken Leg. It's on Coal Mine Records. And Delvon Lamar Organ Trio will be playing for free at the UW Terrace on Friday, June 26th as a part of Madison Jazz Fest. So that's one to put on your calendars. I'll be with you up until 11 o'clock tonight. And in case you have not heard, our pledge drive starts tomorrow. It runs from tomorrow through Sunday, June 7th. It is the WRT Spring / Summer Pledge Drive. And something special that's happening this year is yesterday and today, the 2 days right before the pledge drive, we have early pledging. So for people that want to pledge to a particular show, but if you might not be around when that show is on, or in the case of the Rattlesnake Shake, I won't be back until another 4 weeks. 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And I was talking to Dave Watts just before he left, and he didn't realize he had a couple of donors during his show. 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Thank you, Judy, and also thank you to Anonymous. And let's see here. We got the To the Last Straw sets as one of those thank you gifts. And also Now the Truth is Here, WRT short sleeve t-shirt was also a thank you gift that was picked up by those two donors. So again, you can go to the website, WORTFM.org, and check it all out right there. And I thank you in advance for your support of listener-sponsored community radio from Madison, Wisconsin for the past 50 years. And I am going to play some vinyl for you right now that is actually 60 years old from the Dave Clark 5 from the album Try Too Hard, which was released May 31st, 1966. Here is the Dave Clark 5 off of vinyl, and It Don't Feel Good.

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Boom. That was the Swangos from up in the northwest part of Wisconsin, St. Croix Falls, sort of just slightly north of the Eau Claire area. The Swangos did Swampy Invasion from their Sizzle EP, which came out in 2024, and they are going to be in the area Saturday, June 20th. In Wisconsin Dells at a place called the House of Embers. So that sounds like a smoking show. Go to the House of Embers in the Dells and see the Swangos. It all fits together somehow, strangely. Before the Swangos was Brad Dogs from up in the Green Bay area. I think Brad is actually from Manitowoc. And his new version of Raunchy, which he just put out as a single from the one-man band. That means Brad playing both guitars and bass and drums on that new version of Raunchy, which is a Duane Eddy cover. And Brad Dogs, known for the band The Onions up in the Fox Valley area. And the Small Faces, Did You Need Loving, from their very first album, just titled Small Faces, that came out in 1966. As a matter of fact, in the month of May of 1966. So it's 60 years old now. The great, late great Steve Marriott on the vocals there. And you may think, oh, that was a Led Zeppelin cover. No, because it came out in 1966. So yeah, if it sounds like Zeppelin, it's because Zeppelin ripped that off, which is nothing new, because basically, yeah, they were pretty well known for ripping off blues artists and other bands. So that's a real blatant ripoff of the Small Faces. And in my opinion, Steve Marriott, a much better singer than that guy in Led Zeppelin, but I'll shut up about that now. And then off of vinyl to start that set, the Dave Clark 5, It Don't Feel Good, from Try Too Hard from 1966. That will be 60 on May 31st this week. Weekend. There's a show happening tonight at the Gamma Ray. You probably heard the Real Jaguar talking about that this afternoon here on Wart, and that is the Flavor That Kills album release party tonight at the Gamma Ray. And the new album is Thunderbird Lodge on Shortwave Records. So the Flavor That Kills with the Scratch Offs and Peacemaker, that's all going down tonight at the Gamma Ray. Let's hear something from the new album from the Flavor That Kills. The name of this one is Ouroboros.

That was the Steve Miller Band and Serenade. I almost sang along there at the end. And that would have been Serpentine serenading you. Because I am DJ L. Serpentine. You're listening to the Rattlesnake Shake tonight on WORT. That was a nice long set of rock. I just kicked back and let it rock. It sounded so good. I just wanted to keep it going. And as a matter of fact, that was my old vinyl album of the Steve Miller Band, Fly Like an Eagle, that I had since high school. And if you remember buying that album back when it was brand new, that was probably about 50 years ago, because Fly Like an Eagle by Steve Miller Band was released on May 15th, 1976. Oh my God, 50 years ago. And again, that song was Serenade. Before Steve Miller Band was Bob Dylan and a live version of All Along the Watchtower from MTV Unplugged. That was recorded in New York City in November 1994 and then released on CD in 95. And happy 85th birthday, Mr. Dylan. Bob Dylan, born Robert Zimmerman. On May 24th, 1941, Dylan just turned 85 this past week. Before Bob Dylan, Dr. Feelgood from the album Sneakin' Suspicion that came out in 1977. We heard Dr. Feelgood doing Hey Mama, Keep Your Big Mouth Shut. And before that was a band called The Woggles. They are from Atlanta, Georgia. And we heard the song Got a Heat On by The Woggles from their album Ragged But Right. And also in that set was Coco Coma from Chicago. And the song The Right Side from the album Things Are Not All Right. And that came out in 2009, but I think that it probably could have come out this year because things are definitely not right, not all right in this country. But we'll save that narrative for another time. I started that set with a band here from Madison called The Flavor That Kills. They are having their record release party tonight at the Gamma Ray Bar. The new album is Thunderbird Lodge from The Flavor That Kills, and I played the song Oro Boros tonight on the Rattlesnake Shake. And something coming up here in just a couple of weeks. We're kicking off festival season. Actually, this weekend will be Festa Italia. So my reptilian Sicilian self will probably be at Festa Italia having some spaghetti and meatballs and a cannoli. Maybe hearing some rock and roll out there at Festa Italia. But what I was going to say is coming up in a couple weeks will be Marquette Waterfront Festival here on the near east side of Madison. That'll be Saturday and Sunday, June 13th and 14th. And I'm going to be playing something right now from Willie Porter from Milwaukee. Long-time musician with a connection here to Madison. Used to play at Club DeWash all the time back in the day. But Willie Porter will be at Marquette Waterfront Festival on Sunday, June 14th. So let's hear something from his most recent release. It's a live album called Humans in a Room, and it came out in 2025. Here is local legend Willie Porter and The Ravine.

0: The Marquette Waterfront Festival is back. The festival celebrates its 37th year, the weekend of June 13 and 14th, and it mixes local talent with touring national acts on two big stages. As always, Marquette Waterfront Festival will feature an array of vendors from local businesses, artists, restaurants, as well as craft beer and wine tents, kids games. The Dandelion Dash is back on Saturday at 11:30 a.m. That's when that starts. And the ever-popular, world-famous Fool's Flotilla will take off from Tinney Park Docks at 10:30 a.m. on Sunday. That's June 13th and 14th at the O'Hara Place Park for the Marquette Waterfront Festival. More information can be found on the Marquette Waterfront Festival Facebook page and at marquette-neighborhood.org. 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

You're listening to the Rattlesnake Shake tonight on WORT with moi. I am DJ L Serpentine. And we just heard a couple of tracks off of vinyl. We had just heard from the band Fun with Adams from Green Bay. They were a concert staple around the Madison area as well back in the 80s and 90s. And from Fun with Adams album Main Street that was released in 1985 on Boat Records, that was the song Another Bend. And Fun with Adams is still together. As a matter of fact, they will be performing on Saturday, June 13th up in Green Bay at Badger State Brewing Company. And it is a benefit show. It's a medical benefit for Dan Dillon of the Fox Valley band The Miners. And Dan just recently had a stroke. Our best wishes go out to Dan for a successful recovery. But there will be a big benefit to help Dan with those medical bills, featuring Fun with Adams, Boris the Sprinkler, Rebel Waltz, and Smart Shoppers. Again, that's Saturday, June 13th up in Green Bay at Badger State Brewing Company. And then before that, also from vinyl, was the Edgar Winter Group from Shock Treatment, which came out in 1974. That was the follow-up album to They Only Come Out at Night, which was the big hit album by the Edgar Winter Group. We heard Queen of My Dreams, and I'm sending that out to drummer Chuck Ruff from the Edgar Winter Group. He would have just turned 75 if he was still with us. Chuck Ruff was born May 25th, 1951, but he passed away in October of 2011. And Warren Zevon, Mohammed's Radio, from the self-titled Warren Zevon album that was released in May 1976, 50 years old now. And Willie Porter with The Ravine. He will be at Marquette Waterfront Festival Sunday, June 14th. And just checking the screen here, we got some more donations through the website, WORTFM.org. Anonymous from Madison gave a nice donation to Friday on My Mind as his number one show. Also, Anonymous from Middleton gave us a nice pledge of support, and that Anonymous listener likes the current transmission. And then when Blues Cruise was on, we had Judy from Madison give us a nice pledge of support, and also Anonymous from Medford, who likes Mel and Floyd, the jazz shows, and the blues shows here on WORT. 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And if you want to mention the Rattlesnake Shake and or Friday on My Mind, you can either pull it down from the drop down or write it into the comment section. 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We're all in this together. You know, we're not competing here amongst our shows and ourselves. 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And thanks again for your support here of the station. So I'm going to be carrying on right now with a threefer, actually, from the Chicago area band Material Issue, because the passing of their lead singer and main songwriter Jim Ellison is just about 30 years now. It was a sad and tragic loss when Jim passed away
June 20th, 1996. And just a great void in the music scene here in the upper Midwest. Material Issue were a great power pop band, as you're going to hear right now. We're going to hear three in a row, remembering Jim Ellison from Material Issue, and starting off with something from their album Freak City Soundtrack. Here is Material Issue and A Very Good Thing.

You're listening to the Rattlesnake Shake with me, DJ L Serpentine, tonight on WORT, and that was Rat Boys. They are a band from Chicago, and they have a new album called Singing to an Empty Chair. And that song was The World So Madly. And Rat Boys played in Orton Park end of last summer. And big crowd. Seemed like everybody was having a great time. So it's no surprise that they are coming back to play another festival here in Madison. And that will be at Marquette Waterfront Festival. Rat Boys will be headlining on Saturday, June 13th. Before Rat Boys was the Speedways and their brand new single. Actually, I played the B-side of the new single. The A-side is Luna, but I played the B-side called I Shouldn't Have Tried to Leave Without You. That is a brand new 7-inch single by the Speedways. And then before that, a 3-song set from Material Issue. They were a power pop band from Chicago, and they were sort of late 80s and on into the 90s. They showed great promise. They should have gone huge places. They should be still playing the huge modromes around the world, but sadly, there was just a bad series of circumstances that led to a bout of depression with the lead singer and guitarist and songwriter Jim Ellison, and he passed away 30 years ago. It'll be 30 years in June, on June 20th, 1996, is when we lost the great Jim Ellison. But I played 3 songs, a couple of the early hits. We heard Renee Remains the Same, and also Valerie Loves Me. Those were both very early singles by Material Issue. And then the set began with something from their album that should have broke them big, and that was Freak City Soundtrack. It was on Mercury Records. I played the song A Very Good Thing, but Mercury Records were not a very good thing for Material Issue, because they just did not support that release and the tour, and that led to part of Jim Ellison's depression problems, and we lost him way too early. But man, if you're not familiar with Material Issue, hopefully those 3 songs spark an interest in you, and I highly recommend seeking those albums out, because they were great. They were an awesome band. They played the Barrymore, actually, on the Freak City Soundtrack tour, and that was just an amazing show. Another amazing show coming up soon will be Kim Gordon coming to Summerfest. That is Kim Gordon from Sonic Youth. She has a new album out called Play Me, and she'll be at Summerfest on Thursday, June 25th. Here is some new Kim Gordon from the new album and a song called Not Today.

more haze all in my brain. Well, lately things, they just doesn't seem the same. Oh, I acting funny, and I doesn't know why. Excuse me while I kiss

just the end of time. Isaac Hayes, Kathy Hayes, Willie Mays, Helen Hayes. Speaking of Helen,

0: All right. It's me, DJ L. Serpentine, and you're listening to the Rattlesnake Shake tonight on WORT. And that last set was bookmarked by bands that will be at Summerfest on Thursday, June 25th. That was a twofer that we just heard from Hailstorm. We heard American Boys from the album The Strange Case of Hailstorm. And then before that, from their first self-titled album from 2009, Hailstorm doing Bet You Wish You Had Me Back. And again, Hailstorm coming back to Wisconsin Thursday, June 25th at Summerfest. We had also heard some live music from Frank Zappa and his band, the medley of Purple Haze and Sunshine of Your Love. You can find that on the CD set, The Best Band You Never Heard in Your Life. And remembering the Zappa singer Ike Willis, who just recently passed away. Ike Willis, at age 70, passed on May 16th. And on that medley of Purple Haze and Sunshine of Your Love, that was primarily vocals by Ike Willis. And then on Sunshine of Your Love, you'd also heard some vocals by Mike Keneally and Zappa himself intermittently throughout that medley. And before that, live music from Jeff Buckley, a live version of Kick Out the Jams, which you can find on the expanded edition of the album Grace. And that was recorded in 1995, live MC5 cover by Jeff Buckley. And I just recently saw the documentary that was recently made about the life of Jeff Buckley. It's called It's Never Over, Jeff Buckley, and quite an interesting documentary. A guy that had immense talent and was sort of plagued by some demons throughout his career, and wish he was still with us, but sadly Jeff passed away at a fairly young age. Kim Gordon from Sonic Youth fame started that set, and Kim has a new album out called Play Me. Came out this year on Matador Records. I played the song Not Today, and Kim Gordon also will be at Summerfest on Thursday, June 25th. And let's see here. We got a couple of 50-year anniversary releases up next. I'm going to be playing something from UFO's album No Heavy Petting, which came out in May 1976, and another album that came out also in May 1976 was a huge album by Blue Oyster Cult called Agents of Fortune. And this album, or this song from Agents of Fortune by Blue Oyster Cult, sung by drummer Albert Bouchard and co-written by Albert Bouchard and Patti Smith, who introduces the song.
1: You're boned like a saint with the consciousness of a snake.

That was Dee Dee Ramone singing about Sid and Nancy and the song Love Kills from the Ramones album Animal Boy that was released in May 1986. Animal Boy, now 40 years old. And Couch Flambeau from Milwaukee before the Ramones. And the song was Scene Report from the brand new reissue of Ghost Ride. It's called Ghost Ride Eddie's Version. That's a brand new expanded re-release of Ghost Ride, which was originally recorded as a duo in 1989. And so that duo would be Jay Tiller and Neil Sokol. And L.A. Witch was in that set with the song 777 from the album Dog God, which came out in 2025. L.A. Witch will be here in Madison tomorrow night at the Majestic Theater along with the Black Angels. We had also heard a few more anniversary releases. We heard King's X from the album Ear Candy. That is 30 years old this month. The song was Looking for Love. And then a couple of records that are now 50 years old this month. UFO did Highway Lady from the album No Heavy Petting. And Blue Oyster Cult with Patti Smith doing The Revenge of Vera Gemini from Agents of Fortune. I'm DJ L. Serpentine. This is the Rattlesnake Shake. And up next is The Avengers from their first album. We'll be hearing the song We Are the One that was released in 1982. The Avengers, soon to be coming back to Wisconsin for a show at X-Ray Arcade in Cudahy, just south of Milwaukee. That'll be going down on Thursday, June 11th. It'll be The Avengers along with Jeff Palmer and Jinxie. Here are The Avengers.

0: I am DJ L Serpentine. You're listening to the Rattlesnake Shake this evening on WORT. And I want to thank Anonymous from Rothschild, Wisconsin, who gave WORT a nice financial donation. And Anonymous likes Jazz in Flight, Democracy Now!, and Melon Floyd, and they picked up on the WORT patch. It is the pre-pledge time for your online pledges, which you can do at WORTFM.org, and then the official spring/summer pledge drive here at WORT starts tomorrow, Saturday, May 30th, and will go throughout Sunday, June 7th. And so I'd like to thank you all in advance for your support of listener-sponsored community radio, WORT, right here in Madison, Wisconsin. And we had just heard from Prong from Rude Awakening. That is now a 30-year-old release this month. The song was Close the Door. Prong will be at Milwaukee Metal Fest on Saturday, June 6th. Soundgarden was in that set from Down on the Upside. That is also now 30 years old, released May 1996. The Soundgarden song was Ty Cobb. And from Milwaukee, The Crosses did Man in the Trees from their brand new Outlier release. And The Crosses features Die Kreuzen's singer Dan Kubinski. And that version of Man in the Trees was a Die Kreuzen cover. The Crosses coming here to Madison Saturday, June 6th at the High Noon Saloon, along with Dazzling Killman and Point Line Plain. We had also heard from Die Kreuzen from Oktoberphile. That is now 40 years old this month, released in May 1986. And from Oktoberphile, Die Kreuzen did Imagine a Light. We had also heard a live version of Mob Clash, an old punk rock chestnut by the Effigies, actually done by the current lineup of the Effigies, recently recorded live in Milwaukee. The Effigies will be here in Madison on Friday, June 26th at Gamma Ray, along with Wristwatch and Poly Mall Cops. And the Avengers did We Are the One. They will be at the X-Ray Arcade in Cudahy on Thursday, June 11th. Up next, Madison metal band Zipper. From their States of Violence EP, we'll be hearing One Bad Day Only in America. Zipper will be at the Gamma Ray tomorrow, Saturday, May 30th, along with Ossuary, Pfister, and Ruin Dweller. Here is music from Zipper.
1: We are just awaiting more information as to what exactly was the motive.
2: Police believe the gunman pre-planned his attack. They still have not, though, determined any kind of motive.
3: A motive remains unclear.
4: A motive, of course, is what everyone is looking for. What it really is a search for something to make sense.

I am DJ L Serpentine. You've been listening to the Rattlesnake Shake this evening on WORT. Thank you to everyone who has donated for our spring and summer pledge drive. And remember, the actual pledge drive dates start tomorrow, May 30th, and go through Sunday, June 7th. We had just heard from The Knack from the album Get the Knack and Siamese Twins, The Monkey and Me. Before The Knack was Transistors from Canterbury, England, and the song was Man, I Was Hungry from the album Everything Will Never Happen Again that came out last year in 2025. Sonny Vincent and The Spite did Sidewalk Cracks. That was a band that also features featured Glenn Matlock, Rat Scabies, and Steve McKay. Before Sonny Vincent was brand new music from Rob Zombie from the new album The Great Satan was the song Punks and Demons. And before Rob Zombie was Vulture Peak from Reading, Pennsylvania, and the song was Acid Gates from the album Snake Body, and Zipper from right here in Madison to start the set, and their song One Bad Day Only in America. Again, Zipper will be at Gamma Ray tomorrow along with Ossuary Fister and Ruin Dweller. I am just about out of here. Right now we're hearing from Johnny Blue Skies and the Dark Clouds and Make America F-U-K Again from the new album Mutiny After Midnight. And Johnny Blue Skies is actually Sturgill Simpson, believe it or not. So I'm going to turn it back up. Keep listening to WORT. Greg Willard is in the house. Fiction Jones coming up at 11 o'clock.

0: And you're tuned to WORT 89.9 FM right here in Madison, Wisconsin. Coming up next is Fiction Jones after this short announcement.
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listen to my voice. My voice will help you and guide you still deeper into Europa. Every time you hear my voice, with every word and every number, you will enter a still deeper layer, open, relaxed, and receptive. I shall now count from 1 to 10. On the count of 10, you will be in Europa. I say 1. And as you focus your attention entirely on my voice, you will slowly begin to relax. 2. Your hands and your fingers are getting warmer and heavier. 3. The warmth is spreading through your arms, to your shoulders and your neck. 4. Your feet and your legs get heavier. 5. The warmth is spreading to the whole of your body. On 6, I want you to go deeper. I say 6. And the whole of your relaxed body is slowly beginning to sink. 7. You go deeper and deeper and deeper. 8. On every breath you take, you go deeper. 9. You are floating. On the mental count of 10, you will be in Europa. Be there at 10. I say 10. 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Go closer.

There's a fence, and you have to stop. You are walking across the rail yard, and you've been traveling by train from Bremerhaven, and before that, on a ship from New York. You are in Germany. The year is 1945.

You are in America. The year is 2026. And you're tuned to Fiction Jones. This is WRT's Book Reading Hour. Tonight, part four of H.G. Wells' classic 1895 science fiction novel, The Time Machine. Stay tuned.

I met my little woman of the future, as I believe it was, as I was returning towards the center from an exploration, and she received me with cries of delight, presented me with a big garland of flowers, evidently made for me and me alone. The thing took my imagination. Very possibly, I had been feeling desolate. At any rate, I did my best to display my appreciation of the gift. We were soon seated together in the little stone arbor, engaged in conversation, chiefly of smiles. The creature's friendliness affected me exactly as a child might have done. We passed each other flowers. She kissed my hands. I did the same to hers. And then I tried talk. I found her name was Weena, which, though I don't know what it meant, somehow seemed appropriate enough. That was the beginning of a queer friendship which lasted a week and ended, as I will tell you. She was exactly like a child. She wanted to be with me always. She tried to follow me everywhere. And on my next journey out and about, it went to my heart to tire her down, leave her at last, exhausted, and calling after me rather plaintively. But the problems of the world had to be mastered. I had not, I said to myself, come into the future to carry on a miniature flirtation. Yet her distress when I left her was very great. Her expostulations as the parting were sometimes frantic, and I think altogether I had as much trouble as comfort from her devotion. Nevertheless, she was somehow a very great comfort. I thought it was mere childish affection that made her cling to me, until it was too late and I did not clearly know what I had inflicted upon her when I left her. Not until it was too late did I clearly understand what she was to me. For by merely seeming fond of me and showing in her weak, futile way that she cared for me, the little doll of a creature presently gave my return to the neighborhood of the White Sphinx almost the feeling of coming home, and I would watch her tiny figure of white and gold as soon as I came over the hill. It was from her, too, that I learned that fear had not yet left the world. She was fearless enough in the daylight, and she had the oddest confidence in me. For once, in a foolish moment, I made threatening grimaces at her, and she simply laughed at them. But she dreaded the dark, dreaded shadows, dreaded black things. Darkness to her was the one thing dreadful. It was a singularly passionate emotion, and it set me thinking and observing. I discovered then, among other things, that these little people gathered into the great houses after dark and slept in droves. To enter upon them without a light was to put them into a tumult of apprehension. I never found one out of doors or one sleeping alone within doors after dark. Yet I was still such a blockhead that I missed the lesson of that fear. And in spite of Weena's distress, I insisted upon sleeping away from these slumbering multitudes. It troubled her greatly, but in the end, her odd affection for me triumphed, and for five of the nights of our acquaintance, including the last night of all, she slept with her head pillowed on my arm. But my story slips away from me as I speak of her. It must have been the night before her rescue that I was awakened about dawn. I had been restless, dreaming most disagreeably that I was drowned and that sea anemones were feeling over my face with their soft palps. I woke with a start and with an odd fancy that some grayish animal had just rushed out of the chamber. I tried to get to sleep again, but I felt restless
uncomfortable. It was that dim gray hour when things are just creeping out of darkness, when everything is colorless and clear-cut and yet unreal. I got up, I went down into the great hall, and so out upon the flagstones in front of the palace, I thought I would make a virtue of necessity and see the sunrise. The moon was setting, and the dying moonlight and the first pallor of dawn were mingled in a ghastly half-light. The bushes were inky black, the ground a somber gray, the sky colorless, cheerless. And up the hill I thought I could see ghosts. Three several times, as I scanned the slope, I saw white figures. Twice I fancied I saw a solitary white ape-like creature running rather quickly up the hill, and once near the ruins I saw a leash of them carrying some dark body. They moved hastily. I did not see what became of them. It seemed that they vanished among the bushes. The dawn was still indistinct, you must understand. I was feeling that chill, that uncertain early morning feeling that you may have known. I doubted my eyes. As the eastern sky grew brighter and the light of the day came on and its vivid coloring returned upon the world once more, I scanned the view keenly. But I saw no vestige of my white figures. They were mere creatures of the half-light. They must have been ghosts, I said. I wonder whence they dated. For a queer notion of Grant Allen's came into my head and amused me. If each generation die and leave ghosts, he argued, the world at last will get overcrowded with them. On that theory, they would have grown innumerable some 800,000 years hence.

possession in my mind. I think I have said how much hotter than our own was the weather of this golden age. I cannot account for it. It may be that the sun was hotter, or the earth nearer the sun. It is unusual to assume that the sun will go on cooling steadily in the future. But people unfamiliar with such speculations as those of the younger Darwin forget that the planets must ultimately fall back one by one into the parent body. As these catastrophes occur, the sun will blaze with renewed energy, and it may be that some inner planet had suffered this fate. Whatever the reason, the fact remains that the sun was very much hotter than we know it.

And you're tuned to WRT and Fiction Jones with part four of H.G. Wells' The Time Machine. This classic science fiction novel was written in 1895 and still endures today as a foundational account of time travel. The traveler is just starting to make sense of this future world and speculating about why it's so much warmer.

Well, one very hot morning, my fourth, I think, as I was seeking shelter from the heat and glare in a colossal ruin near the great house where I slept and fed, there happened this strange thing. Clambering among those heaps of masonry, I found a narrow gallery whose end and side windows were blocked by fallen masses of stone. By contrast with the brilliancy outside, it seemed at first impenetrably dark to me. I entered it groping, for the change from light to blackness made spots of color swim before me. Suddenly, I halted, spellbound. A pair of eyes, luminous by reflection against the daylight without, was watching me in the darkness. The old instinctive dread of wild beasts came upon me. I clenched my hands and steadfastly looked into the glaring eyeballs.

I was afraid to turn. Then the thought of the absolute security in which humanity appeared to be living came to my mind. And then I remembered that strange terror of the dark. Overcoming my fear, to some extent, I advanced a step and I spoke. I will admit that my voice was harsh and ill-controlled. I put out my hand and touched something soft. At once the eyes darted sideways, and something white ran past me. I turned with my heart in my mouth, and I saw a queer little ape-like figure, its head held down in a peculiar manner, running across the sunlit space behind me. It blundered against a block of granite, staggered aside, and in a moment was hidden in black shadow beneath another pile of ruined masonry. My impression of it, of course, imperfect, but I know it was a dull white and had strange, large, grayish-red eyes. Also, there was a flaxen hair on its head and down at its back. But, as I say, it went too fast for me to see very distinctly. I cannot even say whether it ran on all fours or only with its forearms held very low. After an instant's pause, I followed it into the second heap of ruins. I could not find it at first, but after a time in the profound obscurity, I came upon one of those round, well-like openings of which I have told you, half closed by a fallen pillar. A sudden thought came to me. Could this thing have vanished down the shaft? I lit a match and looked down. I saw a small, white, moving figure with large, bright eyes which regarded me steadfastly as it retreated. It made me shudder. It was so like a human spider. It was clambering down the wall. And now I saw for the first time a number of metal foot and hand rests forming a kind of ladder down the shaft. Then the light burned my fingers and fell out of my hand, going out as it dropped, and when I had lit another, the little monster had disappeared. I don't know how long I sat peering down that well. It was not for some time that I could succeed in persuading myself that the thing I had seen was human. But gradually the truth dawned on me. Man had not remained one species, but had differentiated into two distinct animals. That my graceful children of the upper world were not the sole descendants of our generation, but that this bleached, obscene, nocturnal thing which had flashed before me was also heir to all the ages. I thought of the flickering pillars and of my theory of an underground ventilation. I began to suspect their true import. And what, I wondered, was this lemur doing in my scheme of a perfectly balanced organization? How was it related to the indolent serenity of the beautiful upper worlders? And what was hidden down there at the foot of that shaft? I sat upon the edge of the well, telling myself that, at any rate, there was nothing to fear, that I must descend for the solution of my difficulties. And withal, I was absolutely afraid to go. As I hesitated, two of the beautiful upper world people came running in their amorous sport across the daylight into the shadow. The male pursued the female, flinging flowers at her as he ran. They seemed distressed to find me, my arm against the overturned pillar, peering down the well. Apparently, it was considered bad form to remark on these apertures. For when I pointed to this one and tried to frame a question about it, in their tongue, they were still visibly distressed and they turned away. But they were interested by my matches, and I struck some to amuse them. I tried them again,
about the well, and again I failed. So presently I left them, meaning to go back to Weena and see what I could get from her. But my mind was already in revolution. My guesses and impressions were slipping and sliding to a new adjustment. I had now a clue to the import of these wells, to the ventilating towers, to the mystery of the ghosts, to say nothing of a hint as the meaning of the bronze gates and the fate of the time machine. And very vaguely there came a suggestion towards the solution of the economic problem that had puzzled me. Here was the new view. Plainly, this second species of man was subterranean. There were three circumstances in particular which made me think that its rare emergence above ground was the outcome of a long-continued underground habit. In the first place, there was the bleached look common in most animals that live largely in the dark. The white fish of the Kentucky caves, for instance. Then those large eyes with that capacity for reflecting light are common among features of nocturnal things. Witness the owl or the cat. And last of all, that evident confusion in the sunshine, that hasty yet fumbling and awkward flight towards the dark shadow, and that peculiar carriage of head while in the light, all reinforce the theory of an extreme sensitiveness of the retina. Beneath my feet, then, the earth must be tunneling enormously, and these tunnelings were the habitat of the new race. The presence of ventilating shafts and wells along the hillsides, everywhere, in fact, except the river valley, showed how universal were its ramifications. What's so natural, then, as to assume that it was this artificial underworld that such work as was necessary to the comfort of the daylight race was done? The notion was so plausible that I at once accepted it, and I went on to assume the how of this splitting of the human species. I dare say you will anticipate the shape of my theory, though for myself I was very soon felt that it fell far short of what became the truth. At first, proceeding from the problems of our own age, it seemed clear as daylight to me that the gradual widening of the present merely temporary and social difference between the capitalist and the laborer was the key to the whole position. No doubt it will seem grotesque enough to you, and wildly incredible, and yet even now there are existing circumstances to point that way. There is a tendency to utilize underground space for the less ornamental purposes of civilization. There's the Metropolitan Railroad in London, for instance. There are new electric railways. There are subways. There are underground workrooms and restaurants. And they increase and they multiply. Evidently, I thought, this tendency had increased till industry had gradually lost its birthright in the sky. I mean that it had gone deeper and deeper into larger and ever larger underground factories, spending a still increasing amount of its time therein, till, in the end, even now, does not an East End worker live in such artificial conditions as practically to be cut off from the natural surface of the earth? Again, the exclusive tendency of richer people, due no doubt to the increasing refinement of their education, the widening gulf between them and the rude violence of the poor, is already leading to the closing, in their interest, of considerable portions of the surface of the land. About London, for instance, perhaps half of the pretty country is shut in against intrusion. And this same widening gulf, which is due to the length and expense of the higher educational process and the increased expense
of facilities for and temptations towards refined habits on the part of the rich. We'll make that exchange between class and class, that promotion by intermarriage, which at present retards the splitting of our species, along lines of social stratification, less and less frequent. So in the end, above ground, you must have the haves, pursuing pleasure and comfort and beauty, and below ground, the have-nots, the workers, getting continually adapted to the conditions of their labor. Once they were there, they would no doubt have to pay rent, and not a little of it, for the ventilation of their caverns, and if they refused, they would be starved or suffocated for arrears. Such of them as were so constituted as to be miserable and rebellious would die. And in the end, the balance being permanent, the survivors would become as well adapted to the conditions of underground life and as happy in their way as the upper world people were to theirs. As it seemed to me, the refined beauty and the etiolated pallor followed naturally enough. The great triumph of humanity I had dreamed of took on a different shape in my mind. It had been no such triumph of moral education and general cooperation as I had imagined. Instead, I saw a real aristocracy, armed with a perfected system and working to a logical conclusion, the industrial system of today. Its triumph had not been simply a triumph over nature, but a triumph over nature and the fellow man. This, I must warn you, was my theory at the time. I had no convenient Cicerone in the pattern of the utopian books. My explanation may be absolutely wrong. I still think it is the most plausible one. But even on this supposition, the balanced civilization that was at last attained must have long since passed its zenith and was now far, far fallen into decay. The too perfect security of the upper worlders had led them to a slow movement of degeneration, to a general dwindling in size, strength, and intelligence. That I could see clearly enough already. What had happened to the undergrounders I did not yet suspect, but from what I had seen of the Morlocks, that, by the by, was the name by which these creatures were called, I could imagine the modification of the human type was even far more profound than among the Eloi, the beautiful race that I already knew. Then came troublesome doubts.

Why had the Morlocks taken my time machine? For I felt sure that it was they who had taken it. Why, too, if the Eloi were masters, could they not restore the machine to me? Why were they so terribly afraid of the dark? I proceeded, as I have said, to questions Weena about this underworld, but here again, I was disappointed. She refused to answer these questions. She shivered as though the topic was unendurable, and when I pressed her, perhaps a little harshly, she burst into tears. They were the only tears, except my own, I ever saw in that golden age. When I saw them, I ceased abruptly to trouble her about the Morlocks, and was only concerned in banishing these signs of the human inheritance from Winnie's eyes. And very soon she was smiling and clapping her hands while I solemnly burnt a match. Six. It may seem odd to you, but it was 2 days before I could follow up the newfound clue in what was manifestly the proper way. I felt I had a peculiar shrinking from those pallid bodies. They were just the half-bleached color of the worms and things one sees preserved in spirits in a zoological museum. And they were filthily cold to the touch. Probably my shrinking was largely due to the sympathetic influence of the Eloi, whose disgust of the Morlocks I now began to appreciate. The next night, I did not sleep well. Probably my health was a little disordered. I was oppressed with perplexity and doubt. Once or twice, I had the feeling of intense fear for which I could perceive no definite reason. I remember creeping noiselessly into the great hall where the little people were sleeping in the moonlight. That night, Weena was among them, and feeling reassured by our presence. It occurred to me even then that in the course of a few days, the moon must pass through its last quarter, and the nights grow dark when the appearance of these unpleasant creatures from below, these whited lemurs, this new vermin that had replaced the old, might be more abundant. And on both of these days, I had the restless feeling of one who shirks an inevitability. I felt assured that the time machine was only to be recovered by boldly penetrating these underground mysteries. Yet I could not face the mystery. If only I had had a companion, it would have been different, but I was horribly alone, and even to clamber down into the darkness of the well appalled me. I don't know if you will understand my feeling, but I never quite felt safe at my back. It was this restlessness, this insecurity, perhaps, that drove me further and further afield in my exploring expeditions. Going to the south, westward, towards the rising country that it now is called Combs Wood, I observed far off in the direction of 19th century Banstead, a vast green structure, different in character from any I had hitherto seen. It was larger than the largest of palaces or ruins that I knew, and the facade had an oriental look, the face of it having the luster as well as the pale green tint, a kind of bluish green of a certain type of Chinese porcelain. This difference in aspect suggested a difference in use, and I was minded to push on and explore.
But the day was growing late, and I had come upon the site of the place after a long and tiring circuit. So I resolved to hold over the adventure for the following day, and I returned to the welcome caresses of little Weena. But next morning I perceived clearly enough that my curiosity regarding the palace of green porcelain was a piece of self-deception to enable me to shirk by another day an experience that I dreaded. I resolved that I would make the descent without further waste of time and started out in the early morning towards a well near the ruins of granite and aluminum. Little Weena ran with me. She danced beside me to the well, but when she saw me lean over the mouth and look downward, she seemed strangely disconcerted. "Goodbye, little Weena," I said, kissing her, and then, putting her down, I began to feel over the parapet for the climbing hooks. Rather hastily, I may as well confess, for I feared my courage might leak away. At first she watched me in amazement. Then she put a most piteous cry, and running to me, she began to pull at me with her little hands. I think her opposition nerved me rather to proceed. I shook her off, perhaps a little roughly, and in another moment I was in the throat of the well. I saw her agonized face over the parapet and smiled to reassure her. Then I had to look down at the unstable hooks to which I clung. I had to clamber down a shaft of perhaps 200 yards. The descent was effected by means of metallic bars projecting from the sides of the well, and these being adapted to the needs of a creature much smaller and lighter than myself, I was speedily cramped and fatigued by the descent. And not simply fatigued, one of the bars bent suddenly under my weight and almost swung me off into the blackness beneath. For a moment I hung by one hand, and after that experience, I did not dare to rest again. Though my arms and back were acutely painful, I went on clambering down the sheer descent with as quick a motion as possible. Glancing upward, I saw the aperture, a small blue disk in which a star was visible, while little Weena's head showed as a round black projection. The thudding sound of machine below grew louder, more oppressive. Everything save that little disk above was profoundly dark, and when I looked up again, Weena had disappeared.

I was in an agony of discomfort. I had some thought of trying to go up the shaft again and leave the underworld alone. But even while I turned this over in my mind, I continued to descend. At last, with intense relief, I saw dimly coming up, a foot to the right of me, a slender loophole in the wall. Swinging myself in, I found it was the aperture of a narrow horizontal tunnel in which I could lie down and rest. It was not too long. My arms ached, my back was cramped, and I was trembling with the prolonged terror of a fall. Besides this, the unbroken darkness had had a distressing effect upon my eyes. The air was full of the throb and hum of machinery, pumping air down the shaft. I don't know how long I lay. I was roused by a soft hand touching my face. Starting up in the dark, I snatched at my matches, and hastily striking one, I saw three stooping white creatures similar to the one I had seen above ground in the ruin, hastily retreating before the light. Living as they did in what appeared to be impenetrable darkness, their eyes were abnormally large, very sensitive, just as are the pupils of the abysmal fishes, and they reflected the light in the same way. I have no doubt that they could see me in that rayless obscurity, and they did not seem to have any fear of me apart from the light. But so soon as I struck a match in order to see them, they fled incontinently, vanishing into dark gutters and tunnels from which their eyes glared at me in the strangest fashion. I tried to call them, but the language they had was apparently different from that of the upper world people, so that I was needs left to my own unaided efforts, and the thought of flight before exploration was even then in my mind. But I said to myself, "You are in for it now." And feeling my way along the tunnel, I found the noise of machinery grow louder. Presently, the walls fell away from me, and I came to a large open space, and striking another match, I saw that I had entered a vast arched cavern, which stretched into utter darkness beyond the range of my light. The view I had of it was as much as one could see in the burning of a match. Necessarily, my memory is vague. Great shapes like big machines rose out of the dimness and cast grotesque black shadows in which dim spectral Morlocks sheltered from the glare. The place, by the by, was very stuffy and oppressive, and the faint halitus of freshly shed blood was in the air. Some way down the central vista was a little table of white metal laid with what seemed a meal. The Morlocks, at any rate, were carnivorous. Even at the time, I remember wondering what large animal could have survived to furnish the red joint that I saw. It was all very indistinct, the heavy smell, the big, unmeaning shapes, the obscene figures lurking in the shadows, and only waiting for the darkness to come at me again. Then the match burnt down, it stung my fingers and fell, a wiggling red spot in the blackness. I've thought since how particularly ill-equipped I was for such an experience. When I'd started with the time machine, I'd started with the absurd assumption that the men of the future would certainly be infinitely ahead of ourselves in all their appliances.
I'd come without arms, without medicine, without anything to smoke. At times I missed tobacco frightfully, even without enough matches. I only had thought of a Kodak. I could have flashed that glimpse of the underworld in a second and examined it at leisure. But as it was, I stood there with only the weapons and the powers that nature had endowed me with, hands, feet, teeth, these and four safety matches that still remained to me. I was afraid to push my way in among all this machinery in the dark, and it was only with my last glimpse of light that I discovered that my store of matches had run low. It had never occurred to me that, until that moment, there was any need to economize them, and I had wasted almost half the box in astonishing the upperworlders to whom fire was a novelty. Now, as I say, I had four left, and while I stood in the dark, a hand touched me. Lank fingers came feeling over my face. I was sensible of a peculiar, unpleasant odor. I fancied I heard the breathing of a crowd of those dreadful things. I felt the box of matches in my hand being gently disengaged, and other hands behind me plucking at my clothing. The sense of these unseen creatures examining me was indescribably unpleasant. The sudden realization of my ignorance of their ways of thinking and doing came home to me very vividly in this darkness. I shouted at them as loudly as I could. They started away, and then I could feel them approaching me again.

And that was part three of H.G. Wells' 1895 science fiction novel, The Time Machine. Or I'm sorry, it was part four. Lose track. We're here on the third, fourth, and fifth Friday. I don't think we've got a fifth Friday next month, so I'll see you again on the third Friday for the next part of The Time Machine. And don't touch that dial, because Rick is here with the XL. '290 Radio Hour. That and all the other great programming here on your listener-sponsored WORT. So stay tuned. Hey, and you can pledge online as we speak. Don't be shy. Have a wonderful week, and I'll see you. Of course, keep fighting.

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I'm your host, New Phone Rick, and each week I bring you the best in live music played with passion and skill. Tonight's show is coming to you live from the South Bedford Street studios of WORT. Really excited to be with you here this evening. We just opened up this show with a side B of a recent pickup of vinyl. And that was a recent Record Store Day release, Tom Petty and the Heartbreakers, recorded live at the Paradise Rock Club in Boston, Massachusetts, July 16th, 1978. Heard some covers in that set. Heard Shout, I Fought the Law, Get Your Kicks on Route 66, and then closed it out with an I'm a King Bee. Hope you enjoyed that little kickoff to the show. You know, I think it's just a great example of what you're getting here at WORT. I like live music. Well, I'm not grabbing new vinyl as much as I used to. I still like to do it from every now and then I like to come here and share it with you. And it's because what you get here is organic, passion-driven music curation that we hope is something different than what you can get in so many other outlets that claim to be musically inclined. And yes, as you may have surmised with the stroke of the midnight hour, the spring pledge drive has officially begun here because it is Saturday, May 30th. And so that's why I'm just taking a moment to remind everybody about what we got that's so special here at WORT. We've got something that's really organic, that's really community-focused, that's really about making this Madison and Greater Madison and South Central Wisconsin community have a little more character and flavor and grit. And that's what you get when you support WORT. You make sure that our community here, if you're hearing my voice, you're part of the community. I don't know if you're hearing my voice live. I don't know if you're hearing it voice live somewhere out in the world through the internet. I don't know if you're hearing it in the archives, days, weeks, months, hours, microseconds. I started going the wrong direction there with time. But like, if you're listening, you're part of this community. And so if you're in a position, please do what you can. Go to www.wrtfm.org and chip in what you can. You know, I'll wrap a little bit later if you're interested in what like the options are this time around. Because there are definitely some cool gifts and some cool level packages at different levels. And I'm admittedly not properly briefed on them. Sorry, Susan. But I hope my impassioned plea for what we're trying to do here

0: to make our community something a little bit better. To bring, you know, I'm a late night DJ, but like the reason, one of the main reasons I do that is you all, because every now and then I get that call about how that song made someone's night. And that's why I think everyone who comes in the doors here at WORT or who contributes from elsewhere, I think that's why we do it, because of you, the listeners. And so, yeah, we do have to ask. So do what you can. Go to www.wortfm.org. Sorry, I don't actually have any forms here. I don't think, like, because it typically starts in the morning, but I just decided I'd go for it. And give what you can. We'll get to some music. I hope you enjoy it. But for now, sit back, relax, and enjoy.
1: Well, please welcome from New York.

We don't normally do requests, but since this is a slightly extraordinary show, bums on the floor excluded, this is for the Winchmore Sixth, whoever they are, wherever they are, and the lads from Dunstable Eye, all right. This is another one of Henry's. This is called The Only One.

This is a true story about a friend of ours who came to London and got himself stabbed in Piccadilly Circus.

You are listening to the XL290 Live Music Radio Hour. I'm your host, New Phone Rick. Each week I bring you the best in live music played with passion and skill. Tonight's show is coming to you live from the South Bedford Street Studios at WORT here in downtown Madison. Less than a half mile from the shores of Lake Monona. Hope you've been enjoying this live on vinyl evening. I had just picked up that Tom Petty disc and wanted to play it for you all, and then just kind of wanted to see where it went from there. And so in that last hour, though, we kind of ended on something that is just another great example we got here at WORT. And so, again, we heard a little Blue Oyster Cult. And then we just closed it out with side two of recently arrived at the station, Stiff Little Fingers, BBC Live in Concert. We heard Hits and Misses, The Only One, Silver Lining, and Piccadilly Circus. And that was recorded live at the Paris Theatre in London, UK, on the 8th of April, 1981. I like to mix it up here. I like to do all kinds of different things. So I'm going to get some more music spinning, but for now, sit back, relax, and enjoy.

0: Okay. 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All right. Yeah.
1: Rolling on the river.
0: For a little bit of blues. Right now.

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But I'd like for you to have it. If you feel like it, let me hear you just sing. Rolling, rolling on the river. Everybody, let me hear everybody in this building tonight say, sing it. Let me hear you say, we're rolling, rolling. Come on. Rolling on the river. 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

Thank you.

this point, we'd like to thank you all for coming, and for everybody for listening, for ABC for letting us play, for A&R Studios for letting us have the studio, and to everybody in general, thank you, and keep smiling, because that's the most important thing, all right? Just going to do one more thing.

0: Thank you. 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

0: Good morning, Madison, Wisconsin. 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
1: Yo!

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All the numbers are final, no t-shirts, no vinyl. Y'all about to make me richy like Lionel, for real. And that's the truth. 16 hours ahead in Melbourne, I don't even know what's going on back home.

my friend. 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Ask Pluto back.

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1: Bees on the table, bees on the table, bees on the table, bees on the table.

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1: DJ Fresco 954.
0: Yeah. 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
0: She have to jump on her in drive charter. 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
1: yo, big up Anna Rina for real, you know, man. 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
0: we swap hotter than sauna.
1: I'm having fun. Big up D-Tech, Sweet Home Holdings, Chi-Chi, Emma, Angie. Let's go. I, D-Tech friend. Hold on there, where you there?

0: and wet.
1: What she say?
0: She loves skinny tall that the men head. So she get the best head. Slappy and wet.
1: Let's go.
0: Me style. She will sell porn her own with fans. We can better reach a bill house. When she was a bend over, the man I move close.
1: 100 and a man.
0: When she see me pull over.
1: We have to see what over this and that. Let's go. Let's go. Let's go.
0: Yes, where she say her favorite position.
1: Uh-huh.
0: She says she love back.
1: 100, I think.

0: Queen the Vibes on TikTok. Let's go.
1: Yeah. I'm sending it to your Queen with the Vibes. We're going to send it to Junex and represent.
2: Yeah, it's the talk of New York, Tony Ayo, letting you know what's up on What's Up Radio. You know how we do it, man. Anything presidential, man.
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7: Yeah, what's going on, you don't know, it's Holy Man Geeks.

0: What do you think they're doing this for?
1: You were talking in the elevator.
0: What do you think they're doing it for? Why are they doing this to you?
2: They're making it bigger than, you know, they're making it so big now. Even the charges and what they're saying, it's bigger than who I am now. So all that you want to hear is that he's guilty, he's in jail, the reign of terror is over. I'm starting to think I don't know which story to read. I don't know if this is, you know, about, you know, black and white and loud and quiet, or is it about me and this girl? Because if it's about me and this girl, come on, we shouldn't even be here.
3: Reflect. It's just reflect.

sorry. I got your voice memo. I don't know if you saw my email to you last night, but it basically says the same thing. So, again, though we haven't been on the same page always, we have been on the same page sometime, and we are on the same page this time. It's basically what I wrote to you in the email. So I will get with George. Obviously, I'm going to do whatever it takes to, help you, care about you. I want you to win.

0: At the tone, please record your message. When you have finished recording, you may hang up or press 1 for more options.
1: Mr. Peterson, I'm going to be as frank with you as possible here, okay? My fee is non-negotiable. My services do come at a premium, but that's my rate. If it doesn't work for you, that's completely fine. We can just leave it there. If you're looking for a different arrangement, I understand, but I need you to understand that I will not be making any exceptions. Mr. Peterson, listen, at the end of the day, it's either $900K or you can stay where you're at. The ball's in your court.

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1: Bro, there's a couple times here where I'm like, bro, oh, nah, man. 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Man always say it, bro. All of us kill it, bro. See, anybody that changes the frequency or is attempting to change the frequency of what's going on in and around me, there's no grace.
2: Yeah, yeah.
1: There's no grace. Yeah. You've got to go.
2: That's the right thing, but there's like, it's like there's a cutoff point in a sense where it could end up giving a man the last piece of strength to kill us.
3: Sounds of the sir.

switch like a Frank with a Euro. 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
1: 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I'm like an AMG, that's how I got to AMB. Got me on my c'est la vie, a locomotive and I stay in steam. She gave me the pussy cause of KMT. Bad and bougie, I'm grabbing boobies, slapping booty. Let's just celebrate, life gives you lemons, just make lemonade. 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My big jacket goose, we picked off your group, my big chopper loose.
0: Back on that same shit, still with them same niggas I came with. Headshot your homie, you watch this brand.

0: hear me say no man of that part, and I mean I say it's all about what's up radio. Tune in, you hear that? It's all about D-Tech, the music exclusive. 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
1: 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You know how we do it, man. Anything presidential, man.
2: 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I'ma tell you something. 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
3: 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Yeah.
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7: Life's battles, I'ma go for the back like Sammy Sosa. 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
3: 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Tony Yeo letting you know what's up on What's Up Radio. 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

0: The Marquette Waterfront Festival is back. 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And the ever-popular, world-famous Fool's Flotilla will take off from Tinney Park Docks at 10:30 a.m. It's on Sunday. That's June 13th and 14th at the O'Hara Place Park for the Marquette Waterfront Festival. 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
1: 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Good morning, fam. Thanks for getting up. Thanks for tuning in. We are in our summer pledge drive. So, you know how we do it. We always try to plan a very special show. Demetrius Delirious and Tyler are in the house. Good morning, gentlemen. How are you?
2: What up?
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1: 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So once again, I'm the G-Man. 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

0: Gerald Damien. Got that Southside Chicago stepping going on. DJ Sam Chapman in that song. Couple people I want to thank as we have a little grapevine in the background. I want to thank, why don't you reach yours out first, Tyler?
1: All right, then. We got a pledge right off the top rope from Dwayne from Madison.
0: Good morning, Dwayne.
1: Dwayne digs soul sessions and tropical rhythms, much like myself.
0: Oh, yeah. Oh, yeah. We all do.
1: And I understand Dwayne's pledge will be matched dollar for dollar. Is that true?
0: Oh, that's right. I think I mentioned that. Hopefully I mentioned that earlier. All the pledges today are going to be matched dollar for dollar. At least during this show. I'm not sure for the whole day. So we have to maybe figure that out.
2: So
0: but
2: you know what that means?
1: Double your pleasure.
0: Double.
2: That means that if someone donates $1 million, then
0: that's where
2: we would get $2 million.
0: I like the way you think.
2: Probably won't have to fundraise in the wintertime.
0: Again, folks, you know, nowadays, you know, with all the budget cuts and the grant cuts and, you know, this is under attack, that's under attack. Community radio is also losing funding from the government. So the people, you know what we got to do. We got to support community radio. 608-256-2001, option one.
1: That's what Dwayne did. He called in and spoke with Vicky out there on the phone.
0: Keith is also waiting for your phone call. 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
0: As always. They'll explain those to you when you call.
1: They can also tell you all about it if you call them on the phone. They know the score out there.
0: Soul Sessions. Appreciate you.

0: Canada the person we want to thank. Want to thank Dave Meyer. He's out there in Broadhead, Wisconsin. Of course, he likes Soul Sessions, his favorite show.
1: Not to be confused with Thin Head.
0: Ah. Now, he also wants to send a shout out to his lovely wife, Shelly Pierce Meyer, and Aspen and Denver. Hey, Dave, we appreciate you. Thank you for your generous donation. That number, folks, is 608-256-2001, option one. We got some folks waiting to take your call. We are matching. We have someone to match every pledge that we get today. Dee, you got anything you want to add to that?
2: Yeah. I'm doing the Joe over here. I'm
0: clearing your throat.
2: I'm indulging myself with some ice cream.
0: Ice cream and other goodies they have down here.
2: But yeah, you know, it's the pledge drive, and we have to come to you at least once, twice a year. This is our summer drive where we're coming to the community, reaching out to you guys around the world. Now, not just in the Madison area, because we've been listened to around the world. So if you have never pledged, or if you know you want to be a first-time pledger, make the choice and do that. You can do that on the website. You can do that through the app. You can do that by calling 608-256-2001. 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
0: That's right.
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0: Good morning, Miss Nikki. 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
0: 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Can't beat that. 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

0: 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I am your host today, the G-Man. 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
1: Spring/summer.
0: Spring/summer? Which is it?
1: I don't know. Flip a coin.
0: Actually, everything I see says summer. Occasionally, I see a reference to spring. 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We got a couple of people we want to thank. Why don't you go ahead, Tyler?
1: Oh, I got like two.
0: An online pledge, or all of those are?
1: These are all physical pledges to
0: people calling in.
1: Let's see here. We got John Benson from Madison made a pledge here.
0: I appreciate you, John. Thank you.
1: John Diggs Soul Sessions.
0: Big Soul Sessions fan.
1: We also have Rose, who, from what I can tell, calls and pledges every time.
0: Hey, Rose, we appreciate you. Thank you.
1: So she must definitely dig the Soul Sessions. She's from Madison, and her three favorite shows says All Day Saturday.
0: There you go. Where are you going to get this? Where are you going to get? Oh, go ahead.
1: And thank you, Rose.
0: Thank you. Thank you, Rose.
1: And we also have Michelle from Madison. And Michelle digs Soul Sessions, jazz, and the news and talk shows. So she's digging a pretty good cross-section of the stuff going on here on WORT.
0: Again, if you call, there's wonderful thank you gifts. We do have a new T-shirt, right?
1: Yeah, there's a new T-shirt that says the truth is here, I think.
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0: Have we gotten an online pledger yet?
1: We have not. The last one is from 12:21 a.m. today.
0: Okay, come on, folks. 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
1: No waiting online. You can just jump right in.
0: Yeah. ORG.
2: And that's also a fantastic way to pick up that baseball cap for your help to the station.
1: If that's what you want.
2: Yeah. I'll take a baseball cap. Right?
0: As always. Challenge all the state workers, University of Wisconsin workers.
1: UW.
0: Retired from there. You used to work for them, too.
1: I retired from there, too.
0: So me and Tyler retired from the University of Wisconsin. So if you know, listening to the show and you work.
1: And I'd say they're worse off for our leaving, too, probably.
0: Yeah, I think they're much better off now. They wanted to make room for some younger folks. So some of you state workers, some of you University of Wisconsin workers.
1: Yeah, you people that got it made in the shade.
0: Again, I'm a proud member of WPEC, or was, a good union member. So you got some union folks out there who's still working, who are not working.
1: WORT is a union shop.
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0: Let's go to work, Madison. Let's go to work.

0: Hello, Keisha Cole. I remember. Soul Sessions. I'm your host today. I'm the G-Man. And
1: sex.
0: Let me bring that down. Sex. Is that how I want to start this part off? That's what he's saying in the background.
2: Maybe I will get some donations going. A little.
0: All right, let's go, Madison.
2: Provocative talk there.
0: 608-256-2001, option one. Tyler has another person he wants to thank.
3: Yes, we got our first online pledge this morning from Kate. Let's see. It says Kate's an Evergreen donor, like most shows, good local news. Thank you, Kate. And you can join Kate and Michelle and Rose and John and who was our first one there? Dwayne. Join all of our happy and faithful pledgers giving us a call, 608-256-2001, or go online at wrtfm.org.
2: Yeah.
0: Dollar for dollar match during the show, fam.
2: Yeah, today we want to get at least 40 people to pledge. So we are a little bit off of that. So we need some people to, you know, get those phones ringing, get those fingers busy, however you do it.
3: Let your fingers do the walking, and we'll let the music do the talking.
2: Go online and get it done. So we're trying to get to 40 pledges today. So help us to that, make that goal. We get that goal, we probably will hit our goal. So 40 people, come on. We got 40 people listening online, at least.
3: No, we got 86 listening online.
0: Well, 608.
2: You got three times that many.
0: 608-256-2001. Keith hasn't walked in here with a pledge yet.
3: He came in,
2: but we need him to come back in.
0: That's right.
2: We need him the phones to ring so he can come back in with the pledge.
3: Yep, give them something to do.
0: And we appreciate them volunteering their time to come down, answer phones.
3: Bright and early on Saturday morning.
0: And he didn't know this show was on the air. He didn't know about Soul Sessions.
2: Well, he knew, but
0: he did.
2: And he occasionally listens.
0: Okay.
2: But now he's going to be a loyal listener from here on out. So, Keith, thank you, brother. We appreciate you. And as Vicky, you know, Vicky always is here with us, hanging out, answering phones and taking pledges for us and getting the people, you know, to give big amounts. We're still looking for that $1 million donation. Come on, guys, $1 million.
3: And then we can chill a little on the...
2: And Tyler going to match that one.
3: Yeah.
0: Again, dollar for dollar.
3: I'll just write a check.
0: Matching. So those of you who have donated $50, $100, $500 in the past, that $500 turns into $1,000. That makes our job easy. Easier.
2: Yes. 40. We need 40 pledges. I think we're close to 10, a little bit over that, somewhere around 10. So we need another 30 people to go to the lines, you know, go to the phones, get to the website. Make your pledge. You know, whatever the amount is, make your pledge. It's going to be double.
0: 608-256-2001. Option one, don't let the other person do what you should be doing. I always like to say. A lot of people sit back and listen. Gerard will donate, or Demetrius will donate, or this person will donate for me. They're good. No, we're not, actually. So we actually need you to actually come and call that number.
3: Well, even if we do donate, we still need you too. The more the merrier.
2: Yeah, we need people to step up. Support.
0: Of course, we walk the walk. Every fundraiser, I donate. I actually do both. I'm a donate, a regular contributor. I also do the Evergreen membership. Let's talk about that for a little bit.
3: Should I?
2: Yeah, Evergreen.
3: Evergreen is basically an auto pay that happens every month. What you do is... give us a call here. We'll send you a form that you can fill out. And what it'll do is ask your bank to transfer some amount of money on a monthly basis to WRT. The minimum we prefer would be $5, but there's no maximum. You can, if you wanted to donate $1,000 or $10,000 a month, that'd be great.
2: Yeah, so equate that to this. Equate that to you calling in this one time and you wanted to donate $500. Well, if you did that in an Evergreen, you can donate that $500
0: $20 a month
2: over 12 months. So yeah, you can, it'll be like $40-some a month, you know, and it's an evergreen, comes right into the account of WORT, helps pays the bill, keeps the light on, the lights on, the water flowing, and keeps us coming down here where we can program the best
0: soul music
3: on the planet.
2: You,
0: as I
2: heard,
0: am queuing up the next set of music. I am the G-Man. This is Delirious.
3: And by the way, the more evergreen donors we have, the more the station sort of has this ability to say, hey, we get at least this much every month without and beyond the pledge drives, and it allows them to sort of have a idea about budgeting and things like that. Yeah. And it also allows you sort of a budgetary way if you wanted to give a larger amount over the course of a year. And so if that, any of that kind of stuff appeals to you, give us a call here at 608-256-2001. Tell Vicki and Keith that you would like to become an evergreen donor, and we can take it from there. And
0: let's get into a little bit more music, as always.
3: 608-256-2001.
0: Some samples. If you are first tuning in, or if you're first getting up, you missed a lot of good music already.
3: Hey, we got another online pledge here.
2: Thank you, onliner. Give her a bell.
0: Right.
2: The bell. They got a bell. Thank you. Keep it coming, guys.
3: Yeah, we got a pledge from Casey from Middleton.
0: Okay, appreciate you. You say Casey?
3: Yeah, Casey, and she digs. Well, it says on here, thank you to the Soul Sessions DJs. You make every Saturday morning better. Love you.
2: Wow, thank you.
3: Which I agree with that.
0: Yeah, we love you too. We love all our listeners for tuning in every Saturday morning. Let's cue up some more music as people get a chance to get over to the phones. Yeah. 608-256-2001. Option one. Thanks ahead of time. Appreciate you.
1: Hey, Bobby. Why do you like soul food?
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1: Actually, we're at the beginning.
0: In the beginning. This is the beginning. 608-256-2001. 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Soul Sessions. Oh, Tyler's got another one. Go ahead, Tyler.
1: Yeah, we got a pledge from Deborah Benson. And Deborah digs Soul Sessions. 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
0: The Whispers, Chocolate Girl, Soul Sessions.

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0: I'm not sure.
2: I think yesterday, maybe.
1: Okay, Saturday. So it started on the weekend, Friday. We're into Saturday. And we also have, we're up to maybe about 15 or 16 pledgers. So we are 24 short.
0: 608-256-2001, option one. 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And click on that donate button. Tyler and Demetrius, I think, have some people to thank.
2: We want to thank Anonymous from Reedsville.
0: Reedsville.
2: And Anonymous digs Soul Sessions, Entertainment, and La Junta. All very cool Saturday shows. Entertainment coming up right after Soul Sessions, by the way.
0: Oh, yeah. Stay tuned. We appreciate you, Anonymous.
2: And we also want to thank Lizzie, who is excited about the matching grant and is already also a monthly donor. And
0: that's Lizzie.
2: For favorite shows, digs all but three of them. And I guess that's up to you to figure out which three those are. But anyhow,
0: we could be one of the three.
2: Well, we could very well be, I suppose.
1: I doubt it because we got the pledge.
0: That's so right.
1: Probably
0: it could be convenient.
2: But she felt sorry for us, so she pledged.
1: We're at least in her top 10.
0: You know, we appreciate the sentiment, but we're trying not to feel sorry for her. We're just offering such a wonderful variety of music and programming on WRT, and that's worth supporting. That's worth paying for.
2: It's worth being here at 8 o'clock.
0: 8 o'clock, 5 o'clock, all night long. 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
2: Even after the folks in Washington decided to stick a fork in the Corporation for Public Broadcasting.
0: Correct.
2: An entity that existed for close to 60 years.
0: Right.
2: Which supported stations like WORT and your public radio and all those kind of things. 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And so let's get rid of them, right?
0: 608-256-2001, option one. Again, dollar for dollar matching. I'm not sure which shows, but definitely this shows. So if you pledge right now, your pledge will be matched dollar for dollar.
2: We have 100 people online listening.
0: Well, come on, folks. We don't want to lose that matching. We appreciate whoever did the match or whoever's going to do the match. So we want to make them pay.
2: Go ahead.
1: Go ahead. 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
2: I was just going to say WORT belongs to the community. 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So go ahead and give us a call. 608-256-2001. Or you can go online at WRTFM.org. And then we'll all clam up and let you listen to that soul music.
0: I want to thank Christine Ocampo. That's my lovely wife for her donation.
2: Thank you.
1: Thank you, Chris. Give Christine a bell.
0: Yeah. And we want,
1: how about a bell, G?
0: We want dollars, not pesos. Dollars, not pesos. Filipino currency.
2: Well,
0: is
2: unless
0: pesos.
2: There's enough pesos, so it turns over into more dollars.
0: Right, she said. And I said, no.
2: We dollars. Need a good exchange rate.
1: That's that $1 million I was talking about.
0: Thank you, team. Thank you, sweetheart. Appreciate you for that. Again, 608-256-2001. We're going to turn it over to Delirious, Demetrius Delirious. He's going to do the second part of the show, so I'm going a little long. Madison, we appreciate you so far. If you're just getting up, just tuning in, we've been giving you a good sample of what we try to play every Saturday morning on Soul Sessions. I'm the G-Man. Tyler is here. Demetrius Delirious here. And Teen is here. Shout outs to Joe Jam. And of course, shout outs to Miss Nikki. Appreciate y'all. Thank you. Thank
2: somebody you. Else will be drinking Joe's orange soda this week.
0: Anyway, let me, Demetrius, you ready? Turn it over. Turn the wheels over to him. Y'all stay tuned.

0: that's old school.
1: I want to thank the G-Man for warming his seat up for me. You're listening to FM 89.9 Soul Sessions on the NEAM. I am Demetrius Delirious. The phone number here is 608-256-2001. Give us a call. Make sure you make your pledge and make yourself be heard, be seen. WRT Soul Sessions. Let's go.

0: won't you hear me now? Rona, won't you hear me now? Rona, won't you hear me now? Yeah, yeah, yeah.
1: Love, desire, high and higher. Y'all gonna make me start singing up in here tonight.
2: Wait a minute. Wait.
1: What is going on? I'm about to do some singing.
2: Turn mic 3 up just a little bit.
1: 3 need to go up? Okay.
2: Check
1: how
2: one,
1: about
2: check
1: that?
2: Two. Maybe it's the headphones.
1: Maybe they all need to go up. Let's go up. Let's go up, y'all. 608-256-2001. OJs are playing in the background.
2: Option
1: talking
2: one.
1: About.
2: People gotta select that option one to get to
1: option
2: Keith
1: one.
2: Or
3: money, money, money, money.
2: We got a couple more people we want to thank.
1: Yeah, we're getting closer to our goal.
2: This is Anonymous. He's from Madison. Thank you for your generous donation. And also your donation will be matched, just like all the other donations during this show today. We appreciate you. His favorite shows are Soul Sessions. And Soul Sessions. I got a pledge. This is actually from the estate of Linda Mathis Rose, a.k.a. Lady L. And she was a DJ for many, many years on Soul Sessions, my late wife. And Linda did that show 6 years.
1: Shout out to Linda in heaven.
2: Rest in peace. Yes. Rest in peace.
1: Yes.
2: So I always make a donation to our show in honor of her.
1: All right. For that G-Man, I got to do this. Ringing bells here on earth
2: so,
1: for Linda.
2: Of course, people remember Lady L of Soul Sessions. And if you want to make a donation in her honor, we'll gladly accept it. So 608-256-2001, option one, WORTFM. .org. Click on that donate button. Appreciate it. Todd, it's got another person to thank.
4: That's true. We get Susan pledged, and it says donating again because you played That's the Way of the World. Woohoo.
1: Nice.
2: And he sang it for you.
4: So somebody hit the right chord here.
1: So can I play something else to get somebody to donate for a third time? So, how about that, Susan? Just give me your request.
2: She just wants
1: you
2: to sing.
1: That's what we'll do. We'll do our request pledge drive for. Pledge. We're going to play our requests for your pledges. How about that next week?
2: Next week. Okay, they're going to hold you to that.
1: Yeah, I'll do it. I'll do it.
2: Again, dollar for dollar matching. It doesn't say a limit. See, that's the thing. It says every pledge during this show will be matched.
4: So let's make that hurt a little bit here, huh, folks?
2: So whoever it is, company or individual, we thank you ahead of time. And we're going to make you pay.
4: 608-256-2001.
2: So really come through on Soul Sessions and take advantage of that. Take advantage of that dollar for dollar. Gifts, Vicky, give Keith your calls, and they'll run down all these new gifts that we have, T-shirts and radios. And I was looking at the list. You got that list handy? We don't really want to focus on it, but.
4: I mean, we don't have to run them down. They're not that bad. But
2: they're excellent.
1: But they can see them online, right?
2: They can go online.
4: You can go online and see all of the various thank you gifts that you can receive should you decide to pledge at a certain level. But every little bit counts. We're happy with any amount at all. And we're also open if you decide you want to donate on a regular and ongoing basis. That's what we call evergreen. You can sign up for that. Just ask your friendly phone answerer.
2: Feel free, if you're already a donor, evergreen donor, to bump that up.
1: Hey, another, I was just about to mention that, too.
2: Every, another $10 a month. I guess maybe I should do that, too.
1: Hey, if you're an evergreen donor, if you're already a current evergreen donor, add an additional $5, like what G's about to do. That's an additional $60 a month.
4: Pump up the volume.
1: Yeah.
2: I appreciate you, Madison. Thanks for getting up.
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2: If you like the music we're playing, if you're a regular listener week after week.
4: Which, by the way, I got to mention that I've been thinking D has been in that sweet spot on the oldies lately, man. He's been hitting that old school stuff. And I'm just loving it.
2: You're an avid.

0: Hey, I got another online pledge here from Jim. And Jim digs Mel and Floyd, Soul Sessions, and all classical. And he also made the comment, other favorites in no particular order, all jazz, I like it like that, Tropical Rhythms, Better Living Through Show Tunes, and P.S. in honor of Lady L.
1: Appreciate
0: my son's
1: you.
0: Middle school art teacher way back when.
1: Oh, really? Well, Linda, my late wife, was an art teacher for 28, almost 30 years. A lot of people went through her art class at Hamilton Middle School. If you're a Hamilton Middle School graduate, alumni, parents of Hamilton Middle School, please donate. Donate to WRT.
2: Those Hamilton Middle Schoolers are grown folks now. They're grown-ups.
1: With spirits and babies, and dogs, everything.
2: Yeah, make a pledge in honor of in Linda Mathis's name, Linda Mathis Rose.
1: 608-256-2001, option one. Let's go, D. What you got?
2: We got something coming up for you. I got some for Tyler, really. All right?
0: Old school.
2: It's old school, baby. Go get your baby, y'all. 608-256-2001, option one for the G-Man. We got Keith and Vicky on the phones out there waiting to take your calls. So, yeah, give us a call. Go to the website. Go to the
0: app.
2: Do that.
1: Let's go.

0: get on the dance floor. Get up out that seat. Get up out your chair. Whatever you're doing, party with us here on WRT FM 89.9 in the AM. I am Demetrius Delirious. It is Soul Sessions. G-Man right there. Tyler's over there. What we got? We got some new pledgers?
1: I've got a couple on the web here. First, we had a web pledge from Anonymous, who, by the way, has a request for next week. You listening, man?
2: Write that down.
0: Let me lower the music a little bit.
1: They want to hear William Devon. Be thankful for what you got.
0: Ooh-wee. That's a good one.
1: That's a good one. Oldie but a goodie.
0: Tell you what, we'll get you in next week for sure. G-Man, remember that. Write that down. William Devon.
3: You may not have a car at all.
0: Smokey Robinson has done a version of that, too.
1: And then also, we got a web pledge from Pat.
0: Thank you, Pat.
1: And it's as simple as that. It's just a web pledge. And we got another anonymous web pledge. And it says on here, I used to watch Soul Train every Saturday morning. Now I listen to Soul Sessions.
2: All right.
1: And they have a request for next week.
2: Wait.
0: We have taken down Don Cornelius.
1: Okay, this one says, Boney M, Daddy Cool. And thank you to whoever is doubling donations.
0: We didn't take down Don. We were replacing Don.
1: And yes, every donation to Soul Sessions today is being matched by a very generous anonymous donor someplace.
2: If you just tuned in, just getting up, and you missed that one special announcement, yes, every pledge during this show is matched dollar for dollar. So let's put some hurting on that very generous person.
1: Yeah, make them pay, 608-256-2001.
2: Option one, website, WORTFM.org. Option one, got to keep repeating that.
0: We need another challenger to triple the match. Match with a triple the pledge match.
2: Again, I just, we just try to keep it real. We just try to come every now and then to our listeners who have religiously supported us on WRT, all the various shows, and remind them, of course, that we're still here because of you. Not some, a little bit of government grant here and there, but that's been cut. Things have been cut left and right. So, again, we reach out to those of you in the community that, maybe retired, got their pension, got their Social Security, all set. Maybe their house is paid off. We don't know. just to throw a little bit our way, think of us. If you enjoy the music, enjoy what's happening, all the radio programs on WRT need your support. 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We got another 18 minutes, so we got to kick it on out of here strong.
1: Another 18 pledges?
2: Another about 18 pledges in about 18 minutes.
0: That's
2: one
0: about
2: pledge per minute.
0: That's about how short we are on pledges. We need another 18 to reach our goal, so please reach for us.
2: The goal was 40 pledges.
0: 40. We need at least another 18, right? We probably at somewhere in the 20 neighborhood. We need that to go up, guys. Come on. Make it happen. I'm sure you can do it. Like I say, every pledge count, whether it's $5 or $5,000, every pledge counts. If you want to do it as a evergreen pleasure, that's also special to us because we also get credit for that for the show. So, yeah, make your pledge to Soul Sessions, WORT FM 89.9. 17 minutes, 16 minutes left, G. 16 and a half minutes left in this Saturday. Hey, I'm excited about fundraising. How about that?
1: Clock is ticking.
0: Excited. This is just week one. We'll be back second week two, guys. Next week is another week. So if you weren't able to make it in or get your pledge in
1: like
0: this week.
1: If you weren't able to make it in like Joe Jam.
0: Yeah.
2: We're gonna talk about you. Yeah. Well, we hope everything's okay, Joe.
0: We got to roast Joe, of
2: course. Shout out to Miss Nikki and her crew in the
3: Miss
2: ATL.
3: Miss Nikki.
2: We love you. We appreciate you. We're thinking of you. Get some of your Atlanta folks to call in. Listening to us all over the world. So it'd be nice to get some pledges from people outside of Madison. Thinking, did you just get another one there popped up?
1: Yes. Yes, I did.
0: Thank you, Weber.
2: Another web donation.
1: Another web
2: just came
1: pledge.
2: In.
1: And here's Keith with.
2: Here's, one second.
0: All right, keep that phone ringing. We are getting closer and closer to our goal.
2: 256-2001.
1: Okay, yeah, we got an online pledge from Bill here.
2: Thank you, Bill.
1: Who digs Soul Sessions, Cycle Acoustics, and the Hour of Slack, and RTQE. All very cool shows, by the way. And says, can you imagine that Mad City Funk is playing at the Burr Oak tonight? Doors at 7, music at 8, bring your dancing shoes. So there's a little plug.
2: Hey, appreciate your pledge. And thank you.
1: Also, we got a pledge from Zolanda.
2: Zolanda, one of the first ladies of Soul Sessions.
0: First lady.
2: Appreciate you, Zolanda.
0: Thank you, Zolanda. We'll give her a bell.
1: And
0: that bell is for everybody, actually.
1: So, and they are donating in honor of Linda.
2: I appreciate that.
1: Lady L.
2: Again, Lady L used to host the Soul Sessions. I was about to say
0: You did it like I do. I do the same thing.
2: Because we used to do that show a long time ago.
1: And by the way, Zolanda digs Soul Sessions and Entertainment. So entertainment coming up right after this show here. And you can join all of these fine, fine people by giving us a call at 608-256-2001 or go to the website, wrtfm.org, or go to the app and click the donate button, or
2: so many ways.
1: Walk on down to the station and hand us a pile of money.
0: Knock on the door. Yeah. We take that jar of pennies sitting around.
1: Yeah, but count them, please. Roll them up. Yeah.
0: There's somebody at the door bringing money right now.
2: We like doing this show, and we know you like the music that we're playing. So we're just asking for your financial support to keep us going, keep the station on the air,
1: keep the Soul
2: Sessions coming to you. Where are you from, man? Tell me a little bit about yourself real quick.
0: Well, I'm bringing a Chi Town connection. I'm bringing that Chi music, Chicago music here. So I'm from Chicago. You know, I grew up with the music. I told a story last week about
1: White Castle.
0: Yeah, I grew up. I told a story about the Pathway to Glory last week about a buddy and I, Frank. We used to bring the sound system down underneath the building, set up, and we'll DJ and jam out all night. And the project that we lived in, the building that we lived in, it was called Funk City. Funk City. Did he remember? Did he know what Funk City is?
2: Funk City, a.k.a. Stateway.
0: That's right. Stateway Guard. Funk City, 3737-3739, Federal, Chi-Town, Illinois. It's not there anymore. But for those of you that know, but you know, you know. Give us a call, 608-256-2001. I'm a music lover. I love doing this. What else can I do on a Saturday morning for, you know, if the station's not here, I'm going to be sleeping. If my show is not here, I'm sleeping in.
2: If this show isn't here, actually, I'm listening to some of the other shows on WRT.
0: Well,
2: on Saturday.
0: I'm talking about 8 to 10. If we don't get those pledges, we don't exist anymore, we're going to go away.
2: Again, if you just got up, tuned in, every pledge is matched during this show, dollar for dollar. We just got another pledge. Let's read that one off as we...
1: Yeah, we got a call from Bob here, who, let's see, dig Soul Sessions, La Junta, and Morning Buzz.
2: All right, Bob, good morning.
1: Excuse me. And you can join Bob and Bill and all of our other pledgers, who I'll mention in a minute or two here. Okay. And... you know, the way to do that is to give us a call, 608-256-2001. Keep those cards and letters rolling in, folks.
2: What's this I hear in the background, D?
0: We only got 12 minutes left.
2: So what you got for us?
0: Got a little Dougie Fresh, yo. 12 minutes, guys. Give us a call, 608-256-2001. Option 1, Demetrius Delirious, Tyler, the G-Man. We're here for you. Let's

0: All right, everybody. Thank you, thank you, thank you for everybody that made their pledges to us, and we appreciate all of you. We got entertainment right around the corner. I got to get out to
1: setting
0: to
1: up
0: see.
1: Right now.
0: Yeah, I got to get
1: we
0: out.
1: We want to got some more people to thank, though.
0: Yeah, do those real quick and let John take over.
2: So we got to thank Ann from Madison. And Ann digs soul sessions and Saturday lineup and her infinite variety and blues. See, Ann slipped in four for the three favorites there.
1: All right. It's okay.
2: And we've got a pledge from the Saturday morning pancake crew, whose dad used to be on the board and had a thing called Ask Dr. Dave.
1: All right. Appreciate you.
2: And we've got Krista from Madison, who digs soul sessions Saturday night and the blues. And we've got some online pledges here.
1: Oh, wow.
2: We've got an anonymous pledge that digs soul sessions and all jazz. And their comment is, love you guys. And we've got another anonymous pledge who digs One Fine Morning, soul sessions, and her infinite variety.
1: Appreciate you, Anonymous.
2: And we've still got time for a couple more from you folks. And should I run these down really quick?
1: Real quick, Tyler.
2: So here's our list of all of the people so far that have donated. If I missed you, I'm sorry about that. But we got Dwayne, David, John, Rose, Deborah, Michelle, Anonymous, Lizzie, Christine, Susan, the estate of Linda, Anonymous, Bob, Zolanda, the Saturday morning pancake crew, and Ann. And our web pledgers, Kate, Casey, Jim, Pat, Anonymous, Bill, and two more Anonymouses.
1: All right, fam. We appreciate y'all. Go ahead.
0: We're in John's way. We got to get out of the way. Thank you, guys. We'll be back here next Saturday.
1: Coming
0: Soul Sessions.
1: Next.
0: Appreciate you, WRT, 89.9. Entertainment is around the corner.
1: Thank you.

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I'm John Kriniak, host of Entertainment, encouraging you to support WORT during our spring pledge drive here at the station. 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

0: Good morning and welcome to Entertainment. I'm John Kraniak. I'll be with you for the next 2 hours playing classic jazz, swing, and a bit of blues, and asking you to continue to support WORT. 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It came in very late, and Sue likes Soul Sessions and afternoon jazz. So thank you very much, and the lines are open, and the internet is well open as well, and you can support your community radio station. I am delighted to be with Rachel Herrick again, who's helping out this morning. Rachel, thank you.
1: Yeah, good morning. Happy to be here.
0: Oh, thanks so much. Well, let's see. Feel free to say why you think WORT is so important to Madison.
1: It's just such a special little spot in the world. There's so much variety of music, news. You can get literally everything from WORT. So, yeah, and it's introduced me to a lot of new music. Like, John put me onto Duke Ellington. I didn't know that he did jazz. So, yeah, it's just a really great place. So please feel compelled to donate today on this beautiful May day.
0: It is a beautiful day to donate, isn't it? It is a beautiful one indeed. 608-256-2001 is the telephone number. You can go to WRTFM.org to show your support there at our website. And then we do have an app too, so you can also donate to that as well. And interest to those who love jazz, they may know that the great Sonny Rollins passed away this last week. I had the good fortune to interview Sonny on this program back in 2009, which was quite an experience. What a great, great guy. He was very gracious during the interview. And of course, it was a great show over at the Overture as well. Just wanted to mention that we certainly note his passing. So please be the first person to call or donate online. We could use your support at WORT, 608-256-2001, or WORTFM.org. And Rachel, I think I saw a note that today your gifts will be doubled by a challenge. Is that right?
1: Yeah, that is correct. That's pretty exciting.
0: Yeah, that is. So, so take advantage of that. Well, that's fantastic. Let's get to music. It is a music show, after all, and I've got a nice recording by Jimmy Lunsford lined up to kick us off today.

When I was a kid, about 3:30, my daddy said, son, come here to me. Says, things may come and things may go, but this is one thing you ought to know.

0: And that was Jimmy Lunceford and the orchestra with a great tune. It ain't what you do, it's the way that you do it. And that is so true. 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I'm John Kriniak, host of Entertainment, with Rachel Herrick, who is kindly helping out today. 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The phones are open. There's room for your call. And, of course, fortunately, the Internet is up here. So we're in good shape in terms of communication. We have now the WRT app as well. 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And as we mentioned before the last piece of music, today, your donations will be doubled by a generous supporter. So, lots of great reasons to support WRT. And we do have some thank you gifts, too. And maybe, Rachel, you could mention a couple of those so people know what we've got.
1: Yeah, definitely. I did see that Wart came out with a new T-shirt recently in the past couple days.
0: Yes.
1: So, that's pretty neat. That's monthly donors. It's only $8.33 a month. The T-shirt says, "Wart, there is truth. The truth is here." Wart 89.9 FM. It's a pretty neat design. If you're on social media, go check it out. And that can be yours just for $8.33 a month. And everyone will know that you're a Wart supporter.
0: Well, that's always a good idea. I can remember being, I think it was in Edinburgh, and I was walking down Princess Street, and darned if I didn't run into somebody with a WRT T-shirt. So they're all over, and that's a good thing. 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I hope that you've enjoyed music that you've heard in this program over the years, or perhaps been informed about a concert that you really enjoyed, or opened your ears to new music, as Rachel mentioned earlier on about Duke Ellington. 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I think we'll go to music again, and encourage you to support us during this next piece, featuring an arrangement by Mary Lou Williams of a Duke Ellington number.

0: And that was Andy Kirk and his Calls of Joy with the arrangement by Mary Lou Williams of a Duke Ellington composition, Ring Them Bells. We certainly could use the phone ringing, but these days a lot of people do donate online. In case you're just joining us, we are in our spring pledge drive here at WRT. I'm John Kriniak, your host, joined by Rachel Herrick today, and we are encouraging you and asking you to support WRT. It is something that comes to you for free, but it does cost to put it on. Rachel, how much does it cost per hour?
1: Oh, geez. You're putting me on the spot now. There's a lot of papers in front of me.
0: Yeah, that's good. Okay.
1: It's more than I would have ever guessed.
0: It's a lot.
1: Costs for, do a two-hour show, because that's what you do. So cost for a two-hour weekly show per year is $11,500.
0: Yikes. Okay.
1: Yikes, John.
0: So that's not just nothing. So it all adds up. I'm not sure what it is per hour, 100 and something, but it's a fair amount. And so if you can help us chip away at that, would be fantastic. We have had a number of improvements thanks to great donor support. A very generous donor gave us the funds to get some windows replaced that badly needed replacing. We've got a new soundboard in here that is a joy to work with, that we improved conditions here with that three years ago. And I believe the roof as well, you know, those things, you know, as someone who has a house, my handyman always says, John, there's always something.
1: And it's never just one, is what I've heard as well.
0: That's very true. It's never just one. So thank you for helping us out at 608-256-2001 or going online to wrtfm.org. It is a beautiful day. We do recognize that. And, you know, my esteemed colleague, Rockin' John McDonald, who is the dean of our broadcasters here, I think he famously said, nice weather is pledge drive's worst enemy. So we do recognize the beauty of the day, but perhaps you are out and you've got your phone with you and you're listening that way. 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
0: No. No, there's not. 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Well, we mentioned Duke Ellington before, so we might as well go to the real Duke Ellington this time with one of his great numbers. And please give us a call during this. 608-256-2001 or online at wrtfm.org. And thank you very much for your support.

0: We heard Duke Ellington and his famous orchestra with a great number titled Rockin' in Rhythm. And we are very glad to mention that we have our first pledge today. Rachel Herrick is with me. And Rachel, why don't you let us know what it's all about?
1: Yeah, so thank you to Betsy. They left a comment. Years ago, my dad, Roger Moon, introduced me to entertainment. I'd already listened to many other programs. Dad is gone, but Saturday mornings are still filled with good music and fond memories. Thanks, WORT.
0: Well, that is fantastic. And I fondly remember Roger Moon. He was a great fan of this program, a really wonderful guy. So thank you very, very much, Betsy. Your dad was a great guy. And maybe that brings me to mention that you can make a donation in honor or memory of somebody, and we will announce that on the air. People have done that in the past. So that's one thing that you can also do. Your contributions are very important, and please be the next person to donate online or give us a call at 608-256-2001. Betsy has got us going, and we can use lots more people like
1: Betsy.
0: Yes,
1: we're off to a good start, let's keep it going.
0: Thank you, Rachel. Maybe mention another one of those. You mentioned the T-shirt, so I think we have a couple other thank you gifts as well.
1: Yeah, there's also a Guess What We Found level at $89.9, some emergency weather radios that they had some years ago. The price went up, it became too expensive, but there was a box in the back, so now there's some left over for the only $7.50 a month, or $89.9. You can have that emergency weather radio. It's got a crank, so
0: wow.
1: Anywhere you're at, you can listen to Wart.
0: Well, that's fantastic. Yeah, those weather radios, those would have been handy back in April, right, Rachel?
1: Yeah, exactly. That was some emergency weather. That was too much emergency weather.
0: You were unfortunately on the wrong side of town for that one. Your support, of course, is very, very, very important. And the reason why we have these pledge drives is to meet our budget. We do, as I mentioned before, just like, if you have a house and you have to take care of that, you have the upkeep. And while we have the upkeep, we also have to pay for rental space on a TV tower for our transmitter. And then we have a small, dedicated staff who certainly deserve a reasonable remuneration. So it's a complex operation, and your support and dedication is what has kept WRT going. And I do have to emphasize in these times, certainly, that WRT is an independent media organization, that we don't have one big donor that we are beholden to or one big organization. We have lots of widespread support, and that is our strength. 608-256-2001 or WRTFM.org. 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I don't know if we've actually gotten a phone call yet, but that would be great. But online, I'm totally okay with that. And the WRT app, too.
1: Yeah, any way you want to do it.
0: That's right. 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I think

0: Count Basie and the orchestra with what became the BC theme, the 1 o'clock jump. I'm sure that was about 1 a.m., not 1 p.m. Basie and his orchestra played at this little club called the Reno in Kansas City back in the late 1930s, where John Hammond, the impresario, discovered them on the radio and brought them to New York and eventual great fame. And thank goodness, Count Basie, one of the swinginest of the swing era swing bands, for sure. Thanks for tuning in to Entertainment Today. I'm John Kraniak, your host today, joined by Rachel Herrick, and we are asking you to support WORT, because we couldn't spell W-O-R-T without Y-O-U. So there you have it, 608-256-2001, or go online to WRTFM.org, or you can go to the WRT app on your phone. Rachel, have you looked at the WRT app on your phone?
1: Yeah, I do use the app. It's pretty nice. I like that you can go back and listen to previous shows on the archives. I think that's pretty sweet.
0: Yeah, it is.
1: And that donate button is right up in the right top right corner, I believe, and it's bright orange. Can't miss it. It takes you to the website. It's super slick.
0: Well, you know, my favorite way to listen to WRT is on my old 1946 K-Part radio that's fully tube operated, and it sounds fantastic. And a shout out to Pat for completely rehabbing that thing, too. It was a lot of work, but it sounds fantastic.
1: Yeah, that's pretty sweet. But not as sweet as the emergency weather radios that we have at the $89.9 level. Crank radio, so you can run it anywhere, or solar power, or by USB charging. Also, we have the back from last summer baseball hat with the 1970s Groovy Wart logo. You can get that in khaki or blue, and that's also at the $7.50 month level. Get your wart merch.
0: We also
1: have an anonymous donor to thank. She's getting a wart t-shirt. That's pretty awesome. Thank you so much.

0: much anonymous. The favorite shows are Entertainment, Music Antiqua, and Universal Soul Explosion.
1: All right. So, and you know, they were going to have a bandana, I heard, but there was a supplier issue. I love the comment by our pledge drive director that went to the effect, yes, we have no bandanas.
0: Maybe next time, though. Hopefully, that would be pretty sweet.
1: That's the plan. 608-256-2001, WRTFM.org for online, or the WRT app, as Rachel has very kindly explained.
0: Yeah, should also mention that there's a challenge donor today, so all of your donations will be matched.
1: That's right. One-on-one match, so that is really fantastic for the station. 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Think about what life would be without the great WRT. I can't imagine it. I hope you couldn't imagine that either. So it's a great reason to support WRT. And again, I'll come back to supporting WRT because it is a completely independent organization. We are beholden to no one large organization or one large donor. Our strength is the diversity of support that we get. So thank you very much for that. It's gratifying to be part of it. I've been privileged to host a show on this station for many years, and I hope I can keep doing it for a while longer. And speaking of hosting a show, I'll mention again the great Sonny Rollins passed away this past week, and I was fortunate to have the chance to interview him here on WRT back in 2009. That is, again, back to what a privilege to host a show like this. I heard the phone ring, Rachel, and that's a good sign.
0: That's a great sign, yeah. And thank you to the folks on the phones today, Jody and Owen. WAR is very much volunteer-based. John has been volunteering since 1979, almost every Saturday. That's so crazy to think about. You know, rain or shine, WAR is putting out things on the radio waves, and it's just so impressive.
1: I've come down here through some pretty bad storms, so I have to tell you. Actually, I've been hosting entertainment since 1970, and I've been a volunteer since April of 1977.
0: So, oh, wow. So add a couple more years to that.
1: Yeah, you can throw in a couple more years. That's all right. You know, at my age, it doesn't matter. 608-256-2001 or WRTFM.org. I think we should go to music, and we'll hear Benny Goodman and a recording of a Gershwin number.

0: And we heard Benny Goodman and the orchestra with a Gershwin number titled Fascinating Rhythm. Gershwin's the authors of many, many great pieces of music, and I certainly enjoy playing that here on Entertainment. I'm John Kraniak, your host, today joined by Rachel Herrick, and we are asking for your support of WORT. 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The phone number is 608-256-2001. I heard the phone ring a couple of times. And also we'd have, Rachel, I'll let you talk about that since you're the user of it, our app.
1: Yeah, the app is pretty slick. So you just download it. It's free, which is super convenient. Open it up, and in the top right corner, there's that orange donate button with a little heart. And you click on that, takes you to the website, and it's easy peasy, lemon squeezy from there. If you want a thank you gift from there, you can select it. So I'll just kind of run through all of them. At the $25 level, you get two stainless steel straws and a straw set. At the $35 level, you can get a wart patch. At the $60 level, a lightweight bag. Looks like you can fit a lot of stuff in there, so that's pretty sweet. Or it's $5 a month for monthly donors. At the $89.90 level, it's the emergency weather radio and the Back From Last Summer baseball hat with the 70s logo. At the $100 level, you could get a skull baseball hat. It's glow-in-the-dark embroidery, so that's pretty sweet. There's also the new Truth Is Here wart short sleeve t-shirt. You can get that in a variety of colors as well, in navy, olive, orange, or dark gray. And that's also $8.33 a month if you don't want to do that $100 all at once. There's also the Linda Berry designed wart tote. There's a few left. These things are hot commodities, so today's the day to do it if you want one. And then at the $120 level, you can get wart binoculars. That's also a very limited supply, and you could also do that for $10 a month.
0: You know, what is a pledge drive without a nice new tote bag?
1: I know.
0: You gotta have them.
1: That's the best thing that you could get, in my opinion.
0: And of course, Linda Berry is just fantastic. She's actually one of my relatives, so it's fun. She's a great person indeed. 608-256-2001 or WRTFM.org, or as Rachel mentioned before, the WRT app. Your support really makes a difference, so please be the next person to call and support your community radio station. WRT has been going since December the 1st of 1975. We came on the air, and then we promptly went off the air. And thanks to our chief engineer at the time, Pat, got us going again, fortunately. And we were down on Winnebago Street until 1982 in a little old, it used to be WMFM, and was tiny indeed. The studio and the record library were one and the same, it was an interesting experience. We are fortunate that we have a much better facility here on Bedford Street, and that is thanks to donor support from people like you that have allowed us to have better facilities, to serve you better, to bring you better news, public affairs, and music, and expanded our hours to 24 hours a day. And as Rachel mentioned, through all sorts of weather, I've come down here in some pretty bad snowstorms in my time. So we have been here for you, and now it would be great if you would be here for us so we can continue this wonderful project called Community Radio. 608-256-2001 or WRTFM.org. We do thank you very much for your support of WRT and of continued support of Entertainment here on WRT. I think we should go to music, and who have I got lined up here? I believe we've got Erskine Hawkins and his orchestra. We'll double check to make sure we got that right. Yes, indeed. We will listen to Erskine Hawkins, who was a very fine trumpeter, sometimes nicknamed the 20th Century Gabriel. Here we go.

0: And that was Erskine Hawkins and his orchestra. Erskine Hawkins, a great trumpet player. He led a great band, too. And that was called Gabriel Meets the Duke. And Herc Hawkins' nickname was the 20th Century Gabriel. Well, if you're just tuning in, we are in our spring pledge drive here at WRT asking for your support. I am John Kraniak, the host of Entertainment Today, joined by Rachel Herrick, who's kindly come down to volunteer her time to help out. 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
1: Yeah, we got a few donations over the phone, which has been pretty awesome. So thank you to Rose Lapiz. She enjoys all-day Saturday programming. So that's I agree with that, Rose. You have good taste. And then also Stuart. And Stuart loves entertainment, entertainment, entertainment. So compliments to you, John.
0: Stuart is a longtime donor to WRT and Entertainment. Thank you so much, Stuart. And thank you, Rose. 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And of course, the WRT app as well, which Rachel is much more familiar with than I am. So
1: I do. Yeah, I do love the app.
0: Yeah, that's the modern way. I have the old school way of listening.
1: Yeah, you're not going to get the app on your flip phone, John, unfortunately.
0: No, and certainly not on my tube radios back home. That's for sure.
1: Yeah, especially not. Yeah.
0: But I'll tell you, the sound is nothing. You just can't beat the sound of an old tube radio with a nice big speaker.
1: Yeah, yeah. I believe that 100% that speaker is better than my iPhone. So
0: yes. 608-256-2001 or WRTFM.org. As I said before, you cannot spell WRT without Y-O-U.
1: Yes.
0: And that is so true. 608-256-2001 or WRTFM.org. Maybe mention one or two of those thank you gifts again. They're kind of intriguing.
1: Yeah, I think the back from last summer, the baseball hat with the 1970s groovy wart logo at the $89.90 level or $7.50 month for monthly donors. Those are pretty sweet. They've got nice embroidery on them, lots of colors, very groovy looking. People know that you're cool if you're wearing it. So
0: well,
1: that's my plug for the hat.
0: there you go. So you could be cool, you know.
1: Be cool and wear your wart merch. There's also the t-shirts, too, that are new with the new Truth Is Here logo design on them that are pretty sweet. You can get that in navy, olive, orange, or dark gray, and those are at the $100 level. So, yeah, that's exciting to have some new merch.
0: All right.
1: Yeah.
0: All right. And, then of course, you do... A lot of people just say, no thanks, we don't need a thank you gift. And I always put down, I'll put down great radio as your thank you gift, which I think is probably the most important thing. Help us keep up this momentum. We've gotten a few nice gifts now, and we certainly need quite a few more to make the goal of the show. 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
1: app. Yes. And just a reminder that the donations will be matched today. So your donation will go even further. So
0: that's great. Thanks for reminding us about that, Rachel. Well, I think it's time for a kind of a fun song here. And the guy named Louis Jordan and his Timpani Five did some fun music during the swing era. And this one, you know, our pledge drive director has a office in the basement. And I often think of this song about that particular office. So here we go with Louis Jordan and his Timpani Five. And the song is, I've Got a Penthouse in the Basement.

0: Louis Jordan and his Timpani 5 with a penthouse in the basement. And that's what we got right here at WRT. We have offices right down there in the basement. And I guess we got good news here. Is that right, Rachel?
1: Yeah, we've got some great news. So shout out to Owen for donating. He loves entertainment, soul sessions, and Musica Antiqua. And we also got an online donor.
0: Wow.
1: Shout out to James. He loves entertainment. Friday on my mind. I like it like that.
0: Fantastic. All right. Well, help us keep up the momentum. This is great. The phones are open. You can call at 608-256-2001. And the, of course, online is working. Since Rachel mentioned somebody just did that, and that is WRTFM.org.
1: Oh, we got another one online. It was at the same time.
0: Well, way to go.
1: From Marsha. Marsha loves entertainment, her infinite variety, and blues cruise. So thank you to everyone that's decided to donate in the last 2 minutes, and everyone that's donated prior. It's very appreciated.
0: Thank you very much, indeed. We do appreciate your support. We're coming up. I'm the halfway part of the show, and we have got a ways to go to make the entire goal. It'd be nice to be halfway to goal, and that's going to take a little bit more. If we got two or three more donations during the next 6 minutes, that would be probably about halfway to goal. So that's fantastic. 608-256-2001 or WRTFM.org. And maybe you had a... It was really nice what you mentioned before about why you like WRT. Maybe run that one by me again.
1: Yeah, well, it's one of the only radio stations that plays jazz, so that's pretty special. I definitely wasn't as into jazz prior to meeting John and volunteering here, and it's just like held such a special place in my heart, and it's just... Yeah, it's really sweet, and there's no place like WORT. So if you've had a similar experience, had new music, new artists that you found, please feel compelled to donate and show your appreciation. This place, I guess, costs $102.74 per hour to run. So, yeah, it's a lot of volunteer work, too. And, yeah, so thank you to everyone.
0: You know, we ought to have a meter like they have in the taxi cabs where it keeps running.
1: Yeah, just keeps
0: piling up. Shows how much it costs.
1: we did get an online donation just now, too, from Jack. Jack did not put his favorite shows, but I'm guessing they like entertainment, so we'll take it.
0: I'll hazard a guess that that is the truth. Well, that's fantastic. 608-256-2001. 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

0: 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You are listening to Entertainment here on WORT, and it's just about 11 o'clock. I'm John Kraniak, your host today, joined by Rachel Harrigan. 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
0: There you go. 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We set goals for each show, and that's how we work backwards to our budget. And in case you hadn't heard the news, which is... reasonably old now, but it was quite a blow to this station and many others around the country, the dissolution of the Corporation for Public Broadcasting and the grants that came with the Corporation for Public Broadcasting. So donors like you listening right now have really stepped up and supported independent media like WORT. And we are deeply grateful for that. We encourage you to keep doing so. Because
1: we've had a couple donors online even come through.
0: All right, we'll
1: just
0: go
1: before
0: for it.
1: The end of the hour. So we have Mary, and Mary loves entertainment, all around jazz, tropical rhythms, great shows. Mary says, "Happy birthday tomorrow to Abby. Get out those red shoes, girl, and swing."
0: All right.
1: Oh, heck yeah. That sounds like a great time. Have a great birthday. And then we also had a donation from Christina. Christina loves entertainment, blues, cruise, and labor radio. So thank you to everyone who's donated so far and keeping me busy.
0: Well, that is good. We do want to keep Rachel busy. And I am grateful to Rachel for coming down here and volunteering her time, and certainly for the moral support, too. Definitely appreciate
1: that. I'm grateful for your show and WORT FM. So
0: thanks,
1: Rachel. Right back at you, John.
0: Okay. So, and we'll mention that, in case you didn't know, 90% plus of our financial support now comes from people like you listening right now, which is just incredible. It's pretty amazing for any nonprofit that individual support would add up to that particular number, but it does. So please be the next person to either call or donate online or to use the WORT app. All those are great ways to support the station. And maybe, Rachel, since we've started a new hour, maybe a quick rundown of the very nice thank you gifts.
1: Yeah, so the quick rundown: at the $25 level, you can get the Last Straw sets. They're stainless steel straws. At the $35 level, you can get the WORT FM patch. At the $60 level, you get the lightweight bag. You can fit a lot of stuff in there. It can be worn as a crossbody. It's pretty sweet. It's got the nice WORT logo on it. At the $89.90 level, the Guess What We Found surprise gift, emergency weather radio that they found some extra of. So that's solar powered or by cranking or by USB charging. Listen to WORT anywhere. There's also baseball hats with the 1970s groovy WORT logo embroidered on them. That looks super sweet. $100 level is the WORT FM hats with the glow-in-the-dark skulls. And there's a new t-shirt this year, also at the $100 level, with WORT, The Truth Is Here design on it, brand new. It can get in navy, olive, orange, or dark gray. And there's also some Linda Berry totes left. So great for the farmer's market. I don't know, great for really anything that you would need a tote bag for. And at the $120 level, the WORT binoculars, and there's very limited supply left of those.
0: You know, geez, it sounds like some of those, kind of like shaking out the cushions in your sofa to find the change, you know? I mean, I wonder where those radios were squirreled away.
1: Yes.
0: Some closet in the basement, in the penthouse.
1: Yeah,
0: the
1: exactly.
0: 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We deeply appreciate your support of WRT. We did very well during this last hour and need to continue to do so to make the goal of the program. 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We have nice thank you gifts. You don't need to take one. Plenty of people just forego that, and their gift is what I like to think of as great radio. So your support really makes a difference. Well, it is a music show, and I guess we need to do more music. We will go to Jay McShann and his orchestra. This is one of his more upbeat ones, the Jumpin' Blues, and there's the great Charlie Parker in there on the alto sax.

0: And that was Jay McShann and his orchestra with a number titled The Jumpin' Blues, with the great alto sax solo in there by Charlie Parker. And in case you're just joining us, you are listening to Entertainment here on WRT. I'm John Kriniak, your host. 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
1: Yeah, we've got some great news. So we've gotten donations from Richard. So thank you so much, Richard. And then also from Ken and Karen. And Ken and Karen enjoy Entertainment, Global Revolutions, and On the Horizon.
0: Well, thank you very, very much for that support. That is absolutely fantastic. We're chipping away at making goal. We're on track for that if we keep up at this pace. So thank you very much. The reason why we have goals is that we have to work backward from the goals to make the budget of the station. And just like any other entity, we need to be solvent. So that's why we have a budget, and that's why we have goals. So just like anybody that is in a household, you know, you've got those typical expenses. We have to pay the electricity. We have all sorts of maintenance issues here that we have to deal with. We have to rent space on the tower so we can zap the electrons out to you to either listen on radio or app or online, all those things are an expense, and it's worth it, in my opinion, because I think WRT is such a great product, and I'm gratified and very happy that many people like you wonderful donors find the same. 608-256-2001 or WRTFM.org, and Rachel, pick one really nice thank you gift to mention this time.
1: All right. Let's see. I don't know. That's hard to choose from.
0: Okay.
1: I'm going to say the Linda Berry wart tote. There's not that many left. It's at the $100 level, or at $8.33 a month, which is that evergreen donation?
0: That is
1: the monthly, correct?
0: That's correct.
1: Okay. Yeah. And those are super important. It helps plan the budget a little bit better, so it's more concrete on what wart we'll be getting when. So that's also very much appreciated. It costs, let's see, $102.74 per hour to run the show. So that's not nothing.
0: I want to install like a taxi cab meter here and see it just.
1: John's racking going up the bills as we speak.
0: Ka-ching. Yeah, I know for sure. 608-256-2001 or WRTFM.org or the WRT app, as Rachel has mentioned several times now. What? All great ways to support your community radio station, your independent, and I stress that's so important, your independent media outlet here. We have independent news, public affairs, and music as well. We don't have some big outfit in Los Angeles telling us what to play.
1: John has his cinder block size CD case telling him what to play today. So that's pretty impressive. It's all handpicked. Since 1979, Entertainment's been on.
0: That's correct. That is right. It's been an honor and a privilege to host this program for so many years. And people like you that are donating today make it all worthwhile. And as I have mentioned in the past, you learn a lot from your listeners. I've had many great calls over the years from people that point things out to me that I didn't know about jazz. So it's been an education for me as well. And I'm deeply appreciative of that. And that's why I support WRT, among many other good reasons. 608-256-2001 or WRTFM.org. I've said it again. I'll say it one more time. You can't spell WRT without Y-O-U. It's all about you, the listener. So thank you. Let's go to music, Rachel. And this time we have got Chick Webb and the orchestra, and a number very appropriate for today's weather.

0: Chick Webb and the Orchestra with an Irving Berlin composition, Blue Skies, which we definitely have that today. And thank you, everyone who's donating through such beautiful weather. I appreciate people listening to WRT through a beautiful sunny day. And we've gotten a number of very nice donations. And we do need your support because we have a budget to make, and we had a considerable blow with the loss of the grant from the Corporation for Public Broadcasting. So new donors have really been fantastic and stepped up to help us out. We need to continue that in the next 45 minutes. We cannot slack.
1: Yeah, we've got some good momentum going. Let's keep it up.
0: Yeah,
1: donations will be matched today, so that's also pretty awesome.
0: Yes, that's right. So that is very good news. That wonderful donor has agreed to match our donations on a one-to-one basis. So that really helps the station a lot. So that's one of the reasons why your contribution right now is very important. 608-256-2001 or WRTFM.org. 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And then, well, of course, there's that thing called the app, too, right?
1: Yes, with the bright orange donation button with the little heart to show your love and support for WRT FM. 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We'd really much appreciate it.
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1: Does it come through quicker? Yeah.
0: I don't know about that. Let's do some more music, and this time we'll go to a really fun group called the Cats and the Fiddle, and the wonderful guitar player, Tony Grimes. He played the four-string guitar, but boy, he did some serious business on that four-string guitar, is in this group.
2: Man, that cat fell in like a gangbuster.

0: Yeah, that's what we want to do. Get in the groove today here on Entertainment. Thanks for tuning in to Entertainment here on WRT. I'm John Kraniak, your host, with Rachel Herrick, and we are asking for your support of WRT during the remaining 40 minutes of Entertainment. And your donations are important. Making goals of programs is important. That's the way we set our budget. And your funds are going to a bare bones operation here for sure. Just covering the basic things, the fabric of the station, the tower rental for our transmitter, the various other things we have, and a very small but dedicated staff. So that's where the money goes. People like me and Rachel are volunteers. And
1: shout out to Owen and Jody on the phones as well.
0: Thank you.
1: Yeah, if you want to chat with them, give us a ring, and please continue donating.
0: Absolutely. 608-256-2001 or WRTFM.org. Do you have any paperwork in front of you, Rachel? Anything new?
1: Not anything new yet.
0: Okay, so we could use some new. I thought I heard the phone ring, so yeah, that was good.
1: The phone was ringing, so yeah, give me something to do here on a beautiful May day.
0: Yeah, so far she's been pretty busy, and that's good.
1: Yeah, and it's been awesome. Thank you to everyone who's donated so far. The donations will be matched today by a generous donor, so please let that motivate you just a little bit more.
0: I'd like to see Rachel busier than an air traffic controller.
1: I'm getting there. There's quite a few papers in front of me.
0: All right, that's good.
1: Might need to get a folder or something next time.
0: There you go. You know, maybe that's what we should have, a WRT folder. Oh, well.
1: Yeah.
0: That's for the next drive. You know, we were going to have bandanas, but the supplier, failed us. So our pledge drive director's comment was, yes, we have no bandanas. Wait till the
1: yes,
0: next drive.
1: We do have new T-shirts, though, so those are pretty sweet, and the throwback 70s logo hats. So
0: those are all cool. Those are all very cool. You know, WRT logo items are very, very nice. You don't need to take one, of course. Some people don't, but it is nice to have that WRT stuff. I've got quite a collection at home.
1: Yeah, the picnic basket. This is my favorite, I think.
0: Yes.
1: That thing is sweet.
0: Rachel has seen the picnic basket. I've also got the lemonade cooler. You know, there were other things in the past I got to think about, but
1: got like a whole setup going on.
0: Oh yeah. 608-256-2001 or WRTFM.org. We're coming down to 3/4 of the way through the show, and it would be great to have 3/4 of our goal. So thank you very much for everyone who's donated so far, and thank you to those of you that might be contemplating supporting a great community radio station that is completely independent, that is not dependent on one big corporate donor or individual donor. And we are fortunate, though, that we have a generous donor that will match your gifts on a one-to-one basis today. Is that right, Rachel?
1: Yeah, that's what I've been told, so that's pretty special.
0: Yep, that is indeed. So, great reasons to support your community radio station, WRT. Well, let's go to music and back to Duke Ellington. How about that, Rachel?
1: That sounds great to me. I love Duke Ellington.
0: All right, here we go with the theme song from the later version of Ellington's band.

0: 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Is that correct?
1: Yes. So thank you to Steve for maintaining his evergreen donating status. He's giving the gift of predictability, so letting Wart plan more their budget better, knowing that they'll have a certain amount each month. So thank you to Steve. It's very much appreciated.
0: Okay. We appreciate predictability. We appreciate unpredictability,
1: too. It's true. Any spontaneous donors out there?
0: We definitely appreciate that. You need a bit of each in life.
1: Yeah, it's all about balance.
0: That's right. That's right. Absolutely. 608-256-2001, WRTFM.org, or online with our app. You can be the next person to call. You could be the next person to click that mouse or what do you do on the app, Rachel? Use your thumb?
1: Yeah. Or I guess any finger that you normally use to like touch stuff on your phone.
0: Okay.
1: So
0: okay.
1: However you get to the app works for us. So just get to that orange button in the top right corner with the little heart next to donate and meander over to the web. And it's super easy. It's super slick.
0: 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And we could definitely use a number, several more donations before the hour of noon, Tropical Rhythms, to make the goal of the show. But we've done very well, particularly in the first hour of the show. Right now, we could use a few more calls at 608-256-2001 or online at WRTFM.org. Thank you for the great support so far. Well, you know, it's a beautiful day out there, and we do appreciate everybody that's tuned in to WRT, however you may listen to your favorite community radio station. I like to think WRT.
1: Yeah, one of the few stations that offers jazz in its weekly schedule, so that's pretty special, too.
0: It's hard to find in this day and age, that's for sure. And speaking of jazz, I mentioned it toward the beginning of the program. I do, and maybe I'll get to some of his music next week, but the great Sonny Rollins, wonderful saxophone player, passed away this past week, a real giant of jazz. I had the good fortune to actually interview him back in 2009, and that was a pretty special experience. So to me, it's an honor and a privilege to host the show here on WRT, and the part of it, of course, is encouraging you to support WRT, and I gladly accept that is part of the gig. So please help us out, 608-256-2001, WRTFM.org, or through that cool app. And maybe Rachel mentioned one or two more of those thank you gifts while we're at it.
1: Yeah, so as usual, Wart's got some pretty sweet thank you gifts. I like seeing the Wart patch around. Okay. I feel like that's pretty popular, you know. You can put it on anything. It's versatile. It's at the $35 level. So that's pretty great.
0: Okay. Well, and that's quite affordable too. So, if that is something that appeals to you, I'd go for it. We have a range of items that you can donate for, and of course, you don't need to take one either. Many people don't. So your choice. But your gift is very important, and especially right now at 608-256-2001, WRTFM.org, or through that really cool new app. Well, it's time for more music. We heard Duke Ellington. This time we'll go to Jimmy Dorsey doing a very nice, slower Duke Ellington number.

0: Jimmy Dorsey and the orchestra with a wonderful Duke Ellington composition in a sentimental mood. We are in the mood for you to support WRD, though. That is the business of the day. We're in our spring pledge drive here at the station, in case you're just joining us. I'm John Kraniak, host of Entertainment, joined by Rachel Herrick today. And Rachel, you're doing a great job. Thank you so much for volunteering your time.
1: Oh, thanks. Happy to be here. Yeah, and thanks to Jody and Owen on the phones, too. They're also doing an awesome job.
0: And it'd be great if they got a few phone calls at 608-256-2001. Supporting WRT means you support independent media, which is so important in our times. WRT is independent news, public affairs, and most importantly, at least for me, music. So nobody in Los Angeles is telling me what to play. It comes out of my collection. So there you have it. And it's a real honor to be able to have the airtime to present this music. But we do need to occasionally, like today, ask for your support. That is part of our gig. 90% of our budget comes from you, our listener sponsors. I think it might actually be higher than that. Rachel, you may have stumbled on the number, but I'm going to say that it costs $102 an hour just to keep WRT on the air. Is that correct?
1: Yeah, that is correct. $102.74. So,
0: oh, 74
1: yeah,
0: cents.
1: Almost 103.
0: That.
1: Yeah.
0: Man, okay. Okay, we could round that up. You know, like I say, I'd love to install, you know, a taxi meter here that just keeps going ka-ching, ka-chill.
1: That's the data fan in you.
0: There you go. That is true. That is so true. So help us keep up the momentum. We did very well in the first hour of the program. We could use a good finish here in the last 23 minutes and change. 608-256-2001 or WRTFN.org. It's been a little while since we got a phone call. Been a little while since we got online, too. But I think that people like to sometimes wait right toward the end of the show. You don't need to do that, though. You could donate right now at 608-256-2001 online, WRTFN.org, or the WRT app.
1: Yeah, please show your support, especially if you're an entertainment fan. John's been doing this since 1979, which is pretty impressive. All volunteer almost every Saturday, rain or shine. I'm sure there's some crazy weather that you've had to go through to get here. Yeah. Giant snowstorms.
0: Yep.
1: And
0: all the above. Yep.
1: Yeah.
0: Snow, rain, sleet.
1: Yeah. Wind. Always carrying your LPs then, I assume.
0: Oh, yeah, for sure. That's how I did it. And, you know, I've kind of gone back to playing more LPs lately, too, which is great. You know, going back through the LP collections and, oh, yeah, that's great. You know, I should play that one. I haven't done that in a while.
1: That's pretty amazing. Yeah, you do have an extensive LP collection, so we've got a lot to go through. So something new each week.
0: Oh, yeah. Oh, yeah, for sure. So a great reason to support WRT is people who bring in their own collections, people like FRP, who's waiting in the wings, and Rockin' John McDonald, and so many others that are music enthusiasts and share that with you through WRT. 608-256-2001 or WRTFM.org or through the...
1: through the app.
0: There you go.
1: The bright orange button with the heart.
0: Thank you. Well, let's see. We've done a couple of different groups doing Duke Ellington. We had Jimmy Dorsey doing In a Sentimental Mood. We're going to go with Charlie Barnett and yet another Ellington piece called Drop Me Off in Harlem.

0: And that was Charlie Barnett and his orchestra with yet another Duke Ellington composition, Drop Me Off in Harlem. And we have good news, Rachel, is that right?
1: Yeah, we have great news. So thank you so much to Laura for donating and joining the list of all the awesome donors from the past 1 hour and 42 minutes for entertainment. Please keep it coming. Donations will be matched today by a generous donor, so should compel you just a little bit more to call us or go online or in the app and hit that bright orange button.
0: We have 18 minutes left, so there's time. We have a way to go to goal, so your gifts right now would really make a difference at 608-256-2001. 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It does. 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Don't rely on me for tax advice, but that's what I hear. 608-256-2001 or WRTFM.org. And thank you very much for helping out today. 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
1: Through the app, yes. John points at me every time to say that. That's my main role this morning.
0: Because you use the app.
1: Right. I do use the app. I love the app. So, all right. Yeah.
0: Yeah, well, I love my tube radios, so there you have it.
1: Yeah.
0: That's a generational difference.
1: Well, I can take mine with me, so.
0: Well, that's true. I don't think.
1: The quality is not nearly there, but
0: you've heard my tube radio, haven't you? Now,
1: yes, that thing is pretty awesome.
0: Yeah,
1: it's unlike anything I've listened to music out of, actually. So was a treat.
0: It's pretty cool. 608-256-2001 or WRTFM.org. 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Making the goal of the program is important because that's how we set our budget. And Lord knows we've had some financial challenges this past year with the loss of the Corporation for Public Broadcasting grant. So thank you to the wonderful donors who have stepped up and helped us out in this rather difficult times. We thank you also. Someone has agreed, and Rachel, you can explain it again. The gifts are going to be matched. Is that correct?
1: Yes, they will be matched. So that should motivate you, hopefully, a little bit more to give today or getting some cool new Wart FM merch. There's a baseball hat with a 1970s groovy Wart logo on it. You can get that in khaki or blue. It's very colorful. It's pretty sweet. There's also a new Wart t-shirt, a new design on it. It says, "The truth is here." And you can get that in navy, olive, orange, or dark gray. So
0: there you have it. We have 15 minutes left, so please don't delay. We could use your support right now. 608-256-2001, WRTFM.org.
1: Or on the app.
0: There you go. All right. We got it going here. We'll go to Count Basie in the orchestra with a great number called Jumpin' at the Woodside. The Woodside Hotel was in Harlem, where the Basie Orchestra rehearsed.

0: And we just heard Jumpin' at the Woodside featuring Count Basie and the orchestra. And I just heard the phone ring in the background, too.
1: Yeah, people are jumping on the phones.
0: That is fantastic news. We do need your support in these last 11 minutes, almost down to 10. We're a bit away from goal, so your support right now really makes a difference. Rachel, we've got some people to thank, and that's great news.
1: Yeah, we've got a couple more. So thank you to Stuart. He loves entertainment and Madison Book Beat. And we also need to thank Tara Ayers from California. So shows that you don't need to be in Madison or even Wisconsin to donate. Thank you so much to Tara. Tara loves Her Turn, Her Infinite Variety and Entertainment.
0: Thank you very much, Stuart and Tara, both involved with WRT in various ways over the years, and appreciate their support. 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
0: There
1: the
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0: All right, well, we better get to a little bit more music. Maybe we won't play the whole number, but we're on an Ellington kick, and this is yet another one of those. This is from the great concert at Fargo. Let's see if we can get this fired up.
1: It makes sense why I'm such an Ellington fan now. John's biased and plays a lot of it, so it's pretty special to have him put me on to that music. 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
0: All right, well, here we go with a great number called Cocoa.

0: And that is great Duke Ellington in the background with a recording of a great blues number called Coco from the November 7th concert at Fargo, North Dakota. Thanks everyone who's donated so far. 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
1: Yeah, we got another online donation. 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So far, thank you to Betsy, Anonymous, Rose Lapise, Stuart, Owen, Marsha, James, Jack, Mary, Christina, Richard, Ken and Karen, Steve, Laura, Stuart, Tara, Ayers, and Dave.
0: Well, thank you, everyone who's donated so far. There is still room, though, for you to donate. We have
1: a whole 5 minutes left.
0: 5 minutes.
1: Let's go.
0: We got a whole 5 minutes. So there you have it. A lot can happen in 5 minutes, I know. 608-256-2001, WRTFM.org, or through
1: the app.
0: There
1: that little orange button in the top right corner.
0: All right. We'll pick one really nice thank you gift and mention that, Rachel.
1: I haven't mentioned it in a while. I mentioned it quite a bit at the beginning, but it's the $89.90 level, the Guess What We Found emergency weather radio. 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
0: You know, our pledge drive director, Chuck, was shaking the cushions in the sofa downstairs, and they
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0: Yeah, they discovered these there, so... 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I thought I heard the phone ring. Was I right?
1: You were, yeah. I haven't had anything come through quite yet.
0: Okay.
1: I guess I want to mention again, happy birthday tomorrow to Abby. That was from Mary.
0: Oh, how nice. How nice. See, you can do that. You can do, a shout out to somebody.
1: That's a priceless gift
0: there
1: right there.
0: Right.
1: We did have something come through on the web.
0: Okay.
1: So thank you so much to William Johnson. William loves entertainment, Tropical Rhythms, and Melon Floyd.
0: Okay, well, those are pretty good choices except for that last one. Phone came through too.
1: Here we go.
0: Phone came through again. Wow.
1: Exciting last few minutes. So thank you to Ray. Ray loves classical, entertainment, rock and John, show tunes, afternoon jazz, and noon hour.
0: Okay, very good, very good.
1: And thank you to Anonymous for coming through right at the end. Anonymous loves jazz shows, any good news, entertainment, journeys into jazz.
0: Okay, well, those are all good choices. You got about 2 minutes left, and you could donate online.
1: Yeah, keep it coming.
0: Say, type fast, but it's...
1: Oh, we just got another one online.
0: There you go.
1: Yeah, there's some quick people out there right now.
0: Way to go, Rachel.
1: Yeah, well, way to go, donors. We appreciate it. So, Nina in Brooklyn, they enjoy I Like It Like That, Soul Sessions, and Tropical Rhythms.
0: Okay, fantastic. 608-256-2001. You could still call. You could still donate online. We'll keep it about a minute more here, Rachel. Thank you so much for coming down and helping out today, Rachel.
1: Yeah, and thanks to Owen and Jody as well for doing the phones. Group effort.
0: Absolutely. It takes a lot of people to make this thing go. 608-256-2001, WRTFM.org, or the WRT app, as Rachel has so very nicely explained to me. And I appreciate that. 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I encourage you to keep donating. We are going to sign off here in a minute. Rachel, thanks again. Appreciate it so much.
1: Yeah, thank you, John. Yeah.
0: All right. I think we're going to go to an announcement. Keep donating to WORT. I'm John Kriniak, your host, thanking you for your great support of WORT. and keep donating during Tropical Rhythms coming up right now.
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Thanks to John and Rachel for another great edition of entertainment. You can catch John next week, 10 a.m. Central. For the next hour in 59 minutes, reggae music. Yes, indeed. A playlist curated by guest selector E.T. Wonderful playlist full of classics and rarities coming your way. Before we get to that, I want to inform our local listeners about the outstanding weather that we have upon us. It's 68 degrees here in Madison. Mostly cloudy. Humidity is sitting at 36%. Looking at a high of 76 today. A partly sunny Saturday. Ushering in a partly cloudy Saturday night with a low of 51. Mostly sunny tomorrow, Sunday, with a high of 80, low of 54. And it looks like that weather is going to repeat throughout the week with highs in the lower 80s to mid 80s by Wednesday and lows in the lower 50s. And maybe on Thursday when it reaches all of 86 degrees perhaps, and Friday with lows in the lower 60s, we'll have a chance of showers and thunderstorms. In the meantime, we'll be need to watering our flowers and vegetables for the week. Well, as I mentioned, on today's Spring Pledge Drive, guest selector E.T. is here to share another fantastic playlist full of reggae classics and rarities. But before we begin, I want to start by thanking all the donors who supported reggae music here on WORT for the past 47 years. Since Ital Corner days, your ongoing support has allowed us to gather to listen to reggae music every Saturday afternoon. Thanks to everyone who donated earlier, and a tip of the tam to the following Tropical Rhythms family: Anonymous, Mouse, Mary from Evansville, and Jim. Give thanks for mentioning Tropical Rhythms as one of your favorites. There's a few others who have donated this morning. I want to send a shout out to them as we proceed. Joined here in the studio, as always, by the producer, J.A.M., guest selector, E.T., and Tyler's here to assist in keeping tabs of the money as it comes in. And we're hoping that you'll take the time to call us at 608-256-2001 and make a donation. And you can also make that donation on WORT.

Kicking off today's show, ET's selected a little something from a very special various artist compilation entitled Celebrating Jamaica 63. It was released last year on the Tad's Records label. Nice version of the Mighty Diamonds classic that they recorded in 1976. 2025 version, Josie Wales, the Mighty Diamonds, and Singer Jay.

0: old time rhythm comes back again. Danger in Your Eyes rhythm from the Revolutionary Brothers and the Far East Band. The rhythm first came out of Studio One in 1966. Danger in Your Eyes by Don Evans and the Paragons. Tune written by Garth Don Evans, also known as Tyrone Evans. A great playlist, E.T. Thank you so much for putting this together. Guest selector E.T. joining us here in the studio. E.T., tell us what we just got through listening to.
1: Welcome all. We had a really good start here. Starting off with a CD celebrating Jamaica 63. That was on Tad's Records from last year, celebrating the independence of Jamaica. And the song we listened to was I Need a Roof. And the singer was Josie Wales, and the original singers of Mighty Diamonds, and another one, Singer Jay. That was a nice version. And then we moved on to an album called Lovers Rock Revisited Volume 2. D. Roy records Delroy Witter and Friends. This is on the Rock-A-Shaka label out of Japan. And the song was Something Special, sung by Sonia Ferguson. You know, that Something Special was to help build that house. And then we go on to Bunny Mariette. He's singing I'm Free, well, because he's got a house. The Bristol Reggae Explosion, Best of the 70s and 80s, is the CD that comes from. And that's from the Bristol Archive Records in England. And a wonderful collection as well. And then it's Danger in Our Eyes. And we're going to follow up with another version of the song, redone by Chesdek, Love and Understanding. And I'll leave it go there. Enjoy the show.
0: All right, thanks, E.T. Guest selector E.T.'s compiled today's playlist, and there's some things on there that I had never heard before. I had never heard of Bunny Mariette before, E.T., so thank you so much for pulling that out. So that was something brand new for me that was recorded, geez, how long ago now? I'm pretty sure that was 80s material, if not 70s material. You can almost tell by the recording. Nice compilation. The other one, the Sonia Ferguson one, that had that sound that you like so much, E.T. That was recorded back in 1980, I found out. And it was a cover of a song, Something Special I'm referring to, by Alibaba. O-L-L-I-E, Alibaba, a soul group that released it in 1978. So a nice version there of Something Special by Sonia. And that's what we're looking for today from you, is a pledge of support, a donation, if you will. And I've learned that every donation that's made today will be doubled. So if you have pledged for $35, the amount of money that WORT will be bringing in is $70. So double your pleasure, double your donation by making a call now, 608-256-2001. Or you can donate online on WORTFM.org. I'm joined here in the studio, as I am every week, by producer J.A.M. And J.A.M., you're monitoring the donations that are coming online. Have you found anything yet?
2: Nothing yet. Nothing yet.
0: Mm-hmm. Okay. We'll keep an eye on that. We're looking for our first donation online on WORTFM.org. And I should mention that by making a donation online, that's the only way that you'll be able to pick up on a summer baseball hat with that 1970s groovy wart logo that everyone loves so much. So that's only available online, and it is when you go online, you'll see a picture of that, and it's back from last summer, available in blue or light khaki. In addition to E.T. and J.A.M., I am also joined here in the studio by the man, Tyler. And Tyler's keeping track of the calls that are coming in from our phone answers. And I want to thank them first off. I want to thank Linda and Katie. Hey, Linda, thank you so much for coming in and answering phones. And Katie, thank you so much for donating your time once again to Tropical Rhythms to answer phones. What do you have for us? Do you even want to thank Tyler?
2: They're on it. I have a pledge here from E-Town. And for three favorite shows, E-Town says, love whole station.
0: Nice.
2: I suspect that's probably I love the whole station, and then it was sort of shortened in the writing. Anyhow, you can join E-Town by giving us a call at 608-256-2001. Our phone answers can give you the rundown on various thank you gifts should you choose to pledge at a certain level. And no matter how much you wish to give, every amount is appreciated here in support of cool reggae music and all the other good stuff here on WRT.
0: Thank you so much, Tyler. And Tyler will be popping in on occasion to inform us of anyone who's called in. I just heard the phone ring, so I'm hoping that that is a donation today. 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Thank you so much for listening to today's show. I know that many of you tune in just to hear the music, and we'll be getting to that shortly. But let me remind you that you're part of a large group of listeners that tune in to hear reggae classics and the very latest in reggae music here on Tropical Rhythms. 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

0: Nice instrumental here, E.T. Guest selector E.T. has compiled today's playlist, and he pulled out something from a brand new live album from the Flying Vipers. Their new album's called Live Lizards. It's on the Easy Star Records label, 220s Clash, and that's what we're looking for today, for 220s to clash. That is, your donation of $20 will be matched by a matching grant of $20. Any amount will do. If you want to do 500, it's going to be matched with 500 bucks. I'm joined here in the studio by the man, J.M. produces the show every week. And J.M. is keeping track of our web donation report, which is available to us online. So we're able to thank you in real time as you make your donation. JM, do we have anyone to thank?
1: We have multiple people to thank. We first want to thank and acknowledge some of the people who listed the Tropical Rhythms as one of their shows a little bit earlier today. So Mary of Evansville, Mouse of Madison, Neener of Brooklyn, and William Johnson of San Francisco, thank you so much for acknowledging Tropical Rhythm as Tropical Rhythms is one of your favorite shows, and you get a call from the Rasta Rooster for all of that. Thank you so much.
0: Yeah, indeed. Early risers get greeted by the Rasta Rooster. So thank you for donating earlier today and making your favorite shows known and mentioning Tropical Rhythms. We really appreciate you doing that. And thank you.
1: And trying to keep up with things, we need to thank Ted of Madison for his very generous show support to WRT through Tropical Rhythms. Ted likes Tropical Rhythms. I like it like that. And Saturday night special, moving right along, we need to acknowledge Ika, Greg, and Lynn of Madison for their very generous show support to WRT through Tropical Rhythms. They like Tropical Rhythms. Saturday night, Stanley, and I like it like that. Thank you so much, Ika, Greg, and Lynn. And we must send a special shout out and thank you to Tim of Madison for a very, very generous donation and show of support to WRT through Tropical Rhythms. Tim likes Tropical Rhythms, Mel and Floyd, and Who Cooks for You. And a special shout out and thank you to our very own Dave and Terry of Madison for your very generous donation to WRT through Tropical Rhythms and for your ongoing support of the radio station through all your production work on all the Fridays throughout the year.
0: Thank you so much, man. That was a nice little flurry of activity during our first half hour. I was chuckling a little bit when you mentioned Ika, Greg, and Lynn from Madison, who made the donation right before the end of the first half hour. I was reminded by a phone call that I got last week, someone who's just learning about reggae music and wanted to reach out and let them know that over the past 6 months, they've really gotten into reggae music. And I chuckle about Ika, Greg, because there's a reggae artist a legend who goes by the name of Ika Mouse, and one of these days we'll get to play in some more Ika Mouse. But I just wanted to inform our local listeners about the funny little name, first name. And of course, you're welcome to do that. We'll thank you by any name you want, by business name, first and last name. Ika, Greg, and Lynn, thank for Madison. Thank you so much for taking the time to make a donation online. And you can do so, and when you do, your donation will be matched 100%. Guest selector E.T. has put together today's playlist, and let's run down what we just got through listening to in this last set of music, E.T.
2: Yes, the top of the set, we started out with the album Danger in Your Eyes Rhythm. This is various artists, the Revolutionary Brothers music. The artist that first we listened to was Jezadek in the song Love and Understanding. We can always use a lot of that. And we moved on to another CD, Reggae Loves Soul. Soul classics turned into reggae groove on the Undisputed Records label. Again, we featured Jezadek and he's joined by Scaramucci on a nice song called Sunny.
0: Love that one. Loved it.
2: And followed that up, just to emphasize all the peace and love and understanding you show on the station today, by Rhoda Decar on her album, Version Girl. And Rhoda was like a new wave ska person in the 90s, an all-women group, Body Snatchers. I wish I had some of that music. And it appears that she's also sang with the Specials. And now we're listening to, again, the Flying Vipers, the song 220's Clash. I didn't know that we were going to get the donations doubled, but I played on it because next we're going to listen to 27's Clash by Culture, a totally classic song and caused a lot of controversy in its day. All right, I'll let you all go and listen to the music.
0: Thank you, E.T., for putting together today's playlist. I want to make a couple of notes here about what we've just listened to, and that Revolutionary Brothers music, the nice version of the Danger in Your Eyes rhythm. That's a Spanish production. And that Chesedek and Scaramucci version of Sunny was originally recorded by Bobby Hebb in 1966. I want to send a shout out to Lefty Joe for having added that to his playlist. And interesting note about that Bobby Hebb, I don't know if you knew this, Lefty Joe, but Nick Ashford and Valerie Simpson from Ashford and Simpson fame, as well as Melba Moore, sang background on the original Sunny tune penned by Bobby Hebb. And that tune by Rhoda Decar, Peace, Love, and Understanding, first recorded in 1974 by Brinsley Schwarz. Original title, What's So Funny About Peace, Love, and Understanding. Many of you recognize it as an Elvis Costello tune, but it was a song written by Nick Lowe, the bass player for Brinsley Schwarz. Elvis Costello recorded it for his Armed Forces OP in 1979. From 220's Clash, from the Flying Vipers, and the East Coast of the USA, under my voice on the Easy Star Records label, brand new for you. I want to remind you that we here at Tropical Rhythms want to express our gratitude for WORT listeners who have made so much possible. We have a new roof, we're purchasing new gutters, we installed new windows, and we're fixing our chimney and our elevator. 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Thank you, Linda and Katie, for answering phones today.

0: Oh, we're getting some really nice donations online. JM and JM, producer of Tropic Rhythms, has someone to thank.
1: Yes, we need to thank Craig from Fitchburg for another very generous donation to WRT through Tropical Rhythms. Craig likes Tropical Rhythms, Guilty Pleasures, and Soul Sessions.
0: Nice shows. 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Linda and Katie are standing by to take your calls, and your donations and pledges online will be doubled as well. Today's guest selector is E.T. He put together a fine list. Completing our first hour here on Tropical Rhythms, we'll be running that down momentarily. Want to remind you, you're listening to Tropical Rhythms. I'm FRP, that's the man J.A.M. Guest selector E.T. and Tyler is here. He's keeping track, our accountant, if you will. NCPA, non-certified public accountant. E.T., what did we just get through listening to?
2: 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Culture could only do it. And followed that up with another of their songs, Ja Pretty Face. And just to put that out there, Joseph Hill, definitely a Rastafari, a great man. And that follows up then with the Mighty Diamonds. This is the reggae anthology, Past the Knowledge. This is the 17 North Parade VP collection. I believe this is still out there available, as is 2/7 Clash. But the song was Jailhouse. And again, kind of a Rastafari themed. They weren't treated too well at times, and maybe not yet today, darn it all. But they too sang the original, I Need a Roof. And boy, did WORT need a roof. And our listener sponsors came through big time, and we have the new roof. And it's gonna last for a good long time. And we couldn't thank you listeners more for supporting our station. The little old big WORT. And right now the break is from Studio One Funk, various artists. And this is Cedric I Am Brooks in the Sound Dimension, a song called Love Jah.

0: It's 1:02 Central Time, and you're listening to Tropical Rhythms. I'm FRP, that's the man JM, guest selector ET today. You're tuned in to WORT 89.9 FM, Madison, broadcasting throughout South Central Wisconsin and along the Cheddar Curtain. I'm joined here in the studio by the man Tyler, who is keeping track and running it of donations and pledges that are coming in via the telephone. And I want to thank Linda and Katie once again for being our phone answers. You can call 608-256-2001. 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And of course, you can find more information on our website, wrtfm.org. Tyler, you have someone to thank. Who called in this last set of music?
1: I have several someones, actually. We got a pledge from Dubster.
0: Thank you, Dubster.
1: One of our regulars, I would have to say.
0: Definitely a regular contributor to WORT.
1: Dubster digs Pan Africa, La Junta, and Tropical Rhythms.
0: Thank you, Dubster.
1: And Dubster also says, shout out to Little Bay, Jamaica.
0: Shout out to Little Bay.
1: Then we got a call from Dave from UW Law School, retired. And Dave digs the Saturday lineup. And shout out to ET from him. And we got a call from David P. David P. made a nice pledge. David P. digs Tropical Rhythms, Labor Radio, and the diversity of music. And Dave also says, shout out to the staff collective and all the volunteers that keep WORT running. Hi, FRP and James.
0: Thank you, Dave P., for your ongoing support.
1: We also got a pledge from Jonna from Madison, and Jonna digs Tropical Rhythms, that's entertainment, and Weather with Rob McClure, and says shout out to ET. So ET hauling in the shout outs here.
0: Fantastic.
1: And last but certainly not least, we got a pledge from Eric and Barb from Fitchburg. And they dig I Like It Like That, Blues Cruise, and Tropical Rhythm.
0: Thank you so much, Fitchburg, coming in.
1: And they say, love the jazz shows. Thanks for playing jazz. Which, I don't know if you can hear jazz in Madison other than on WORT or not. At one time, they had it on the public radio, but I don't know. And anyhow, you can join that virtual pile, or like Rockin' John says, fistful of pledges. And you can do that by giving us a call, 608-256-2001, or go online to wrtfm.org, or go to the app and click the donate button. No matter how you do it, please do it. And as FRP said, all of our pledges today are being matched. So let's try and make that hurt a little bit, huh?

0: saxophone player Cedric M. Brooks, M in the Sound Dimension, tune entitled Love Ja from 1972, a Studio One classic. 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E.T., I want to thank you for pulling out that classic Culture 2-7's Clash, released back in 1977. The single kept people indoors on July 7th, 1977. The following year, Ja Pretty Face appeared as a single on the Lightning Records label. The LP 2-7's Clash, released in 1977 on the Joe Gibbs Record Globe label. Sly Dunbar on all the tracks on drums. Produced by Earl T. and Joe Gibbs. The Mighty Two, great vocal trio, Albert Walker, Joseph Hill, and Kenneth Days. That Mighty Diamonds that you played, the set, Jailhouse and I Need a Roof. Jailhouse, first recorded by the Wailers in 1966. They also released it as Good Good Rudy in 1966 for the Dr. Bird label. And then Bunny Wailer covered it and called it Rule This Land on the classic and essential LP, Bunny Wailer Sings the Wailers, released in 1980. Continuing on.
1: Right now it's showtime. Are you ready?
2: Like the man say, each and every day.
1: Music to your own leisure, without measure to your pleasure. Live from Kingston, Jamaica. I want to hear you welcome Israel Vibration.

0: the name of the Imperial Majesty Emperor Haile Selassie the First, Jah Rastafari. How you feeling, Ayre? Let it go, Adu. 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
1: Vulture.

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Oh, beautiful children of the Most High Jah. Blessed is the man that walketh not in the counsel of the ungodly. Now standeth in the way of sinners. Now sitteth in the seat of the scornful. Yes. Cause I and I love and praises and joy is in the Most High Jah forever. Therefore, I and I leave shall not withered, and whatsoever I and I do, it shall prosper. Yes. So you see, oh beautiful children of the Most High Jah, there is no end to a good thing. Yes.

watch this. Do you get the message, oh beautiful children of the Most High, Jah? Because the message is love and righteousness, perfect heart for each other. Love your brother the way you love yourself. That is a good thing that cannot end. That causes life eternally. There is no end, oh children of Jah.

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0: I want to thank you for joining us this Saturday afternoon, this spring fundraising edition of Tropical Rhythms. Today's playlist, compiled by guest selector E.T., we'll be hearing from him shortly about what we just got through listening to and what we're listening to. I'm joined here in the studio, as I am every week, by producer J.A.M. And J.A.M. is going to run down a list of individuals who donated online on our website, wortfm.org. 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
0: Great, fantastic.
1: We'll start off with Amy from Cottage Grove for your very generous donation to WRT through Tropical Rhythms. Amy likes Tropical Rhythms, Ida, and Mel and Floyd. And another member of the anonymous community of Madison made a very nice, generous donation to WRT through Tropical Rhythms. She likes Tropical Rhythms, Tropical Rhythms, Tropical Rhythms, and the Rasta Rooster likes to hear that.
0: Thank you, Rasta Rooster. Thank you, Anonymous.
1: And we need to thank Eric and Kathy of Madison. 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They like Tropical Rhythms, Who Cooks for You, in Mel and Floyd. And they say their pledge is in honor of their old friend E.T., who they consider the perfect selector. Right there, E.T. Move over, FRP. And we need to send out another shout out to Kevin, who always pledges during our pledge drives, it seems. Kevin is from Slinger, and we need to thank you once again for your very generous support to WRT through Tropical Rhythms. He wants to give a shout out to E.T. Move over, FRP.
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1: 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Sophie and Hazel like Tropical Rhythms, Saturday Night Style, and the Pan Africa. Today is your day, Sophie and Hazel. And another, we got to send a special shout out to Ryan from the Rasta Rooster. Ryan of Madison made a very generous pledge of support to WRT through Tropical Rhythms. Ryan likes Tropical Rhythms, Saturday Night Style, and he has a special message for our listeners. He makes this pledge of support in honor of Verlo and Lamar, who passed away in 2025.
0: Indeed. Thank you so much, Ryan, for thinking about our dear friends who we lost. This coming Friday, June 5th, there'll be a memorial gathering for Lamar and Verlori and Hoskin. It'll take place at EV Coffee, 1250 East Washington Avenue, from 5 p.m. to 7 p.m. Lamar, father, husband, and live music supporter, big reggae fan. He'll be honored along with his daughter, reggae singer Verlo, a.k.a. Verlorian Hoskin. Again, they both passed in 2025. And later that evening, as part of the Dub Foundation show at the Burr Oak, there will be a video commemoration and tribute. Got a call from a listener last week who was new to reggae music and wanted to know if there's any gatherings. This is a perfect opportunity for new listeners to reggae music

0: discuss Electra ET. 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
1: Okay. What we're listening to right now is Byron Lee and the Dragonairs. And this is from the CD, The Original Byron Lee. And on K&K Records, 1995. The song is Stranger on the Shore. I thought it kind of sounded like the music you'd hear in the theater after the show was over, kind of, because before that, we had Israel Vibration, Vibes Alive. This has been resurfaced. It's available now. So we heard the intro and then the song Vultures, and then ended up with the last song on the CD, New Wave, definite Rastafari trio. And again, then with Byron Lee and all that great organ. And he's my latest fascination and my continued exploration of Jamaican music. I'm just floored by his music. And then, if I may, I've made a pledge, and I upped my pledge because I heard about the doubling in that. And that's just really a super great offer to a person who's helping out immensely today. And again, I want to thank all you folks who pledged today. You've been a great help to the station, and we know you love listening to reggae. Okay, roots and culture.

0: Thanks, E.T. Great playlist you put together. We should note that this is one of those essential sounds that maybe your grandparents listened to back in the day. Stranger on the Shore, written by Acker Billick and Robert Mellon. Recorded in 1964 by Byron Lee and the Dragonaires, Stranger on the Shore. I'm joined here in the studio by the man Tyler, who has a few folks to thank, who called in. Thanks again to Linda and Katie for answering phones today.
1: Yeah, oh, and I wanted to mention, I thought that organ sound there puts me in mind of, kind of like one of these soap opera themes, you know, like As the World Turns or something like that. And I should also add myself to the long list of people shouting out E.T. today. Our colleague doing a good job with the picks. And last but not least, I want to mention Big Rude gave us a call. Big Rude is an evergreen donor at WRT. It says here Big Rude listens to everything from Mel and Floyd to Sunday Night. So he's definitely a wart weekend dude. And speaking of evergreens, that's a way that you can set up an ongoing monthly donation to WRT. It's like an auto pay type of thing. You basically set up an agreement with your bank to, on a monthly basis, donate or transfer some amount of money to WRT. The minimum that we would like to do in that manner is $5, but there's no maximum. Whatever amount you would like to give on a monthly basis, you can set up an evergreen donor thing to do. And that way it benefits WRT because they have a certain amount they know. They can know each month, well, from evergreen donors, we're going to get X amount, and so we can budget accordingly. And so that's a good thing for WRT, and it's a good thing for our listeners, too, because what's good for Wart is good for you. And meanwhile, join all of our online and on-the-phone pledgers today in supporting Tropical Rhythms here on WRT.

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3: All right, I started off the set with Alton and Hortense Ellis. This is a Studio One recording on the Heartbeat label, and we listened to Hortense Ellis do her song, Can I Change My Mind? And next up was her brother, Alton Ellis, singing Wide World, and kind of a crazy world it is. This leads right into us playing once again the Flying Vipers, the Live Lizard CD, brand new, highly recommended on Easy Star Records. And we heard the song Demonstration, kind of a follow-up to Wide World, you know? Go get beat up at the demo. Oh, I'm sorry, I didn't mean it like that. But that follows up with the next song, which is always true, called True to Your Conscience. You gotta be that way. And once again, we're listening to Byron Lee in the Dragon Ears in the background in the song, Let True Love Begin, because we're gonna give a big noise for Holly Cook once again. Her Shy Girl CD, oh, so good. Her and the Flying Vipers should get together. And then her song, Hello Operator. You're gonna like this, I hope.
2: Thank you, E.T., for compiling today's playlist. Nicely done. Some great rarities and some classics that you fit in there beautifully. Thank you once again for coming in and lending your expertise to today's spring fundraiser. And we do have some people to thank who called in. And I want to thank Linda and Katie once again for answering phones this afternoon. And Tyler is joining me here in the studio with someone to thank who called in.
4: Run it! Yes. We need to thank Anonymous from Stoughton, who digs Tropical Rhythms, Pan-Africa, and Psychoacoustics, and whose comment is, people have the power. And that's certainly true here at WRT. And we also want to thank Charlie P. from Gays Mills, Wisconsin, who digs the Saturday lineup, and would like to take this opportunity to draw attention to a giant electrical transmission line in the Driftless area that he feels may hurt the environment. So there's still time for you to give us a call at 608-256-2001 or go online at wrtfm.org or click the donate button in the WRT app and join the cavalcade of listener sponsors that are pledging their support during Tropical Rhythms here on WORT.

Thank you once again, Tyler. Looks like we're going to need to compile our list of people to thank. 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But last week, I received a call from a new listener who shared that they had become a huge fan of reggae over the past 6 months. 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

0: Okay. Let's get through this list. We got about 4 minutes left. And Tyler, if you don't mind, would you please run down everyone that we need to thank who donated today?
1: Well, the people that called in and talked to our answerers with pledges were E-Town, Dubster, Dave from UW Law School retired, David P., our colleague E.T., Eric and Barb from Fitchburg, Jana, Big Rude, Anonymous from Stoughton, Charlie P., and that one in your hand there, Duane. And our web pledgers were Dave and Terry, Tim, Ika, Greg, and Lynn, Ted, Craig, Eric and Kathy, Amy, Anonymous, Kevin, Sophie and Hazel, and Ryan. And thanks one and all for pledging during the Tropical Rhythms Reggae Blowout.
0: Thank you so much, Tyler. Thank you, J.A.M., and thank you, E.T., for putting together today's playlist. DJ Glow and DJ Linda are ready to bring you Pan Africa coming up at the top of the hour. I want to thank Duane from here in Madison who took the time to call in and make a pledge of support. 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

0: exploration. They discovered mathematics, invented writing, developed sciences, engineering, medicine, religion, fine arts, and built the Great Pyramids, an architectural achievement which still baffles modern science.
1: The 225th Emperor, direct descent from Solomon and the Queen of Sheba.

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1: DJ Glow. So happy to be here. We're gonna have a great time, aren't we, dear?
0: Oh, that's right. Mm-hmm. Whenever you get DJ Linda and DJ Glow, it's a double dose of fun. We are excited to be kicking off the Pan Africa Radio Show Summer Pledge Drive. We're bringing you straight up dance music today, as you know, because we want you to be on the phone 608-256-2001 to call us and help us get to our goal. We want to be able to make our goal within the first hour, because second hour should be dance party. We should be celebrating having reached our goal. Can we do it? Yes, we can. Before we officially kick off the Pan Africa Pledge Drive, we want to say thank you to Rob for pledging to Tropical Rhythms. We appreciate you, Rob, for supporting Tropical Rhythms and WORT. So we're going to go on to our first song of the day. And hopefully in that 5 minutes or 4 minutes, we will get our very first caller, 608-256-2001, or our very first pledge online at WORTFM.org. We're excited because we know we will make this in no time. And the song I'm going to play for you is by P Square, coming out of Nigeria. And the song is called Nobody Ugly, which means everybody is beautiful. I love it.

0: Assalamala. We told you guys we're not playing today.
1: No, we're dancing.
0: We are dancing.
1: Getting it on. Linda, right. It's so good to be back.
0: I know.
1: It's so lovely to be here with you.
0: And I don't remember the last time you and I, well, the last Pledge Drive, we hosted one show
1: together.
0: Yeah,
1: we did. We did.
0: But it's always fabulous to see you.
1: Ah, thank you so
0: and
1: much.
0: Even more fabulous to hear from our listeners.
1: It is. We did hear from a couple people there up at the top of the hour.
0: We did.
1: One of them was for 89.9, but we won't say who that is.
0: Yes.
1: Because it's supposed to be not like, you know, we're telling people who's pledging what, but it's really cool when people donate that 89.9. But we do have, let's talk about who donated there at the top of the hour, Linda.
0: Okay, so we have someone that donated for the Pan Africa Radio Show.
1: Woo-hoo.
0: And the name they would like us to say is Fisherman for Montelo. That is so cool.
1: I love it.
0: Thank you, Fisherman from Montelo. You are fabulous. We appreciate you. This person is a listener to Tropical Rhythm since back in the day when they lived in an off-the-grid cabin in 1988.
1: Wow.
0: Along with the wood cook stove, and the show helped pass the cold winter Saturday afternoon. Oh, my gosh.
1: Oh, yeah. For
0: kudos,
1: sure, for sure.
0: Tropical Rhythms. And before that, we want to thank Stephanie, who also contributed to Tropical Rhythms. We want to give a thank you to Rick, who also donated to the Tropical Rhythms and said, shout out to FRP and company from a long-time listener. Oh, that's so lovely. Also, shout out to Manny Wiggets and his father. I hope I said that right. So thank you so much to all of you who have donated. And I want to say Fisherman from Montelo was the first pledge for Pan Africa. So that deserves a special ring.
1: And we have one from Thomas.
0: Oh, Thomas.
1: Yeah, Thomas donated a very nice... Oh, we forgot to tell people about our special deal here.
0: That is
1: this
0: true.
1: Is awesome.
0: Oh,
1: but
0: guys,
1: thank you so much, Thomas, before we talk about how special your donation is.
0: We appreciate you, Thomas. You're so fabulous.
1: I know it. But what happens with the money that they donate today?
0: Everything that is donated today is doubled.
1: What?
0: So that is a big deal.
1: Wow.
0: Yeah.
1: It is.
0: That is a really
1: We've
0: big deal.
1: We've got a grant that will cover
0: double
1: of every donation that comes in. So
0: today,
1: if you donate... Say you donate like a five.
0: It's a 10.
1: It's right. So, and you can donate five per month.
0: Yeah, that's even better.
1: As an evergreen donor.
0: Yeah.
1: Makes it very easy to I don't even, when I look at my bank account, boom, there it is. I'm like, oh yeah, that's right. I'm helping WORT.
0: Wow.
1: So you can do it like that. They'll just take it right out of your account and you don't feel it at all.
0: So Thomas's favorite shows are Fire Worship, All Jazz, and Back to the Country. Thank you so much, Thomas. We appreciate your donation. And if you're listening, you can call 608-256-2001 or go online at wortfm.org to pledge. Today, we don't want to talk too much.
1: Nah.
0: You guys know we come here to ask for your support to keep this program going. And we are going to trust that you will pledge and we're going to give you a party because it's a party in here.
1: It's a party time.
0: All right.
1: 51 years on the air, folks. Let's keep it going.
0: We can do it. Okay.
1: Let's do it.
0: So we're going to keep on with the party theme and we're going to go to... Sorry, you guys. We're gonna stay in Nigeria and we're gonna play Kiss Daniel with Twe Twe. Enjoy Twe Twe.
1: Twe Twe.

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1: Thank you for listening.
0: We appreciate you so much.
2: Yes, we hope you're having a lot of fun. And we would like to give a big thank you to Thimble, or Thimble. We appreciate you. And their favorite shows are Who Cooks For You, RTQE, Patriarchal Radio. And we also want to give a big thank you to Kyle and Katie, who are out there taking your pledges. So please feel free to keep calling 608-256-2001 to pledge. We are here. We're giving you a dance party. And it's on.
0: It's on. Let's keep it on.
2: Let's keep it on. All right.
0: Wait, before we go back to music, how can people pledge? What do they have to do? What does that mean?
2: Well, to pledge means to support this radio, to support this program, to support this radio station. Okay. And it says you love the music, you love the programming. It says WORT has been here for 51 years and I want it to stay here for the future. It says I care about our kids and that they should get quality information. They should get a variety of music and not stay in little boxes. It says a lot.
0: That's a lot.
2: And it says that you are having fun hearing us speak.
0: All right. And all you have to do, if you are in an area where you can call safely, you can call 608-256-2001.
2: Yes.
0: Or you can wait till later or now and get online.
2: That's right.
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2: Right. And our goal is to make our pledge in the first hour so that we can just keep on with the dance party. So please keep calling, please keep going online. We're gonna go to Congo with Robinho Modimo, and the song is called Miso na Misu. Enjoy.

0: And that is Afara Sena with the song Afro Mbokolization from Congo. So
1: it's so hard to stop the music.
0: It's very hard to stop the music.
1: Because this is a pledge drive. And this is the first day of the pledge drive.
0: This is the first day.
1: And we're trying to make our goal within the first hour. We got like 15, 17 minutes left.
0: Yes.
1: We're pretty close.
0: We are very close.
1: We're more than halfway.
0: Yes.
1: So please give us a pledge to let us know that you love WORT and that you love Pan-Africa.
0: That's right. The number is 608-256-2001. Or you can go online at WORTFM.org and pledge. I was going to ask you, Gloria, how long have you been volunteering at WORT? Because as people might not know this, but I think all hosts are volunteers. None of us get paid.
1: We're volunteers.
0: Yeah.
1: Yep.
0: So how many years have you been at WORT for?
1: I started in 1988.
0: Jesus.
1: I did the Thursday morning show for a number of years. And then I took a little bit of a break and did some broadcasting up in Richland Center at the community radio station up there.
0: Yes.
1: And then I came back on the Horizon. And that was probably in the early 2000s. So, you know, I took a couple few years off, but not a lot. And now because I spend so much time overseas, I am very committed to this station.
0: Yes,
1: and
0: you are.
1: I think that happened again during COVID because we were all broadcasting from wherever we were.
0: Yes, we could, yes.
1: And I got in head on then and was doing multiple shows a week at times.
0: Wow.
1: So now I just try to do as many shows as I can when I'm back here, and it's
0: I'm so wonderful. Amazed. I'm so amazed when you said the year 1988. I'm not ashamed to say my age, but that was a year after I was born. So that's how long you have been spending time at the station. That is remarkable. Can someone call 608-256-2001 and give a donation in honor of Gloria? I'm amazed by that number.
1: Aww.
0: Personally, I have been here for 16 years.
1: That's amazing too.
0: Yeah, I know. It feels like I just started yesterday. And someone actually asked me, I was out last night, and someone asked me, why are you so, because they see that I take this program so seriously.
1: Oh, yes.
0: And they were like, why do you take it so seriously? It's not like you just come and you play whatever. You really do think about it. And I said, it's because you don't know what music would touch who out there. I have had sick people call me here. I have had people write to me from the prisons.
1: Mm-hmm.
0: I have had people who've served in the Peace Corps say this song reminded me of a time in my life. So I take it very, very seriously.
1: Oh, yeah.
0: And so I feel that we should keep doing this good work. And if you believe in that too, call 608-256-2001 and pledge. Let us know, yes, let's keep Pan-Africa and WORT going. Or you can go online and pledge online as well.
1: And so people like Linda and myself, we do put countless hours in my travels. I'm always meeting musicians.
0: Yes.
1: And we bring you music. Like when this last trip to Ireland, you know, I meet people, and for them to know that their music can be heard in America,
0: it's a big deal.
1: It's a really big deal.
0: Yes.
1: And going to the World Music Expo and bringing back music from all over the world, it's just like, I feel honored to be able to present that music to our listeners, you know?
0: Yeah.
1: And there's shows like Global Revolutions that I sit
0: do
1: in.
0: Do that, yeah.
1: And on the Horizon Show and other programs that really cherish this music from around the world.
0: I love that.
1: And so I know that our listeners appreciate that and the musicians appreciate it.
0: Yes.
1: So please show us your appreciation by donating to this really amazing experiment that happened over 50 years ago.
0: Honestly. And on that note, we want to thank Kyle and Amy who are out there waiting for your call. That's probably going to be the longest time we're going to speak here because we are back. We are back to the
1: party. Dance time.
0: Well, call us so we don't have to come back on air. Let's go to Côte d'Ivoire, Ivory Coast with Tamsir.
2: Like.

0: All right, listeners. I know a wonderful listener just called to say the piece we just played is from Togo. That's correct. The first piece I played is
1: They're listening, Linda.
0: They are listening. We love you guys for that. So the first song I played is from Ivory Coast by Tamsir. And then you heard a piece from Togo, and that's by Tufon. And this song is called Tere Tere. And right now we are in South Africa with Makadzi, and the song is called Jealous Down. Enjoy, and remember to call 608-256-2001 to pledge your support.

0: 1, 2, 3, 4. Waya, waya, waya, waya. That is Master KG coming out of South Africa featuring Team Mosha. And that song is called Waya Waya. If you're just joining us, you are listening to the Pan Africa Radio Show, streaming live from Madison on WORT 89.9 FM with myself, Linda Vakunta, aka DJ Linda, and
1: DJ Glow.
0: DJ Glow. She's glowing. And if you want her to glow even more, you can call 608-256-2001 to pledge and let her glow.
1: Let her glow.
0: Let her glow.
1: Let her glow.
0: Okay, you guys, let's get serious, yeah? So
1: why?
0: That's true.
1: Why?
0: So you guys should know that Gloria is a musician in real life. So if you hear a lot of singing here, that's why. But we are so grateful for everybody who has called so far to pledge. Thank you so much to Dang. Thank you so much to Timble. Thank you so much to Thomas. Thank you so much to the fisherman from Montilo.
1: 1988. Wait, somebody just asked how long I've been doing this show. I've been a volunteer at WORT since 1988. But how long have I been doing this show, Linda?
0: I don't know.
1: A long time.
0: Yeah, at least 8 years.
1: Well before pandemic. Yeah, probably.
0: Yeah,
1: about
0: at
1: eight
0: least
1: years.
0: 8 years. Yeah. Yeah.
1: But we're a collective. So
0: we are a collective.
1: And it's what's so cool about that. In fact, yes. I want to play some of the stuff that I brought in today too.
0: Oh yeah, that is true. Okay. So
1: yeah, we all have our own style of stuff that we like. And
0: we do.
1: So you never know for sure what's gonna go on the air on a Pan Africa show, depending on who's sitting behind the board there.
0: Which makes sense because the continent is so big.
1: Huge.
0: And there's just tremendous music coming out of, you know, I believe Angkor plays a lot of electronics.
1: Yeah.
0: And I love that so much. But we just want to say thank you to everybody who has pledged so far. And we are here for one more hour. So please continue to go online. And I just want to give you guys a number. Cost of everything has gone up. And so the cost of hosting our show per hour has gone up as well. And right now it costs $102.74.
1: Wow.
0: So if you want to support an hour like next week or the following week, whenever we are hosting, if you want to support our show, then call in and pledge $100, $200.
1: 1 hour. That's,
0: yeah. 1 hour is $100.
1: And we actually had to cut staff because
0: yes.
1: we lost funding from a federal grant last year.
0: Yes.
1: And so no matter what, they can try to shut us down.
0: But we are not.
1: No, the people stand behind us and we're so grateful for that.
0: Yes. Yes, I think that's something we need to, because sometimes we have new listeners on WORT, is that this station has been up because listeners like you continue to support it, whether there's federal funding or not. And like Gloria said, we've gone through some difficult times, but we're still here.
1: We're still here.
0: So we're asking you to join us and keep us on air. We have wonderful music that we're going to keep bringing to you. We're going to keep dancing.
1: Oh,
0: yeah.
1: And guess what?
0: Guess
1: everybody
0: what?
1: That calls today during the show, their
0: donation
1: is
0: doubled
1: by a grant, a special grant that we have.
0: How wonderful.
1: So if you are donating 100, that means it turns into 200.
0: Yes.
1: You still only get the, like if you want a thank you gift,
0: yes,
1: it's still, I think, only at the $100
0: yes,
1: level.
0: Yes, right, right.
1: But the thank you gifts are great,
0: they're
1: too.
0: They're beautiful.
1: And when you call in, you can find out what they are or you can look online, too.
0: Yes, they're gorgeous. We have hats. We have a sticker. We have binoculars.
1: T-shirts, of course.
0: We have the emergency weather radio, which is a favorite for a lot of people. So call at the 89.9 level and you will get a beautiful radio. So we have more music.
1: Good.
0: We're going to bring you more music.
1: Music.
0: And then we hope you will go to the radio, to the phone at 608-256-2001. Let's go to Senegal with Paf
1: right.
0: Diouf.
1: All right.
0: And the song is called Kas Kas.

0: Oh my gosh, what a powerful song by Papa Juf, Tas.
1: It is powerful. And you know what? We had another powerful song earlier in the show, and somebody that called and made a pledge. And this is so sweet. From the Undercover Mermaid.
0: Okay.
1: I'm also an Undercover Mermaid.
0: Yes, you have said that before.
1: So thank you so much, Undercover Mermaid. And they pledged in honor of the 8 years that I've been here on Pan Africa.
0: That is so lovely.
1: So wonderful.
0: And thank you.
1: And the Undercover Mermaid says, thanks for the Nobody Ugly song.
0: Oh.
1: It's the kind of statement we need now, and why the listener continues to tune in.
0: Oh, wow.
1: Isn't that lovely?
0: That is so lovely.
1: All the weekend. They love All the Weekend programming. I'm right on that page with you there, too.
0: Yes.
1: Awesome.
0: I'm so glad that they paid attention to that particular song.
1: Right.
0: Because nobody is ugly.
1: Nobody is ugly.
0: Yeah.
1: Because beauty is in the eyes of the beholder.
0: Yeah, and in your eyes.
1: And you're in your own eyes.
0: And in your own eyes.
1: That's the most important, you know, to be able to look at yourself and say,
0: I am worthy. Beautiful. I am worthy.
1: I am worthy. I am beautiful.
0: I am handsome.
1: That's it.
0: That's right. Every day say to yourself, honeys.
1: So I'm putting together a wee playlist here of some music that I've picked up at the World Music Expo last year. We're going to have a few more from you.
0: Okay.
1: But then, speaking of beauty, one of my new favorite albums is by this group called Sinimuso.
0: Mm.
1: And that word in Bambara? Do you know where?
0: Bambara.
1: Bambara.
0: Yes. Bambara is a language from Mali. It's spoken in Mali, I think, Niger.
1: Yeah,
0: maybe.
1: They're from Mali.
0: Yes.
1: They're from Mali and Finland.
0: Oh, lovely.
1: And the name Sinimuso.
0: Oh, yes.
1: Means women of the future.
0: Yeah, Muso is woman.
1: Ah.
0: See?
1: Muso.
0: Me, I'm so knowledgeable.
1: This
0: is not even my language, but I know it.
1: That's so cool.
0: And
1: Muso also is the root for music.
0: For music. Ah.
1: And the muse.
0: That's lovely.
1: You know? So, I'm putting a few things together here.
0: I think we have
1: here.
0: Another person to thank.
1: Oh, ooh. Yes.
2: And the person says hi to Linda.
1: From Kaz. Yeah.
0: I
1: like to check because some people like to stay anonymous, but she says she loves Pan Africa, Amy Goodman, and Saturday Night Style.
0: Oh, Kaz is one of my bestest friends here in Madison.
1: That's so cool.
0: She's so awesome. I love her.
1: What about me?
0: Oh, yeah, you're my second best friend. Yeah. And the listeners are my third best friends.
1: Yeah, there you go.
0: So, best friends, come on. Call 608-256-2001.
1: Thank you, Cass. We really appreciate you.
0: We appreciate you, Cass.
1: All right, let's get back to some music and then I'll put this little set list together for us.
0: We are going to go to Mozambique with Mr. Bao, and this song is called Wasala Wasala.

0: We're doing good, Linda, but we not are doing good enough.
1: Not good enough. So
0: we're not trying to put pressure on anybody or anything.
1: No pressure. So we have about 39 minutes, and we need to raise $400.
0: Right. They set goals for each show to see.
1: Right.
0: Really, if we have the listenership, and
1: that is true.
0: I'm not saying this as a threat or anything, but there's no guarantee that a show would stay on the air forever.
1: That is true.
0: It has to pull its weight.
1: It has to.
0: And we're there. Usually we get
1: our goal. Usually we are there,
0: and
1: yes.
0: I think we'll get it this time, too. It's
1: yes,
0: not
1: we
0: that
1: always
0: much.
1: Do. We always
0: it's not
1: do.
0: Not that much. But we have a couple people
1: yes.
0: to thank
1: we
0: that
1: do.
0: Came in this last little bit of music here.
1: Thank
0: so
1: you.
0: We heard from, we already thanked Kaz. Thank
1: mm-hmm.
0: you.
1: Thank
0: so
1: you,
0: So we have one new person to thank, and her name is Rose Lapis.
1: Thank you, Rose.
0: Like the stone, I think. Lapis.
1: Oh, thank you,
0: and
1: Rose.
0: And she says, I'm 80 and I don't have a date, but I do have WORT.
1: I love it!
0: Yay, Rose. Never give up.
1: Never give up. Honestly. Good job, Rose.
0: She loves listening all day Saturday, like a lot of us do.
1: Yes.
0: Thanks so much, Rose. We really appreciate you.
1: We appreciate you.
0: Yeah. So.
1: Okay. So $400.
0: We're going to do it, and we're going to listen to some
1: great
0: music on the CD players.
1: Yes.
0: Linda's been playing off of her computer.
1: That
0: but
1: is
0: I'm
1: true.
0: Still kind of old school here. And so I've picked out one from Sinimuso. Which base themselves out of Finland, and last year's World Music Expo was in Finland, so the focus was a lot on Finnish and cross-Finnish music.
1: Mm.
0: So this is Finnish and Malian women, and that's in player one. And then we're going to hear two in the next player, and that's from Kanku Koyete, the famous family of the Koyetes from
1: Mali. Yeah,
0: also from Mali. So we'll hear two cuts from her. She did a special radio segment in a very small studio, and I got to sit like as close as you and I are sitting. It was really powerful.
1: Wow.
0: And then we'll end up the set with a kind of a jazzier style of music from Gabon.
1: From Gabon.
0: And I don't remember.
1: All right,
0: but
1: so,
0: we'll get that.
1: Yeah, we'll get it. So
0: out for you because
1: so
0: it's
1: we
0: Pamela Banjogo.
1: Okay, so Gloria has four songs, so we're gonna play the four songs.
0: Perfect.
1: And we hope that four people will call
0: during that time.
1: And we will be at $400.
0: That'd be awesome.
1: You guys are awesome. We love you guys.
0: And
1: so
0: even
1: much.
0: If you can't afford the $100. Give us a call anyway.
1: That is true. And pledge what you can.
0: Then two people can call.
1: All
0: or
1: right.
0: three or four. Or
1: That's
0: five.
1: Right. Okay. Six. Okay. Enjoy.

0: Oh, what a beautiful song.
1: You like, huh?
0: I like. And you said that's from Gabon?
1: Gabon.
0: All right.
1: And that was all stuff I picked up by going to Womax last year.
0: Look
1: also a volunteer thing that a number of us do, including Encore.
0: Yes.
1: Go over and collect recordings and things and go to showcases to see what kind of music is out there in the world.
0: That's so beautiful. Thank you all for doing that.
1: Oh,
0: honestly,
1: I just am honored to do
0: it. Yeah. So we want to give a big thank you.
1: Our bell's not working. They took that screaming thing away.
0: Yes. We want to give a big thank you to all our listeners. We called for your help and you responded. We asked for 4 callers while we play 4 songs and you responded, and we appreciate you.
1: That's right.
0: And so
1: we're closer now.
0: So we only have $200 more to raise. So thank you all so very much. So I'm going to go ahead and thank the people who called in, and then Gloria will thank those who pledge online. So thank you so much to Jane Jumale. We appreciate you. And Jane's three favorite shows are Pan Africa, Saturday Night Style, 6 o'clock New. And Jane says she's pledging in honor of all the great DJs and volunteers who keep WORT running.
1: Yeah.
0: We appreciate you, Jane.
1: That's awesome.
0: And thank you so much to Jennifer Smith. And her favorite shows are all of them, Pan Africa. And Jennifer says, thanks so much to everybody for all the hard work out there. Thank you too, Jennifer.
1: And I have a thank you to Sandy, and she's from Madison. Thank you so much, Sandy. We really appreciate your donation.
0: Yes.
1: And then also, she says, thank you for introducing me to so many great artists.
0: Mm.
1: I look forward to spending Saturdays with WORT. Every show is great. Oh, Sandy, I agree with you 100%. Turn it on in the morning and it stays on.
0: Yeah.
1: It really does.
0: Indeed.
1: The whole day.
0: Yeah.
1: And then also, the fourth person that called is from Fitchburg. Her name is Sarah. We had 4 ladies call in.
0: We did.
1: They came to the rescue.
0: Thank you, ladies.
1: Thank you.
0: We would love to hear some men.
1: Oh, yeah, we would. I think we did, but it's
0: yes.
1: time for the men to step up
0: yes.
1: again. So also, Sarah says, thank you for being a part of our Saturday soundtrack.
0: Aww.
1: DJ Linda and Gloria.
0: Thank you.
1: Okay, thank you so much, everybody. Her favorite shows, I'm going to say Sarah's favorite shows are Soul Sessions, Tropical Rhythms, and Pan Africa.
0: We love it.
1: And Sandy's 3 favorite shows are 2 for the Blues, Pan Africa, and Tropical Rhythms.
0: Woohoo!
1: Yeah.
0: All right, so we're going to play 3 songs, and we hope 3 people will call in that time. Or go online and pledge.
1: That would be awesome.
0: That would be great. Our goal is $200. The number is 608-256-2001. We're going to stay on the Mali theme, and we're going to play Fati Kouyaté, and this song is called Nakan from Mali.

0: All right. This is one of Gloria's selections. We love it. It almost put me in a trance, I won't lie.
1: I know, right? It's yes. Sanagu Koyete, and okay. She is a celebrated Malian griot and vocalist. She did not learn to sing. She was born to sing.
0: Mm.
1: And she just passed away last October at the age of 70. She was a highly respected figure in the Mandingo music scene. So... Yeah. Blessings to her lineage of griots. Her mother was a renowned epic singer, Siromori Diabate, and her father was the master of words, Nankomo Koyete. So we are very happy to be here with you today, Linda and myself, DJ Glow. And we've heard from some really lovely people out there showing their support to the station.
0: Yes.
1: I haven't added the numbers up yet, but I think we're really close to
0: our
1: goal.
0: We're very close. I think if we had...
1: Maybe one or two
0: more
1: calls.
0: We've
1: got 7 minutes, so you can give us a call if you'd like. And we'd like to thank the people that did pledge. I've got people that pledged online, including Sarah, Sandy, Dang, Fisherman, Thomas, and then people that called in were...
0: Jane, Jennifer... We appreciate all of you, Rose and Kaz. And so we're going to play one more song from Gloria's CD. And if there's extra time, we'll play another song mine. But just thank you so much. Thank you. It's always a joy being in the studio with you, DJ Glow. And thank you to our listeners. We're happy to have been here for 50 years. And we hope we'll continue to be here for 50 more years.
1: Absolutely.
0: Yeah, I think I had too much party last night and I'm losing my voice right now.
1: Take care of yourself, girl.
0: Take care of myself.
1: until I see all of you out there, stop me when you see me if you recognize me. And all please right. just...
0: Say hello.
1: It's lovely to say hello to our listeners.
0: Yes, we do have we do have 7 minutes, so we hope you will call 608-256-2001. And we'll go online at WORTFM.org. Let's close it out.
1: All strong. Right, we're going to hear again from Mali, from Tata Bambo Koyete.
0: Another Koyete. All right, if you don't hear from us, we will catch you the next time we're on air.

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0: And in the background, the great Afro-Cuban All-Stars. And Amor Verdadero. Good afternoon, this is Agustin, and you're listening to La Junta, a program which comes to you every Saturday from 4 until 6, playing Latin music for you. And joining me today is Arnold.
1: Hey there. Hi.
0: He's one of the other hosts. We kind of rotate hosts. So we each get about once a month, depending on how busy some of the musician hosts are.
1: That's right. We're glad to be here. And just happens to be a pledge drive week just started.
0: So we're asking you to continue to give your support to WRT. We've been around 50 years, but it's only through the generosity of our listening audience. 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Or what's the other option, Arnold?
1: 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And you can go online, and there's a little orange button in the top corner. Super easy.
0: And it says donate, right?
1: Yeah, it says donate. So, yeah, we're hoping to get a few pledges here for this two-hour show. So please give us a call, 608-256-2001.
0: For those of you maybe new to the community, WORT is a community radio station. It's a not-for-profit. We've been, like I said, been around for 50 years. And, you know, if you ever come visit our studios, you'll see that it's a pretty sparse office and studio spaces. No luxuries here, but we do have good equipment, and we bring you music 365 days of the year, 24/7. But again, we could only do that through the generosity of our listening audience. So again, please do give us a call or go online and donate. Let's get back to the music.

0: And in the background, let's see, we got the music of Pachangueras Big Band featuring, what's the gentleman's name? The singer, his name escapes me. Anyway, and before that, we heard from Grupo Folclórico Experimental Nuevo Yorkino and a tune entitled Corta el Bonche. And that was just such a tremendous tamale solo. I really...
1: Manny Oquendo.
0: It was so good.
1: So great. So tasteful. Everything in place. So we're in our pledge drive. The phones have been silent, and we have Jim and Amy standing by, ready to take your calls. 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One thing is today, the dollar amount will be doubled. We have
0: a
1: patron, or don't... I don't know how you
0: matching,
1: would call it.
0: Matching grant. 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
0: Yeah, just so you know, we have a few paid staff, but I think I've heard the figure of like 200 people are volunteers that have kept this radio station going for 50 years. So it is a community effort. Yeah, I mean, we're not getting paid for this. We do it for the love of the music.
1: Exactly. It's a labor of love.
0: And the music that you hear on WORT, you're not going to hear anywhere else. You know, the Latin music, blues, hip-hop.
1: Jazz, world music, country, you name it.
0: We have it. Coming up after us is Rockin' John, famed for his... vast knowledge and library of rock and roll, 50s, 60s, and 70s rock and roll. I mean, he's like an encyclopedia. I'll ask him about some band, and he immediately knows not only the name of the band or the name of the song, he can tell me what year it came out in. I mean, this man is a musical genius as far as rock and roll. But that's the kind of people we have here, and we try to share that with you because we like the music. Well, and we hope you do too, and so that we hope that you will give us a call. 608-256-2001.
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0: Back to the music.

And we got our first donation from Peter and Sue. Thank you. Thank you very much. And she likes entertainment, La Junta, and Rockin' John. So again, thank you. But we need more. We need more people to call. 608-256-2001 or go online to WORTFM.org and click on the donate button.

0: We have two more pledges. And we also have DJ Little Cat in the house.
1: Hey, hey, I'm here. Meow.
0: So you got somebody to thank there, DJ Little Cat?
1: I do. We have Sandy. Sandy has been very, very generous here and called in with a pledge. Sandy loves the Super Saturdays at Wart. That's her favorite shows, all of them.
0: Excellent. Thank you so much, Sandy. And we also have a pledge from Stu. Thank you so much, Stu, for your generous pledge.

0: Guys, we really appreciate it. His favorite shows are La Junta, Good Morning Radio, and Madison Bookbeat. Excelente. Thank you so much. We really appreciate it. Please call us 608-256-2001 and make your pledge to this community-sponsored radio station that is a treasure in Madison, Wisconsin.
1: Hey, Arno.
0: Yes.
1: Did Stu get a thank you gift, a premium?
0: Oh, yes, he did, actually. He got the lightweight bag in royal blue.
1: Those are pretty popular. I've seen a couple around town, and they're very cute. I endorse it.
0: Okay, excellent. Excellent. Yeah, so you can check out the gifts when you talk to our, either online or when you talk to our phone answerers, Jim and Amy, who are standing by.
1: It's a little way to kind of show that you're part of this community. Show your badge, whether that's on a backpack or a shirt or a hat or even a patch or a sticker. All kinds of different ways that you can support. Show people that you're part of making Wart and making Madison what it is.
0: Indeed, I agree.
2: In the background, the music of Adalberto Santiago, tune entitled Échate Pa' Allá. A little fun fact. He used to come to Madison with some frequency because his daughter went to school here. If only we've been able to get him hooked up with a band to perform.
1: Yeah.
2: I saw him in a base church basement years ago playing with a band.
1: That must have been off the chain.
2: Oh, it was. He was so good.

0: We just received a donation from Anonymous. Thank you so much. We really appreciate it. Very generous offer. Their favorite shows are La Junta, I Like It Like That, and Saturday Night Style.
1: We're still a ways away from our goal, so we hope you will take that into account. And again, maybe, you know, you're someone who's thought about donating, but just have kind of been on the fence about it. Well, now would be a good time to go ahead and make that decision to make your donation to WORT. And again, we have some premiums we could offer you at various pledge levels. Jim and Amy are out there and can kind of walk you through and talk to you about some of the premiums if you're so inclined. But do give us a call, 608-256-2001.
0: One thing is it's doubled. Your donation is doubled today. We have matching grants up to 28,000?
1: 24,000.
0: And Little Cat, we have a new donation, do we not?
2: Yeah, so Jim just brought us a donation from another Jim. Look at that. And the Jim donor is going to be selecting a WORT shirt. T-shirt. We have a new logo that's coming out this year. It's called The Truth Is Here short sleeve t-shirt. It's got some alien stuff on it. It's kind of cool. Jim's favorite shows on WRT are La Junta, Blues Cruise, Mud Acres, all the Saturday programs. That's awesome. Thank you so much, Jim, for your very generous contribution. It's because of people like you that we can do everything that's possible here. If there's anyone out there who's listening who has not yet taken the step to call in or put their pledge in online, that phone number is 608-256-2001 or WORTFM.org.
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0: In the background, the music of Jimmy Bosch. You know, this is one of the songs that I really like this song, but it's a very sad song. It's about the loss of a family member through drug issues. But it's such a beautiful song. Anyway, I need to remind you, it is, 4:58, and you are listening to WORT 89.9 FM Madison. And we have some people to thank.
1: Oh, it's just a current donor, and yeah. But it was a previous pledge. So their favorite show was Mud Acres Blues Cruise, and I Like It Like That, and that was from Steve. Thank you very much, Steve. Please call us, 608-256-2001. 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Little Cat, you have something over there?
2: Yes, we do these pledge drives a couple times a year, and of course we always say, listener-sponsored, community-powered radio. But what does that really mean? It means that your money goes towards directly producing the shows that you experience week to week here. It costs a little bit more than $100 an hour to produce a show here at WRT. So if you do the math on that, that means that a two-hour show like ours on La Junta, it costs $11,000 for the whole year to produce that show. So what do your donations really go towards? Obviously, making all that happen. We have the general expenses that most nonprofits have. Phone bills, copier, postage, heating, AC, water, office supplies, and staff salaries. There's also other special expenses that come with being a radio station, like headphones, mics, field recorders, rental space on the tower we broadcast from, payment to Democracy Now!, server storage, cloud storage, cables, thumb drives, CD players, and a whole bunch more equipment that I don't even know what it is, but it makes the radio go.
1: Super important. And because of the generous donations of our listeners, we've been able to fix the roof, get new windows and also gutters, and just keeping this place going and thriving. Been going for 50 years and we want to keep it going for 50 more.
2: And we know you do too, so give us a call at 608-256-2001.
0: And have been doing pledge drives for a number of years, and a couple years ago we were able to raise enough money to replace our soundboards, which our old ones were falling apart. We couldn't get parts for them anymore, but now we have brand new ones. And then just this past year, a new roof. It's not good for roofs to be leaking onto electronic equipment.
1: Not good.
0: But again, this is through your generous support. So please, if you're driving around in your car listening to us on this beautiful day, when you have the chance, pull over, give us a call. Or when you get home, give us a call. I mean, if it's after the show's off the air, that's fine. Just call and make your donation and tell them you like La Junta. So
1: one thing, the donations, all the donations today will be doubled.
0: Yes, yes. So now is a very good time to make your pledge, so that your money will go twice as far.
1: So if you pledge $50, that becomes $100. If you pledge $100, it becomes $200. Super helpful.
2: So we're halfway through the show. I think we have a challenge for our listeners out there. It would be awesome to have one more call per song that we play for the rest of the show. You think we can do it?
1: Yeah.
2: All right.
1: Yeah, let's do it.
2: La Junta listeners, come through.
1: Vamos.

0: Well, we just got two pledges, and first one is from Jennifer. Thank you so much, Jennifer, for your generous donation. Her favorite shows are La Junta, Soul Sessions, and Entertainment. She says, love the Saturday lineup. It can't be beat. La Junta forever.
1: Yeah.
0: Sí. And also from Anonymous in Fitchburg. Thank you. Thank you so much. And Anonymous favorite shows are La Junta, Tropical Rhythms, and Pan Africa. Okay, well, let's keep it coming. 608-256-2001 or go online. 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
1: If you're just tuning in, we are asking for you to call in or go online because it is our summer pledge drive. 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

0: Okay, this is a quiz for Arno. 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
1: Tony Castañeda Latin Jazz Band with a composition by Anders Fano called En Tres. 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
0: And going back a little bit, just to give you, we were listening to Johnny Colon and his classic Merengue. And we heard from Timba Live, Yo Sé Que Tú Sabes. And then we also heard from Leslie Cartaya, and she is the singer for Apollo. But this is something she did on her own. And I'm here with, this is Augustine, here with Arnold and DJ Lil Cat.
1: Yes, and the phones have been silent, also online as well, so we have, I don't know, about 27 minutes left in the show, and we would really appreciate some phone calls, some pledges.
2: All right, and it looks like, where's that ding ding?
1: Oh.
2: There we go.
1: Hold on.
2: We have to thank an anonymous donor who just called in from Madison. All right. They are not going to take a thank you gift, but we would still like to extend a thank you for their very generous donation. It looks like this listener's favorite shows, surprise, surprise, it's La Junta in Pan Africa. All right, Saturday afternoon crew.
1: Thank you so much.
0: And remember, now is a good time to make your donation because we do have matching funds so that your donation will be doubled. 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
1: We'd like to have a few more callers, maybe like three more callers in the next 10 minutes. That would be fantastic.
0: So, Arno, tell me, when can we hear Tony Castaneda and his Latin jazz?
1: Every Thursday at the Cardinal Bar. Without fail, rain or shine.
0: Starting at?
1: 5:30. Going to 7:30. Okay. No cover.
0: Do you know anything about the next group that I have coming up?
2: Sure.
1: Oh, yes, I do. And that is our good friend, Tommy Mattioli. And the group that he used to have in New York City for many, many years. It was the Grupo Latin Vibe, and they put out quite a few CDs. An excellent band, really excellent. And the tune is going to be Tommy's Guajira.
0: And he's got a couple bands. He's got a straight ahead jazz group, and then also a Latin band, as I understand. And DJ Lil Cat and I were at Cafe Coda and saw him last night to a very enthusiastic crowd.
2: It was good. You guys missed out. Put that on your FOMO Club calendar.
1: All right.
0: Give us a call. Or go online.
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0: We have someone to thank. 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
1: Thank you, Rose.
0: Her favorite shows on WORT are La Junta, actually all day on Saturday, and especially loves Tony Castaneda's music.
1: Fantastic. We love that.
2: 608-256-2001 is the number to call. 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One more reminder that you can do a monthly donation if you'd like to. 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
0: They call it evergreen, right?
1: Yes.
0: It's a set it and forget it. You just put it in one time and then everyone does the work behind the scenes. You don't have to call in. You don't have to do anything. You just do it one time, and it's always keeps on going. Evergreen donation. And when you think about it, you know, something like $5 a month. What, do you go out and have a coffee every once in a while? That's about $5.
1: So true. So true. Today is special because all pledges are doubled. Isn't that right?
2: That's correct. We have a matching, a donor said they will match up to $24,000 in donations that are made. So now is a very good time to make a donation so that we can take advantage of that additional funding.
1: That's correct. And one thing about the Evergreen donors is that it helps the station to budget, knowing that we have that money coming in. So that's super helpful if that's something that would work for our listener sponsors. So, 608-256-2001 or go online, WORT.org.

0: And we have some people to thank.
1: We want to thank all the generous donations that we have received today so far on the show. We would like to thank Anonymous, Stu, Sandy, Peter and Sue, Jim, Anonymous, Jennifer, Anonymous, and Rose. Thank you so much. Thank you so much for supporting our community radio station.
2: And that's not it. There's still 15 minutes left.
1: Yes.
2: So if you'd like to join, how many people was that?
1: Nine.
2: Wow, nine. If you would like to join those nine people in supporting WORT, in supporting this community gift that we have here, which is music, talk, weather,
1: news,
2: all kinds of stuff, interviews with people who are doing all kinds of things across our city, making it a vibrant place.
0: And we also like to announce the music that's going on around town. I know Arno and I do also not only La Junta, but we do a jazz program, and we're always reading the jazz calendar to let you know about live music going on around town.
1: That's right, yeah. And we also, for the love of it, for the love of music, we're constantly discovering new music to share with our listening audience. So you don't have to. We can bring you the latest, greatest stuff that's happening. And so we would really appreciate your support here at WORT. Please call us, 608-256-2001.
0: I think that's what I love most about being a DJ, is that I'm constantly looking for new and discovering new music, new little gems to bring to the listening audience. And I find some satisfaction in that.
1: Indeed, so, yes.
0: But in order for us to keep on air, we need you to make your donation.
2: And this is a really good point, what you both brought up about the fact that you're doing a lot of research to actually put these shows together. You're not just slapping CDs in the player and hitting go. We actually have Rockin' John here, and I had the, amongst all these DJs here in this room right now, I am kind of the newbie on the scene, really, and I worried that I spend too long putting my show together. And I actually have asked each one of these guys how long it takes them to put their show together. And it astounded me.
1: It's hours and hours.
2: Hours and hours. And hours. And so it actually made me feel better that I wasn't doing something wrong, that I'm taking just as long as everyone else. But there's a lot of volunteers that are doing things behind the scenes here.
1: Exactly. And we do it for the love of it. And so we appreciate it when we get that love back to keep this wonderful radio station going. So please give us a call. There's about, 13 minutes left in the show.
2: Yeah. In this age of algorithms and everything else, there's nothing quite like having a human curated playlist that has all of that love and research.
1: Indeed. Please give us a call, 608-256-2001, or go online, wortfm.org.

0: Ding ding. You know what that sound means? It means that we are in the last 10 minutes of our summer pledge drive for La Junta, and that we just had a very generous donor who is a first-time donor call in. And the message that they have to share is that Edgerton loves DJ Little Cat.
1: Hooray!
0: Thank you. This person, their favorite three wart shows are the entire Saturday lineup and the BBC. All right.
1: Excellent.
0: Thank you so much for your generous donation.

0: Well, one last thank you, one last goodbye, and next week, Alfredo and DJ Lil Cat
1: with
0: will
1: some
0: be
1: special
0: here.
1: Guests.
0: With special guests.
1: So if you still want to show your love for La Junta, you can call us next Saturday as well.
2: We would like to thank all the generous donors that we had today. We really appreciate you. Thank you.
0: And again, I have a quiz for Rock and John. These next two artists, I want to hear them say the name of the artist and the song that they're playing. Let's test them.

0: That's too good to fade out. It's another great edition of La Junta with Augustine, Little Cat, and Arno. It's 6 o'clock. 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
0: I'm Rockin' John, and it's time for Rock and Roll. It's the Pledge Drive edition of I Like It Like That, Part 1.

0: And those are the Ortolans with Don't Hang Up. Kind of an appropriate way to start the Fun Drive edition of I Like It Like That. That was a hit for the Ortolans, October 1962 to January of 1963. And that's the way we start tonight's edition of I Like It Like That. I'm Rockin' John. For the next 2 hours, it's mostly rock and roll from the 50s and the 60s and the stuff that fits from the 1970s up to 2026. And during our Pledge Drive shows, you know I'm going to have a guest in the studio. He's here, Jonathan Cooper. Hiya, Jonathan.
1: Hi, John. Thanks for having me in. I'm glad to be here. I'm glad to be helping out the station. I'm glad to be helping out you.
0: Well, thanks.
1: And we are here to raise some money to keep this station on the air. So the phone call is, what is the phone number? 608?
0: 256-2001.
1: 256-2001. I haven't done this for a while. I've forgotten the phone number. 608-256-2001. Or you can go online at wrtfm.org and pledge online. You can also use the app if you've got that on your phone. But we're here to raise some money to keep this station on the air, and we're off to a flying start. We've got a couple people who have already pledged online.
0: Holy smokes.
1: I want to thank Laura, who's a new donor from Madison. Laura likes La Junta, Jazz in Flight, and Journeys into Jazz, and I'm guessing she pledged at 6:02. I'm guessing she's probably a late arrival for La Junta, but thank you for pledging. It all goes into the same pot, Laura. We appreciate your support. And I also want to thank, if I can get this out, I also want to thank our friend Tom Nonis from here in Madison who made a nice pledge and picked up one of the New and Truth is Here WRT short sleeve t-shirts. We will be talking about some of the premiums you're available, but there is a new t-shirt for this pledge drive. Tom likes I Like It Like That, La Junta, and Journey is into Jazz too. So thanks to both Tom and Laura for getting us off to a flying start.
0: And Tom is on my Facebook page. Hi, Tom. 608-256-2001 is the number to call, and you can pledge online, wortfm.org. Just click the donate button. It's that simple. I'm just turning up my headphones a bit. There we go.
1: All right.
0: Is that too loud?
1: I can hear you, John. But I'm in the studio with you.
0: Hey. And we do have some premiums, and do we have the names of the phone answerers yet?
1: I do not have the names of the phone answerers, so I will get that during our next break here. I do know that Casey Fox, who does Guilty Pleasures on Wednesday night, is one of the phone answerers.
0: God, I did a double take when I saw him out there.
1: So,
0: hi, Casey.
1: He's out in the other room for a change, not in the studio. But I'll find out who else is out there with him. But we've got some phone answerers. If you want to give a call and talk to the phone answerers about making a pledge, making a donation, picking up a premium, you can do that by calling 608-256-2001. 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We'd love to know that you appreciate what John does week in and week out coming in here. 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
0: I'm getting some goofy thing on this computer about trying to find out how many people are listening, but maybe, I don't know if you got it over there, but it doesn't really matter.
1: Yeah.
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0: Ooh, okay.
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0: Okay. Well, I tell you what, Jonathan, we got two pledges right off the bat. I'm going to crank up some tunes.
1: All righty.
0: Well, a belated 85th birthday to Bob Dylan, and I'm going to play a cut from one of my favorite Bob Dylan albums, the Nashville Skyline. Jonathan, you know that album, the whole length of that album is less than a half hour.
1: Wow, I did not know it was that short.
0: Sure crammed a lot of stuff in there. So happy B-Day to Bob Dylan. Call us up, 608-256-2001.
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0: Well, there's an interesting twin spin for you. We start off with Bob Dylan, To Be Alone With You from Nashville Skyline. I played the heck of that out of that album when it came out in 1969. The cream of the crop, Nashville musicians backing up Bob Dylan. Charlie Daniels was on that record. And we followed up Bob Dylan with Bobby V, Walking With My Angel, a Carole King, Jerry Goffin song. That was the flip side of Run To Him, Bobby V's big hit. November 61 to January of 62. And there is a connection, of course, Jonathan, I don't know if you knew this, but Bob Dylan was in Bobby V's band back in the 1950s. And he went under the name of Elston Gunn with three N's.
1: I did not know that.
0: And, you know, they eventually left, and Bobby V appeared at the Surf Ballroom in Clear Lake, Iowa, a bunch of times. He told this story years ago. He said, you know, he said, I had hit records. I was walking down the streets of New York City. I went by a record shop. I looked in the window, and they had all these albums in there. And he said, my, it's Elston Gunn.
1: With three N's.
0: Yep. Elston Gunn, Elton John. Do we have some people to thank?
1: We have some more people to thank, John. I want to thank a listener from Eau Claire made a nice donation and asked to be thanked under the name Easy Riser Sourdough and Sweets. Now, I don't know what that means. That must mean something more in Eau Claire than it does in Madison. But
0: we'll take it.
1: We'll take it. Thank you, Easy Rider. We appreciate your support. Easy Rider likes the current transmission. And we've got another new donor. That's our second new donor in the first 15 minutes of the show. This is great to have new people join us. I want to thank Paul from here in Madison, who made a very nice donation. Thank you for joining the community. 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So thank you, Paul. Thank you, Easy Rider. Glad to have you supporting WRT and supporting Rockin' John. I like it like that.
0: Thank you. We do have some premiums. Should we mention a couple of these, Jonathan?
1: Yeah, let's do that, John.
0: Sure. I got a sheet in front of me.
1: Okay.
0: Hey, well, look at the new T-shirt. That's kind of nifty.
1: Yeah, you know, one of the premiums that has been picked up so far is the new The Truth Is Here WRT short sleeve T-shirt. It's got a nice little logo on the front, WRT, The Truth Is Here. It's got a broadcast tower with a flying saucer on one time, and I forget what the name of this. It's the eyeball in the triangle that's on the back of the $1 bill. If you look at that, it's an Illuminati symbol or some such. I don't know. Go online, check it out. It's a pretty cool looking logo though. You can get one of those at the $100 level. So if you're interested in that, give us a call at 608-256-2001 or go online at wrtfm.org.
0: Well, Jonathan, I'm going to mention this. I have this streak going on this program. Somebody asked me how long is it, and I said, well, it's so long, I can't remember when it started. But I have a streak of hitting my goal or going over it for several years. And it's not up to me. It's up to the listeners whether the streak keeps going. So if you want to keep the streak going, call us up, 608-256-2001, or pledge online, WORTFM.org.
1: We would love to hear from you. 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At the $120 level, we have WRT binoculars. Get a better look at birds, baseball, or your favorite band this summer. 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
0: Yeah.
1: You can get those at the $120 level. 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
1: Yes, that is true. 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
0: Well, Jonathan, we've got three more pledges during that last break. I think I'm going to play something here.
1: Yeah, you know, they seem to make pledges when the music's playing. So let's hear some more music.
0: Well, we're going to go back to 1964, and I'm wearing a Beatles T-shirt. And believe it or not, Jonathan, two of the guys on this T-shirt have new albums out. Can you believe that? But I'm going to play this one. This was on the BBC back in 1964. It was on a Top Gear show, November 26th, 1964. Well, that's my birth date. How about that? I just picked this out by sheer coincidence. These are the Beatles.

0: And a double sunspot in memory of Sam Phillips. We had two in a row. We started off with the Beatles doing a song that Carl Perkins originally done for Sun Records. It was a flip side of Blue Suede Shoes. We heard the Beatles doing Honey Don't on the BBC, the Top Gear show on November 26th, 1964. And then an album, Jonathan, that I brought in here in 1977. I bought this album in 1977, and I just played it again tonight here in 2026. Robert Gordon with Link Ray, tonight's Missing Link, Flying Saucers Rock and Roll, a song originally done by Billy Lee Riley, the rockabilly legend at Sun Records. Tell you, Jonathan, that still sounded pretty good all these years later.
1: That still sounded pretty good. Yeah, that, you know, and that version's every bit as good, if not better, than the original Billy Lee Riley and the Little Green Men version that came out of the Sun studio. But that's a great song. That really is.
0: Yep. Anything with Robert Gordon and Link Wray has to work.
1: Yeah, that they were a great combo. I'm here. You're hearing me talking with Rockin' John tonight because we're doing a pledge drive. We're raising money to keep the station on the air. So we'd like to hear from you at 608-256-2001, or you can go online at WRTFM.org and make a donation. I've got one more person to thank. Again, Michael went online. Michael from Madison went online and made a very nice donation. He picked up another one of those new The Truth Is Here WRT short sleeve t-shirts. I think you're going to like that t-shirt, Michael. Michael likes, I like it like that, Music Antiqua and Who Cooks For You. So if you want to be like Michael, go online at WRTFM.org and make a donation. We have not had a phone.
0: I think I just heard the phone ring.
1: The phone has rung a couple times, but nobody's come in with a sheet.
0: Should I turn up the volume on the phone ringer?
1: We have four people out there waiting to take your calls. We've got Emmett, Lisa, Cindy, and Deb. I thought Casey Fox was going to answer phones, but when I went out to find out who else was there, he told me he's not going to do that till next week. 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
0: Hey, there's a card.
1: And we do have our first phone pledger. I want to thank Luke from Milwaukee, who made a nice donation. He picked up the Last Straw sets. That's one of our premiums. Plastic straws are among the top pollutants in the land. The Last Straw set contains two stainless steel straws, a cleaning brush, four silicon tips, and a cotton drawstring bag. You can pick that up for a $25 donation. So thank you, Luke. Luke likes I Like It Like That, Two for the Blues, and Pan Africa. Thank you for listening. Thank you for supporting WRT, Luke.
0: Well, should I play something here? It seems to be working.
1: It always seems to work, John. Yeah, as long as it's working, let's not break it.
0: We're going to go back to the 1950s. I have both of these songs on the original 45s, but as I say, if I tried to play those 45s on these turntables, well, they would probably, the tone arm would slide across both records. So we got CD copies. But I heard this record and bought this record when I was still living in Brooklyn in 1956. And the second one I bought after we moved to Madison in 1957. There are a couple of rock and roll classics by rock and roll legends. Call us up 608-256-2001.

0: Richard, keep a knocking, but you can't come in on Specialty Records. And that was a hit for Little Richard, September 1957 to January of 1958. Keep a knocking by Little Richard, my kind of mood music. And you're listening to I Like It Like That with me, Rockin' John, and guest Jonathan Cooper on WORTFM in Madison, Wisconsin.
1: And I'm here to say we are doing a pledge drive. We'd love to hear from you. We'd love to have you make a donation to the show. You can go online like Bob Gaither did from Houston.
0: Hey, Bob.
1: Bob made a nice donation. He went on online at WRTFM.org and made a donation. His comment is, Rockin' John, 50-plus years on this show. Can you dig it? It's worth digging, folks. It definitely is. We're having fun in the studio digging this music. I also want to thank Mike and Kitty O'Connor from, they're here in Madison. They called and made a donation. Thank you, Mike and Kitty. They picked up one of those WRT Wart t-shirts. They also picked up a Linda Berry WRT tote. So, thank you. Their favorite shows are I Like It Like That, Rattlesnake Shake, Current Transmission, and All the Blues. So thank you, Mike and Kitty. I forgot to mention that Bob likes I Like It Like That and La Junta. So thanks again to Bob. And then if I was a more modest guy, I wouldn't read the comment that came with this one. We got a nice donation from Richard Weigel here in town. Thank you, Richard. He says he does not wish to say how his favorite shows. He has too many favorites. But his comment was, Rockin' and Jonathan, a great team. Well, thank you, Richard. I appreciate the thought. And we appreciate the donation. You can be like Richard, Mike, and Kitty and call at 608-256-2001, or you can be like Bob and go online at wrtfm.org and make your donation. Either way, you can check out the premiums and take a nice thank you gift if you so desire.
0: Yes, and I went saw Richard Weigel. You were there, at the Harmony Bar,
1: yeah.
0: and I forgot to thank DJ L Serpentine for filling in for me while I was at the Harmony Bar. I got so involved with all that doo-wop music last week, I totally forgot to mention. But thank you, DJ L Serpentine. He got rave reviews for the music he played, and once again, thanks to L Serpentine for filling in for me. Well, I was at the Harmony Bar digging Richard Weigel's tunes.
1: Yeah, Rockin' John and I were both at the Harmony Bar 2 weeks ago on Saturday. Richard had a CD release party. He's got a new CD out. That's worth a nice listen, too. So I also want to thank, I think, one of our phone answerers.
0: Whoa.
1: Deborah Frisch.
0: Hey, hiya, Deborah. I see Deborah a lot.
1: She came in all the way from the phones out in the studio, or not in the studio, in the lobby, with a very nice pledge. So thank you. She likes I Like It Like That, her Infinite Variety, and Better Living with Show Tunes. And her comment is, thank you, WRT. Well, you're welcome.
0: Thank you,
1: Deborah.
0: Well, Jonathan, I got to run this announcement. Since we got that flurry of pledges, we can get back to the music. But let's see if this fires up this time. And it's an announcement. We're going to run it, and we'll be right back.

The Marquette Waterfront Festival is back. The festival celebrates its 37th year, the weekend of June 13 and 14th, and it mixes local talent with touring national acts on two big stages. As always, Marquette Waterfront Festival will feature an array of vendors from local businesses, artists, restaurants, as well as craft beer and wine tents, kids games. The Dandelion Dash is back on Saturday at 11:30 a.m. That's when that starts. And the ever-popular, world-famous Fool's Flotilla will take off from Tinney Park Docks at 10:30 a.m. It's on Sunday. That's June 13th and 14th at the O'Hara Place Park for the Marquette Waterfront Festival. More information.

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1: And as I like to say, Jonathan, it keeps them, it takes them a while to get rolling, but they eventually get started.
2: Well, and we're rolling pretty well. I've got another online donor to thank. I want to thank Nick from Lodi for a nice donation. Nick likes Blues Cruise, La Junta, and I like it like that. So thank you. Oh, and another new donor. This is the third new donor we've had since the top of the hour. This is great. We certainly appreciate people who have come back and are making a donation for the second or the 20th or however many times, but we really do appreciate new donors because that just gives us a little special oomph when we know somebody else has tuned in and said, hey, I like this. I like what I'm hearing. I think I'll support this. So thank you very much, Nick, for joining the community that is WRT.
1: Well, Jonathan, I'm going to play something, and this is an album. Well, it's celebrating its 60th anniversary this year, and I bought this album back in 1966. It is the album that I did buy in 66, but it's in duophonic stereo for stereo phonographs. You know what that means, Jonathan? It's fake stereo.
2: Yeah, fake stereo. Yeah, they used to like to do that a lot.
1: So, you know, it's really weird because I thought I bought the fake stereo version of this album, and I did. But I'm going to play it here anyway, since it is the album I bought in 66. It's Pet Sounds, and this was a big hit single. So call us up, fake stereo fans, 608-256-2001.

0: And a couple of hits from 1966, we started off with the Beach Boys in beautiful dualphonic fake stereo. I got to tell in the first 10 seconds that was fake, that the Beach Boys' Sloop John B. That was a big hit single from the Pet Sounds album. I bought that album back in 1966. The Beach Boys had a hit with that late March to June of 1966. And then we followed up with the Association. Jonathan, do you have any idea what they were singing about in that song?
1: Something that's sweet as the punch is all I know.
0: Yep. Along Comes Mary by the Association. That was a hit late May to August of 1966. And you know, the Association had the Wrecking Crew on their later records, but they played their own stuff on the first two albums. So that's them playing Along Comes Mary. Jonathan, did we get any pledges?
1: I've got another person to thank. I want to thank John from here in Madison, who phoned in. He picked up another one of those Last Straw sets.
0: All right.
1: So thank you for your generous donation, John. John likes Saturday All Day and All Night for his favorite shows. You know, I got to say, at our house, we turn on WRT first thing in the morning, and it plays pretty much all day until we go to bed that night. It Saturdays on WRT are pretty darn good. So, hey. not to say that Sunday through Friday aren't bad times to listen either, but Saturday's a fun day. So thank you very much, John. You can be like John and call 608-256-2001 and make a donation, or you can be like Kevin, who just made an online donation. So thank you for that, Kevin. Kevin's in Middleton. Kevin likes I Like It Like That and All the Blues. So thank you for that donation, Kevin. We very much appreciate your support. Kevin donated by going online at wrtfm.org. Either way, online, via the phone, you can make a donation. You can pick out a premium if you thank you gift

0: have the next two songs back to back. I don't want to split them up with a station break. So let's see if we can get a couple of phone calls between now and 7 o'clock. 608-256-2001 is the number to call.
1: Oh, there's one. There's the phone. Thank you.
0: We can't really tell with the phone system we have whether we get grand slams or not. But if I hear like three or four phones ringing in a row, that's probably a grand slam. That's close enough for me.
1: And we've got the bell to ring them if we got a grand slam.
0: Yep. 608-256-2001. And we had 149 people. Well, Jonathan, of just 10% of the people listening online, that's roughly 15 people. If they called in or pledged online, hey, I'd get inch towards my goal.
1: That would give us a great shot towards making that goal, John.
0: Well, as I like to say, it's close enough to 7 o'clock to say that this is WORT 89.9 FM in Madison, Wisconsin, listener-sponsored community radio, and I'm going to run this announcement. We'll be right back.
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0: And I just mentioned to Jonathan, I'm queuing up these albums. I feel like I'm back in 1975 again.
1: And
0: remember that that's all we played.
1: That's right. And believe me, queuing up an album is a lot more work than just popping a CD into the tray. So John's earning every dollar that you're donating tonight, folks.
0: Let's mention a couple of premiums. I'm going to get back to the music. Should I mention one here? Let's see. I'm going to pick one out here. Pick out two. 1, 2. Well, the baseball caps, they look really neat, and you can get them in three colors. That's at the $100 level. And the new short sleeve T-shirt, The Truth Is Here. It's got a great logo on there, wart. The Truth Is Here, 89.9 FM. As Jonathan mentioned, it's the flying saucer. And that thing that's on the money, that's at the tip of my tongue. I know what they call that.
1: But. Yeah, I do too, and I can't remember what it is.
0: But you can get that. That's at the $100 level. And we also have the Linda Berry designed tote. And that's really a neat-looking tote. It's got an orange logo on it. And I do believe that that's at the $100 level. And we're running out of binoculars. So if you want the binoculars, that's at the $120 level. Yeah. So.
1: Okay, before we go to music, John, I want to thank someone who just made a pledge online. It's another new donor. This is the fourth new donor we've had in this hour. So this is just fantastic. I want to thank Sam from here in Madison for a nice donation. Sam likes I Like It Like That, Mud Acres and Labor Radio. So thanks for joining the community of supporters of WRT, Sam. We're glad to have you on board.
0: Well, Jonathan, I think it's time to get back to the music. Hey, it's a Rockin' John summer spin. The next two 45s were flying out of record stores at this time of the year back in 1959.